0: Today is Wednesday, June 10th, sponsored in part by Carol Davis. In loving memory of my husband, Odean Davis, today on our wedding anniversary. We were married on June 10th, 1988. You were the love of my life, my best friend, my rock, a true man of God. I love you and miss you today and every day until we meet again. I also would like to honor my father and mother, Henry and Mary Meyer, as today is also their wedding anniversary. They loved and cherished each other for over 50 years. We were blessed to have such wonderful parents.
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0: money? Lots of it. Because it's important, I think. It can take you from laying in bed thinking there is no hope, why bother, to feeling like, you know what? I am a child of the king. He's got this. So I've got this. We'll help you get there.
1: And when I went to this new church, you know, you're supposed to be put together, right? We're going to go in smiling, me and my five children. And I just broke down.
2: And you know what? If you don't know their names, don't say a word. Because God makes people, and people make issues, but people aren't issues.

Did you know that you can win free stuff for you and your coworkers from Joy House Coffee? 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
1: Hi, everybody. I'm Kathy Lee Gifford. Over the years, I've been able to share my life with so many people, and there's something powerful that happens there. The encouragement that we give each other becomes contagious, and your story is no different. Would you share it with us, please? It could really make a difference in someone else's life today.
0: Now is a great time to share your story with us, and we'd love to hear it, too. I'm Penny at 800-335-1249.
2: I was actually adopted twice, and the second man that adopted me is the one that I still call my dad and my father. He is the reason I became a Christian, because of him I finally could understand what a father's love was supposed to be like. One of his most famous quotes and saying that he would always say is, "The people, events, and circumstances in my life don't make me the way I am. They reveal who I am." He was a man of great integrity and passion, and cared for me and my children more than anything. One of the things he told me when I got older and had daughters of my own was that he was so grateful that I had had a daughter, because he got to see what it would have been like to have been there for me from the beginning.

0: Nobody likes going through the tough times, but maybe it's all part of a process that we need so we can get to a better place. I'm Penny on Keep the Faith. Now, Rabbi Jason Sobel has seen this happen in the Bible and in his own life. He's Jewish by his heritage, but he follows Jesus, and he's written a book called Mysteries of the Messiah.
1: A number of years ago, I thought I had got my dream job, moved out to California, and was leading an educational institute, and things were going well. And someone prayed over me and they said, Jason, you're going to go through a season of Joseph. And God began to speak to me. The Lord said, I'm going to take you through the pits and the prisons, and I'm going to prepare you for the palace. And the guys that I were working for kind of threw me in a pit, lost my dream job, didn't know how I was going to pay the mortgage. And it was just it was a really, really hard time. And I've been through things like that a number of times. And really, God showed up in the midst of that. And he really spoke to me and he said, Jason, he goes, look, I have a promise for you, but you can't have the promise without the process. And that process involves going through the pits in the prison. That process involves wrestling with God. Jacob tried to wrestle with everyone for the blessing. He tried to wrestle with his brother, his father, his uncle. And in the end, he realized that the only person he had to wrestle with was God. And God literally dislocated his hip. Jacob literally had to be broken. And one of the things God said to me is, Jason, you know, don't trust a leader who doesn't walk with a limp. And so I realized that part of the key to receiving God's blessing in our life is brokenness. And I've just learned to embrace the brokenness and find God and realize that God really wants to use broken people. And I think as a result of that brokenness and the humility and the empathy that came as a result of having to go through those experiences, I think is part of the reason why God's, you know, opening the doors for me today.
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0: Emotions are contagious, actually, to the third and fourth contact. 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It's pretty powerful. Ain't nothing like a gospel song. Makes me want to sing it on and on
1: and on. Ain't nothing like a gospel song. So much contagious encouragement. Right here at Keep the Faith with Penny. 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

0: 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Help! I'm stuck. Coming up on Keep the Faith with Penny, Danny Gokey will share what to do when you want to keep moving forward in your life.
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2: We make so much of the story about the flood. It's really about the ark. It's about a means of deliverance in the midst of judgment. That's what God is like. God provides a way. To this day, he does. Even now, the doors of that ark in Christ are open. Anyone can come. That's the good news of this age. And yes, judgment is coming. Yes, final justice will be done right here, right now. There's this open way of deliverance that you can enter in. This is what God's like.
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0: people say it from time to time. He is in the zone. Sounds like a good place to be, but I think it depends on what kind of zone it is.
1: It's like the bright sunrise waiting on the other side on the darkest night.
0: You've got Keep the Faith with Penny. Danny Gokey has found a zone that you do not want to be in. If you want to move forward, that is.
2: Being comfortable where you are can be the death of a career, the death of a marriage, the death of a, better word, the ending. So we must continue to get out the comfort zone, be pliable, moldable. Think about that. He's the potter with the clay. Things change all the time. So we better be open. Now, we don't have to change character. We don't have to change things, but we need to change the way we think. Walmart was that major store. Guess who found a way to beat that? No one ever thought Walmart would be the store. They nailed the market with accessibility. Amazon came in there and just literally, the new Walmart is Amazon. You know what I mean? The new record store is Spotify, Apple Music, YouTube. And this is where I think wisdom comes in. And wisdom means that this whole world is not going to change for you, but you need to change.
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0: We're not designed to shoulder all the load by ourselves, even when it looks like we might have to. This is Keep the Faith with Penny. Stephen Arterburn is the founder of New Life Ministries, and he's the host of a syndicated Christian counseling talk show. He's got a book called Understanding and Loving Your Child as a Single Parent. In that book, he shares about the power of community after the end of his 20-year marriage left him devastated.
1: So it was a horrible time in my life, and she went to live somewhere else, and I became the primary parent of Madeline. She was at that time about 11, and now is 31 years old, and one of the most incredible human beings you would ever meet. So I became a single parent, and perhaps the most important thing that I did was I realized that I was not a woman, and I needed female influence in her life. So over the next couple of years, I found different women, six to be exact, that would spend time with her, put different things into her life, and give her that female influence that I couldn't do. And so on her 16th birthday, I had a birthday party there in Laguna Beach, and I didn't go because it was the six women that had been part of her life all those years, and her, and every one of them celebrated her 16th by telling her of the favorite memory that they had with her and the character trait or the thing that they admired most about her.
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0: today is Wednesday, June 10th, sponsored in part by Carol Davis, in loving memory of my husband, Odean Davis, today on our wedding anniversary. We were married on June 10th, 1988. You were the love of my life, my best friend, my rock, a true man of God. I love you and miss you today and every day until we meet again. I also would like to honor my father and mother, Henry and Mary Meyer, as today is also their wedding anniversary. They loved and cherished each other for over 50 years. We were blessed to have such wonderful parents.
1: For all the times you tried climbing that hill and you kept falling and falling and trying again and it never seemed to work, remember, even when you can't, you know somebody who can, and you know somebody who's got your back. And every time we can remind you, oh, trust me, we will. This is Keep the Faith with Penny, your place for contagious encouragement.
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0: Your stories are powerful. 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Now is your time to share one and encourage somebody. I'm Penny, and this is Keep the Faith.
1: My mom actually passed away about 9 months ago, and it was a sudden thing, and it's been really hard for me and my dad. We've grown so much from it. Our relationship has blossomed into something it was never before, and me and my mom had a very rocky relationship, and the last thing that she bought me actually ended up being a ring with a cross on it, which was like God's way of saying, like, I'm here with you. I need you to put me in this. I need you to trust me with all of this, and that's exactly what I've done. A lot of good has come out of something that was in the beginning very bad.
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0: 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I'm Penny on Keep the Faith. I remember once somebody said to me, every life composes a song of its own. But I think too many times we let other people tell us what our song is going to be. 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
1: I've never considered myself very musical. And in fact, after over 8 years of piano lessons, I probably still can't sit down at the piano and play a song today. But that being said, I, interestingly enough, in many ways, I've played an instrument with my life. And that instrument is the accordion. I found myself lost in who I was, always stretching or compressing myself to, well, what I thought others expected of me. I was playing a song with my life that wasn't actually my song. The song that I was meant to sing is unique to me, just the same way the song that you are meant to sing is unique to you. And so to play the instrument of my life well, I learned that I needed to be more of who God made me to be, and I need to listen to the things that made my heart sing. Then our life will become an instrument, a song so beautiful and joyous and inviting that people want to hear it over and over and over again.

0: I just want everyone to know that if you don't know what your path is in life, one day you will know. If you pray for it and pray from the heart. And that's what I did. And God spoke to me in a way that I can never imagine.
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3: 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But for me to actually take the time to stop and open up His Word and receive His love, like to actually receive it, to actually know that He sees me and cares about my day, is a whole nother thing. How are we possibly going to know that God loves us if we don't give Him a voice into our lives? Giving Him a voice into our lives is by stopping and opening His Word. I wrote this one after one of those moments where I stopped. And I know it's a bop. It's supposed to make you smile, bob your head, as you should be doing, because Lord, it feels good to be loved by you.

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0: 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Boy, you have a hard time with one relationship, especially your mom or dad, and you can spend the rest of your life trying to move forward. I'm Penny. This is Keep the Faith. One woman wanted to have healing with her mom so she could move forward in all her relationships.
1: That in particular was the first time where I realized there was no manipulation in the apology. She didn't say, I'm sorry, you feel that way. She just apologized. And there was something so healing in that.

0: Isn't it interesting? We get burnt in one relationship and then we look at all the other relationships and judge them on that earlier one. Andy Andrews knows how that goes. I'm Penny. This is Keep the Faith. She talks about that. Her book is called Friendship. It's complicated.
1: The first chapter is actually called The Woman Wound, and I talk about my relationship with my mother and how our mothers are the first people that are there to nurture us, connect with us, raise us up, but they're also the first people that have the ability to really wound us too. And my mom and I, we had a very broken relationship while I was growing up. It became a codependent relationship where I became her emotional mother because of the pain she was going through. So therefore, it became this thing where I would carry her burdens for her, even from a very young age. So fast forward into relationships with other women as I got older, and I realized I would become codependent in relationship and start to carry the burdens of other people and not let them heal. And it would crush me. And then there would be rejection and betrayal in the relationship. And I was like, what did I do wrong? Well, basically, I'm not Jesus. But I was trying real hard to be to so many people. So what I had to do was go back to move forward. And I ended up having this amazing conversation with my mom. My mom and I had already done a whole lot of work on our relationship, but that in particular was in my memory, in my finite memory, was the first time where I realized there was no manipulation in the apology. She didn't say, I'm sorry, you feel that way. She just apologized. And there was something so healing in that. And I think our relationship has only gotten stronger and more tender and sweeter. And it used to be very volatile. I was very cruel to her when I realized how much pain she caused me, and I rejected her for years until I repented and apologized for doing that. But we have really worked on it, and it's just become a really tender, sweet relationship. And I honestly would say my mom is one of the greatest mentors and one of my greatest friends now in a healthy way because we have a restored relationship.
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0: You may not realize this, but prayer is the most important parenting tool in your toolbox. This is Keep the Faith with Penny. Bumi Lattitin is the author of a book called Help Me God, I'm a Parent. She's also the mom behind the viral social media account Honest Toddler. Now, she says sometimes her prayers for her children are very sweet. And then there's those other times where it's like, God, I can't take it anymore. I'm at the end of my rope. Can you relate? She has those moments, but we get through it together. And then we can laugh about it on the other end.
1: For some reason, I would go to the grocery store at 4 p.m. I don't know why, but I would go right after I did school pickup, which was around 3. That's the worst time that you can take a small child into the grocery store. They're hungry. They're tired from the day. You're tired from the day. Willpower is low. Patience is low. So just any time that I dealt with one of the meltdowns in the cereal aisle because I wouldn't buy the, you know, the sugar chocolate rainbow fruity balls or whatever they were, and people step around your child, it's always a treat. You know how you check coats at restaurants? We need a kid, like a kid checking system, but they could just give us a ticket and they put a sticker on the back of your kids on their back where they can't reach it, pull it off, and we come get them in an hour. But I think we would actually probably take a couple hours to get groceries at that point. We would abuse the system, and they know that.
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0: today is Wednesday, June 10th, sponsored in part by Carol Davis, in loving memory of my husband, Odean Davis, today on our wedding anniversary. We were married on June 10th, 1988. You were the love of my life, my best friend, my rock, a true man of God. I love you and miss you today and every day until we meet again. I also would like to honor my father and mother, Henry and Mary Meyer, as today is also their wedding anniversary. They loved and cherished each other for over 50 years. We were blessed to have such wonderful parents.
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No worries. You are in the perfect place to get a ton of contagious encouragement. You know, just enough to get you over that hump and closer to the weekend. Oh, we've got you. It's Keep the Faith with Penny. We are all about contagious encouragement. You know, kind of like...

0: But I told Dad, I said, Dad, the thing that I'm going to remember that you've done for me are those nights that you would come home late. You would come back to my room and sit on my bed, and you would say, Trudy, you want to tell me about your day today? And he would just listen to me.
1: You know, for us who've had fathers and for those who haven't had fathers, we can step up now in this generation, whether the father was good or the father was bad. And we know that we don't have to repeat that cycle.

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Or check

0: 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It is Keep the Faith with Penny, where a story from you can help encourage somebody else's faith. That's what we're here to do. So call us, 800-335-1249.
1: I have personally experienced just God reaching out to me time and time and time again when I had gone through some pretty hard years. And I didn't want anything to do with God anymore. I thought he was a mean ogre who was just out to get me. There would be so many times I would just turn the radio on and the words in a song would cut right to my heart. And I just turned the radio station off. I wanted nothing to do with God. And I was telling someone that. And she's like, why didn't you just collapse and give in to God and just say, okay, I need you. And I was like, because in my mind, I wasn't running from a God who wanted to embrace me or love me. I was running from a mean ogre who wanted to smash me. And I finally did come to the end of myself where I had nothing. The Lord allowed me to go to church, and ever since then he just poured out his blessings on me, just seeing people into my life who models what God meant by the word mercy and grace and forgiveness, and has done a total 180 in my life. And now I'm at the point where I can help other people to know the Lord better, and it's just a testimony to the Lord's power.

0: It's Keep the Faith. I'm Penny. Parents do a lot. And I think one of the greatest things your parents might have ever done for you is to teach you how to do things for yourself, just like Jennifer Rothschild's mom did for her. Jennifer is blind, but she's also a conference speaker and a best-selling author with books like Me, Myself, and Lies.
1: I remember when I first lost my sight. Even though I had a lot of faith, I had a lot of frustration. I mean, who wouldn't? I went from being able to see perfectly well to being legally blind. And my world became very dark. I couldn't see to read a book. I couldn't drive a car. I couldn't see what I looked like. And so my mom had such a can-do attitude that when I was a little girl, she had promised me that when I turned 15, I could wear makeup. Well, we didn't anticipate, of course, that when I turned 15, I would no longer be able to see my own face. And so she came up with this system, and she taught me how to put on my own makeup with counting. And I mean, what a woman. A lot of moms would have said, no, honey, you can't see to put on makeup, so that's just not something we're going to do. But no, she was keeping her promise, helping me to feel like a normal teenager. And she came up with this way, and we worked it until we refined it. And I still use that system to this day to put on my own makeup. I mean, what a woman, what a mom.
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We're all that way. We only know what we know. And so a lot of what we miss in life isn't just the fear. It's just the lack of curiosity or the lack of awareness that there is this big world of resources in things, in people, in situations, opportunities. Are you awake?

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0: 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Summertime is here, and on the way from Keep the Faith with Penny, there's a lot of things you can collect for the summer, like beach towels, bathing suits, all kinds of things, but have you ever thought of collecting sunshine?
1: And when I learned that I could be a collector of sunshine, I can put them into my pockets and live with this warmth in my whole being, as if the sun was shining on me all the time.

0: your middle of the week encouragement on Keep the Faith with Penny. Right now, you may be, ugh. That kind of sums it up, right? But it is a lot easier to be positive and a loving and a giving person when you're taking in positive things. Here's our tendency, though. We tend to want to focus on the negative. Well, our Keep the Faith confidence coach, Trish Blackwell, wants to help change that.
1: I've become a collector of sunshine. And what I mean by that is that anytime someone sends me a compliment, lifts me up in words of encouragement, gives me a hug, or maybe even just exhibits kindness while driving on the road next to me, I feel like I'm collecting rays and beams of sunshine that are sent my way. Because you know what? I've lived too many years of my life with loneliness and isolation in a mindset filled with anxiety, depression, and, well, busyness. And when I learned that I could be a collector of sunshine, I can put them into my pockets and live with this warmth in my whole being, as if the sun was shining on me all the time. But the best thing about these pockets filled of sunshine, when you have them, they overflow onto others. And that is just one small, beautiful little way that we can bring light to a world that is dark and needs as much love as it can get.
0: 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The positive difference.

0: I know one step at a time what they done in my life, and not just building me a flower thing, not just building me a ramp, what they built in my heart with the Lord.
1: 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We love sharing stories of people God is using to make a positive difference in our community.
0: When I first met them all, I was kind of a down. I don't think I could have got any further down. And they started visiting me and brought me joy back in my life. They built a ramp for us. They worked on my porch out there when we first put it in. They built one of the biggest flower beds that I love, always plant stuff in. They are the lovingest, kindest people that I've ever had in my home. They work all the time, but they have time for you. I could never thank them all for what they've done for me.
1: Thank you, Kind at Heart Ministries, for making a positive difference in our community.

0: It's Keep the Faith with Penny. There's no doubt, once you read the Bible and let it in, oh, it's going to change you, and especially what's in you.
1: This is the truth I'm standing on, even when all my strength is gone.
0: Leanna Crawford is back with a new album called Still Waters, and it's inspired in part by an amazing woman in her life.
2: I had heard about my great Aunt Maureen. All growing up, she was 103 years old when I met her. She found out that she was going blind in her 40s. And when she got that diagnosis, she decided to memorize the whole Bible. And so she did. She got most of it. She got about 90% of the Bible memorized, which is mind-blowing to me. I finally got to meet her in middle school. We took a trip out to Pennsylvania, and we got to spend a few hours with her when she was 103 years old. She was just so vibrant, so full of life, even at 103. She was just like such a beautiful woman inside and out. I remember even in the short time we were with her, she had several calls. People had called her asking for prayer, and she would pray for them right on the spot. And I was like, okay, I want to be just like you in my hundreds, still ministering, still praying over people. It was so beautiful. And she just really impacted me and just encouraged that knowledge of scripture.
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0: Today is Wednesday, June 10th, sponsored in part by Carol Davis, in loving memory of my husband, Odean Davis. Today, on our wedding anniversary, we were married on June 10th, 1988. You were the love of my life, my best friend, my rock, a true man of God. I love you and miss you today and every day until we meet again. I also would like to honor my father and mother, Henry and Mary Meyer, as today is also their wedding anniversary. They loved and cherished each other for over 50 years. We were blessed to have such wonderful parents.
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Even when we're experiencing a storm. Yeah, now I think more than ever. 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That's what we're right here to help you do.

0: husband loves most about me? My freckles. Isn't that amazing? We're all so unique and we have what we think are flaws, but God made us unique.
1: And He wants us to celebrate who He designed us to be.
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0: keep the faith. Isn't it amazing how God walks us through even our toughest times and we come out stronger on the other side? Only God can do that. And your story can encourage somebody and give them hope. So why not share it right now? 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And share your story.
1: But God got me through breast cancer. Yesterday was 6 years checkup that I'm cancer free. And he just walked me right through it, just picked me up and carried me through it. And it's just wonderful. God is so good.
0: All the time, every minute, every day, huh?
1: Every time, right, exactly. He is.
0: So if somebody's walking through cancer right now, or anything that they feel like they're just not able to deal with right now.
1: Oh, all you got to do is just raise your hand up and say, God, please help me and just carry me through this. And just know that he will, you know. We ask and he does so much when we don't even ask. But when we ask and know, he's there. He's there. He just takes care of everything. He's put so many wonderful people in my life that I would have probably never crossed their path had it not been for that. And when I found out I had it, I was like, God, you know, I don't have time for this. I wasn't saying I can't make it. I was saying I don't have time for it. And I did, because it was a special time at a special place. I had to later say thank you, God, as we should. But it took a lot to say that. Aww. But it was awesome.
0: Man.
1: Don't want to do it again.
0: No.
1: Don't want to do it again. Don't get me wrong.
0: No. Once is enough.
1: Yes.
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0: 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I think a new start is something you've got to celebrate. And Jessica Honegger agrees with that because she helps with that all the time. I'm Penny on Keep the Faith. She's the author of a book called Imperfect Courage. And she's the founder of the fashion brand Noonday Collection, which sells artisan jewelry and accessories made in impoverished countries all around the world. And in the process, she helps those in need find meaningful work. And one of those artisans is Bukenya.
1: They actually found him on the street. He was homeless. He'd grown up in an orphanage, and they took him in. They took him under their wings. He learned the trade of being able to design and create paper beads. He's now the manager of the workshop there, and he now empowers other artisans. He has a plot of land, and he's building a home. And his life has completely transformed from homelessness and destitution to a home and a family. Again, it just speaks to the power of having a dignified job. And I just believe as human beings, we're created in the image of God. And I imagine God at the very beginning as he's creating. He's an entrepreneur. He's an architect. He's a gardener. He's a parent. And we're created in his image to do those good works. I remember Gallup poll, and the CEO of Gallup said that the single most important discovery that Gallup has ever made is what the world wants most is a good job. People respond to vision and to mission and to passion. People want to rally around that. I've been able to really live into my gifts, and instead of, oh, I'm too loud or I'm too passionate, I've realized these are my God-given gifts, and how can I use that to create a flourishing world and bring other people along with me? And so I don't have time to play small.

There are tons of stories out there of people who felt hopeless or people who felt forgotten or felt abandoned or alone. And a word of hope, man, a word of life and encouragement and love can change all that.

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0: 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The world is filled with God moments in beautiful ways that sometimes you don't even expect. 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
1: So this week we're giving a big shout out to Chelsea and the crew at Fusion Therapy Center. She says, I work for a pediatric therapy clinic where literally we get to see the healing of God every day. Our kids come in for occupational, physical therapy, speech services, and they are the most resilient little humans in Northwest Arkansas. In fact, one of my favorite moments was seeing a little girl who had lost her dad come in for clinic services. She hadn't spoken since then. But then one day, she came up to the front desk just talking away. It truly wrecked me in the best way. And we love the work, Chelsea, you're up to with the crew at Fusion Therapy Center. We're going to make you our office of the week.
2: Oh, nice. That's exciting.
3: We're going to stop by later this week, bring you some Chick-fil-A, some Joy House coffee, and some Kaya chocolates.
2: Yummy.
0: The positive difference.

0: when you need them the most? I think that's when God hugs are the most apparent. You know those moments of comfort you get that are way more than just a coincidence? That's the God hug. I'm Penny, and this is Keep the Faith. Matt Hammett used to be the lead singer of the band Sanctus Real. Now, he and his wife Sarah recently passed a milestone with their son Bowen, 10 years old. Most kids pass that milestone, but Bowen's life has been different. It's been a miracle, and God has been with them right from the beginning.
1: So in April 2010, we found out that we were pregnant. And so when we went in, we had two little girls, Emmy and Claire. And Emmy went with us, and I'll never forget, like, just her face looking at the screen, watching the wonder of life in mommy's belly. And we found out that day that Emmy and Claire had a big dream coming true, which was to have a little brother. We also found out that day, though, that our little boy had a severe heart defect called hypoplastic left heart syndrome, also known as HLHS, which is a chronic and life-threatening disease. And I remember just the moment of shock of finding that out. And when you're told your baby might not even survive, and if he does, it's going to be multiple open heart surgeries. And when you hear these sorts of things as expecting parents, yeah, it's like your whole world kind of shifts upside down, and all the normal things that you would be preparing for kind of just go to the side, and you have to figure out an entirely new normal. And then to tell the girls and explain that to them, to try to give them some answers, even in the midst of so much uncertainty, was very hard. When Sarah and I went back out to the car, I remember we just held hands and we just were both speechless. And I went to turn on the radio, and we had a CD in at the time, and the CD started flashing error, and which had never happened before. And then I hit the radio button, and the minute I hit the radio button, Hold My Heart by 10th Avenue North came on the radio. We just wept in the car right there in front of our little girl, and you know, she was trying to process it all, but God spoke to us in that moment, and we knew that he was with us.
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0: if I could just go back, right? I would do it better. Hindsight is always 20/20, huh? Keep the faith with Penny. The author of 100 Days of Living Deeply Rooted, Sophia Rush had quite the journey growing up. And in there, there were moments when she felt bitter and resentful toward God. But now she's thankful looking back with a newfound understanding.
1: When I was 13, my mom ended up sending some of my brothers and sisters and I to a children's home, a Christian children's home, because my mom couldn't take care of us. She was working so much and she just kind of felt like she needed someone who could be there for us. So I was there from 13 all the way until I went to college. And being there definitely wasn't easy. I had my seasons where I just felt like, I don't understand why. Like, I just remember praying to God, like, why am I here, God? Like, why am I in this place that is foreign to me? I don't know anybody. It wasn't making sense to me, like, why God would abandon me. I already had abandonment issues to begin with, but, like, I felt so alone, even though I was surrounded by so many people. It was a very dark season for me, but also now that I'm older, I'm just so thankful that my mom sent us there. Like, I'm so thankful. I learned who God was. I didn't have a relationship with the Lord. And so I was able to learn from God. I was able to understand that my mom sent us there because she really cared about us. It wasn't because, you know, she wanted to have her freedom. It was because she really wanted a better life for us. And that's what she gave us. And so I grew so much being at the children's home, although at the time it was really hard for me. But now I'm like, I'm so thankful. I always thank God, like, thank you, God, for putting me in that place and protecting me. Because you didn't have to, but you chose to, and you did it.
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0: is Wednesday, June 10th, sponsored in part by Carol Davis, in loving memory of my husband, Odean Davis, today on our wedding anniversary. We were married on June 10th, 1988. You were the love of my life, my best friend, my rock, a true man of God. I love you and miss you today and every day until we meet again. I also would like to honor my father and mother, Henry and Mary Meyer, as today is also their wedding anniversary. They loved and cherished each other for over 50 years. We were blessed to have such wonderful parents.
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3: 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How are we possibly going to know that God loves us if we don't give Him a voice into our lives? Giving Him a voice into our lives is by stopping and opening His Word. I wrote this one after one of those moments where I stopped. And I know it's a bop. It's supposed to make you smile, bob your head, as you should be doing, because Lord, it feels good to be loved by you.

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3: We make so much of the story about the flood. 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It's about a means of deliverance in the midst of judgment. 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To this day, he does. Even now, the doors of that ark in Christ are open. Anyone can come. That's the good news of this age. And yes, judgment is coming. Yes, final justice will be done right here, right now. There's this open way of deliverance that you can enter in. 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
1: And I know one step at a time what they done in my life. 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
1: When I first met them all, I was kind of a down. I don't think I could have got any further down. And they started visiting me and brought me joy back in my life. They built the ramp for us. They worked on my porch out there when we first put it in. They built one of the biggest flower beds that I love, always plant stuff in. They are the lovingest, kindest people that I've ever had in my home. They work all the time, but they have time for you. I could never thank them all for what they've done for me.
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2: 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She says, I work for a pediatric therapy clinic where literally we get to see the healing of God every day. Our kids come in for occupational, physical therapy, speech services, and they are the most resilient little humans in Northwest Arkansas. In fact, one of my favorite moments was seeing a little girl who had lost her dad come in for clinic services. She hadn't spoken since then. But then one day, she came up to the front desk just talking away. It truly wrecked me in the best way. And we love the work, Chelsea, you're up to with the crew at Fusion Therapy Center. We're going to make you our office of the week.
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3: 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But for me to actually take the time to stop and open up His Word and receive His love, like to actually receive it, to actually know that He sees me and cares about my day, is a whole nother thing. How are we possibly going to know that God loves us if we don't give Him a voice into our lives? Giving Him a voice into our lives is by stopping and opening His Word. I wrote this one after one of those moments where I stopped. And I know it's a bop. It's supposed to make you smile, bob your head, as you should be doing. Because, Lord, it feels good to be loved by you.

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3: We make so much of the story about the flood. 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It's about a means of deliverance in the midst of judgment. 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To this day, he does. Even now, the doors of that ark in Christ are open. Anyone can come. 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Yes, final justice will be done right here, right now. There's this open way of deliverance that you can enter in. 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
1: And I know one step at a time what they done in my life. 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
1: When I first met them all, I was kind of a down. I don't think I could have got any further down. And they started visiting me and brought me joy back in my life. They built the ramp for us. They worked on my porch out there when we first put it in. They built one of the biggest flower beds that I love, always plant stuff in. They are the lovingest, kindest people that I've ever had in my home. They work all the time, but they have time for you. I could never thank them all for what they've done for me.
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3: 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How are we possibly going to know that God loves us if we don't give Him a voice into our lives? Giving Him a voice into our lives is by stopping and opening His Word. I wrote this one after one of those moments where I stopped. And I know it's a bop. It's supposed to make you smile, bob your head, as you should be doing, because Lord, it feels good to be loved.

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0: hot and muggy start to our day here across Northwest Arkansas on this Thursday morning. High temperatures expected to climb near 90 degrees with partly cloudy skies and a southerly breeze gusting as high as 30 miles per hour. We do have the increasing threat for shower and thunderstorm activity on this Thursday evening into our Friday morning. A couple of those shower and storms could be strong to severe at times with gusty winds and large hail. Overnight lows will fall down to the upper 60s with high temperatures on your Friday back into the mid 80s before shower and thunderstorm chances return for the weekend. For KNWA and Fox 24, I'm meteorologist Davion Huggins.
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0: Wednesday game, summer edition.
1: Ooh.
0: We take a little break from the Battle of Generations. Now, Chaplain Justin is here. Good morning.
2: Good morning.
0: I heard you guys maybe even tried this while I was gone a couple of weeks ago. Uh-huh. You guys up for the worst case scenario game?
3: Yes. We did a little soft launch. I won, by the way.
0: Of course you did. Mm-hmm. Of course you did.
4: For some reason, I don't remember it, so it's fine.
0: Okay. So the way this is going to work is Chaplain Justin, one of us will be on the hot seat. He'll give two scenarios. Mm-hmm. And so, Becky, you'll be on the hot seat first. So Ross and I have to try guess which would be the worst case scenario on Becky's mind.
2: Okay. It's kind of for her.
0: Yes, exactly, when it comes to Becky.
4: Okay.
0: Okay? All right. So, Chaplain Justin.
2: Yes.
0: You ready to lead us into the initial round here?
2: Yes. What I'm hearing is we're taking a break from the Battle of Generations, but I don't...
4: No.
2: Get a break.
0: No.
2: I'm doing the exact same thing.
0: Yeah, absolutely.
2: Okay,
0: you're
2: going
0: to keep score and try to keep the peace.
2: Okay, here we go.
0: All right. Feeling hot, hot, hot. Becky's in the hot seat for round one.
2: Okay, Becky. Would you rather gain 1 pound a day for the next 50 days or be covered in poison ivy?
0: Okay.
3: I've got my answer.
0: Man, that was quick.
3: I feel like... Go ahead, Mark.
0: No. I'm thinking. Go ahead.
3: Okay. I feel like Becky would have like some natural solution if she got poison ivy on her. And she would just like, I don't know, rub essential oils on herself and get over it. But the 1 pound a day thing, I don't know.
2: 50 pounds.
3: That's 50 pounds is a lot.
2: In 50 days. I've been there.
0: You're thinking poison ivy?
3: I'm going to... Justin said I've been there.
2: Been there, done that. Yeah, it was a sad, sad time.
0: All right, so you're thinking poison ivy is the
3: I'm
0: going to
3: go with poison ivy.
0: See, I actually was going to go the opposite. Here's the thing.
3: Wait.
0: No, you said the weight would be the opposite.
3: I'm going to go with the weight.
0: I was thinking the opposite.
3: Okay.
0: We've all got our insecurities, but Becky's a pretty secure person. She's not like over fixating when it comes to body image stuff. So I'm like, that poison ivy sounds horrible to me.
2: Covered in it?
0: Yeah.
2: Like your scalp?
0: She probably has a solution at home that she concocted.
3: Lavender oil?
0: Right. Yeah. Some tree in the woods. But
2: and that stuff always works, right? Yeah.
3: Under your nose.
2: Okay.
0: Okay. All right. Okay. So, Becky, what is the worst case scenario?
4: Poison ivy.
3: No way.
0: Yes.
2: Interesting.
0: Okay.
4: I've gained plenty of weight. I've
2: been there, done that. Yeah, that's right. Pregnancy. I can't blame mine on pregnancy.
0: That means I get a point.
2: Well done, Mark.

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1: Shower and storms could be strong to severe at times with gusty winds and large hail. Overnight lows will fall down to the upper 60s with high temperatures on your Friday back into the mid 80s. Before shower and thunderstorm chances return for the weekend. For KNWA and Fox 24, I'm meteorologist Davion Huggins.

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1: 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So Wednesdays, we do a little Wednesday game. Normally, it's Battle of Generations, but we're taking a little break, as we do for the summer. But Chaplain Justin is here, keeping score and keeping peace at the worst case scenario game.
2: Here I am.
1: A score update, by the way.
2: Oh, yes. Mark, you have 1 point.
1: Yes,
2: is that
1: thank
2: why you.
1: You
2: asked?
1: Yep, pretty much.
2: Got it. Yeah.
1: All right. Should we put Ross in the hot seat?
3: By the way, Mark, please do not call me Ross. It's Mr. Z.
2: Still?
3: Okay.
2: Still.
3: Yeah, we're still
1: not
3: keeping
1: playing
3: that.
1: The generations game.
3: Well, listen, it's kind of a tradition that I feel like it would be disrespectful to break.
1: To right. yourself. Okay. All right.
2: Mr. If Z. A tradition is one person, does it count as...
1: Is it really a tradition?
3: There are people backing me, right?
4: There's yeah. like the one
3: people.
4: Person.
3: People.
2: Listen, I've been in leadership long enough to know like when I feel like people are backing me, I should probably turn around and check. Should probably look.
3: All right, yeah. I'm looking behind me. There's an army.
1: Whatever you want to call yourself, you're in the hot seat.
4: Ross, those are plants. Those are people. Feeling
2: hot. Okay, Ross. Would you rather live with a sibling who is better than you at everything or be infected with a flesh-eating virus?
1: Ooh. Okay. All right. Okay. So, Ross, you need to lock in your answer. Which one is, which is the worst case scenario?
3: I've got it.
1: Okay. So live with siblings that are better than everything.
2: Everything. At everything. Yeah. Okay. Brushing teeth.
1: Okay.
2: Just
3: that's important too.
1: And the other option was the flesh-eating bacteria.
2: That's right.
3: I've got a dentist appointment later today, so they'll take care of all that brushing teeth stuff. I don't have to worry
2: just
3: about it.
2: Once every 6 months or whatever.
3: Okay. Exactly.
2: Good.
1: Here's the thing. I don't think Ross could handle being with siblings who are better than him at everything.
2: Everything. Whoa.
4: I feel like Ross already lived that.
1: Jeez. Ross is the spiritual gift of confidence. I don't know.
2: That's interesting.
1: I think that I'm locking that in. I think that's the worst case scenario.
4: I feel like it's the flesh eating.
1: You're going flesh eating?
4: Yeah.
1: Okay.
3: I have to go with it would be worse if I got a flesh eating disease. Becky's right. I already grew up where my siblings were better at a lot of things.
2: That's why he's overcompensating now.
3: Yeah, exactly.
2: Let's talk about that later.
1: Yeah. You know? Right, fair enough.
2: We'll have a little sesh.
1: Okay. That is a point for Becky. All right. Round 3 is coming up.

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2: So this week we're giving a big shout out to Chelsea and the crew at Fusion Therapy Center. She says, I work for a pediatric therapy clinic where literally we get to see the healing of God every day. Our kids come in for occupational, physical therapy, speech services, and they are the most resilient little humans in Northwest Arkansas. In fact, one of my favorite moments was seeing a little girl who had lost her dad come in for clinic services. She hadn't spoken since then. But then one day, she came up to the front desk just talking away. It truly wrecked me in the best way. And we love the work, Chelsea, you're up to with the crew at Fusion Therapy Center. We're going to make you our office of the week.
3: Oh, nice. That's exciting.
4: We're going to stop by later this week, bring you some Chick-fil-A, some Joy House coffee, and some Kaya chocolates.
3: Yummy.
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1: Final round, little Wednesday game. We take a break from Battle of Generations for the summer, and we're doing this week the worst case scenario game. So we've learned no poison ivy for Becky. That sounds horrible to you. And no flesh-eating bacteria for
2: I would really prefer to not have a flesh-eating disease.
1: All right. So
2: yeah, we've learned that from me today.
1: Worst case scenarios.
2: Yeah.
1: Even worse than, what was it, gaining a pound
3: a day for 50 days.
1: Yep. And Ross, I guess, is just more than comfortable. He's already grown up with his siblings being better
4: at everything.
1: All right, I guess it's my turn. I'm in the hot seat.
4: Okay, Mark.
5: Feeling hot, hot, hot.
4: All right, let's see if we can play on your fears.
1: Ooh.
4: Yes.
1: Okay.
4: Here we go. Being bit by a rabid animal. Or unexpectedly learn you are to be a new parent. At this age?
1: Oh, at this age?
4: Wow.
1: Because
4: you walk
1: 51.
4: With a cane at this point, right?
1: I feel like it.
4: Jacob in the scriptures.
1: Yes.
4: Yeah.
1: So worst case scenario.
2: I've got my answer locked
1: dad
2: in.
1: Dad at 51 or the race.
4: Bit by a rabid animal.
1: My daughter and wife had to go through rabies treatments when she was really, really young.
4: Oh, my goodness.
1: We lived that firsthand.
4: But not you. You were a witness.
1: I was the driver. Okay. Yeah. I think I've got my worst case.
4: Becky, Ross, what do you think?
2: I've got my answer locked in. The way that you've talked about wanting to be and having the empty nester life.
1: Yeah.
2: I feel like you're like, really living that up right now. And for that to get, you know, messed up, I feel like that would really rock your world. So,
1: okay. All right.
2: I'm going to lock that one in.
3: I'm with Ross.
1: Really?
3: Yeah.
1: Okay. So you think basically ruining what empty nesting?
4: More than like a rabid possum getting a hold of you?
3: Yeah, because you can get treated for that. It'll be fine in a few weeks.
1: Yeah. All right. So here's the thing. I watched my wife go through those rabies treatments.
3: Yeah.
1: Actually, and my daughter, too. They're terrible.
3: Mm-hmm.
1: Like you see stars kind of thing. Mm. It's still not as bad as ruining. So fine. You both get the point.
4: So, so children are a blessing unless you're an empty nester.
1: I'm holding out for grandkids now. We're moving on.
4: It's not biblical, but you heard it from Mark.

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1: Another hot and muggy start to our day here across Northwest Arkansas on this Thursday morning. High temperatures expected to climb near 90 degrees with partly cloudy skies and a southerly breeze gusting as high as 30 miles per hour. We do have the increasing threat for shower and thunderstorm activity on this Thursday evening into our Friday morning. A couple of those shower and storms could be strong to severe at times with gusty winds and large hail. Overnight lows will fall down to the upper 60s with high temperatures on your Friday back into the mid-80s before shower and thunderstorm chances return for the weekend. For KNWA and Fox 24, I'm meteorologist Davion Huggins.
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1: Another hot and muggy start to our day here across Northwest Arkansas on this Thursday morning. High temperatures expected to climb near 90 degrees with partly cloudy skies and a southerly breeze gusting as high as 30 miles per hour. We do have the increasing threat for shower and thunderstorm activity on this Thursday evening into our Friday morning. A couple of those shower and storms could be strong to severe at times with gusty winds and large hail. Overnight lows will fall down to the upper 60s with high temperatures on your Friday back into the mid 80s before shower and thunderstorm chances return for the weekend. For KNWA and Fox 24, I'm meteorologist Davion Huggins.
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0: 90.9 KLRC. That Stanny Gokey. Good morning. It is 6:04 with Mark. No Becky. Ross is here. She, contrary to any belief, she's not on vacation today. That was last week.
1: Right? That was last week. This week's going to be a little bit more of a sick week.
0: She was fully planning on being here. In fact, she was here at like 5 o'clock this morning.
1: Yep.
0: Looking very pale and not feeling well at all.
1: It's not a good combo.
0: No. So we were like, hey, look, as much as you're going to have FOMO about today, we want you to get some rest and be okay.
1: Absolutely.
0: She's not feeling great. So she's getting some rest. But Ross and I are here, and so are pretty much the entire KLRC crew. Mm-hmm. We've got some special guests because it's a really special day today. It's Turn Up the Hope Day. We're going to see who God's been speaking to about joining in to help reach a potential of 250,000 people with this brand new massive radio signal that covers a huge portion of the River Valley region, not just Fort Smith and Van Buren, but so many of the surrounding communities too. And we'll make it possible for Real FM, our pop, hip hop, and hope station to be there. So we're super excited about that. We'll tell you more about that. But first things first, Ross, you want to pray for us?
1: Yeah, that feels pretty important.
0: Let's do that.
1: Dear God, we are so thankful for all that you do and all that you're going to do today. We trust that you're nudging on hearts, Lord. We know we've been praying for this and we've been preparing for this. We know that you're going to do something mighty today. The verse that's been on my heart this week, and I'm just reminded of it constantly, is James 1:17. And it's every good gift and every perfect gift is from above, coming down from the Father of lights. So any gift that gets given today, it's going to be a good gift. Mm-hmm. And it's not going to necessarily just be from the person giving. It's going to be from you because you're the good gift giver. God, I pray that everything that we do today glorifies you and you alone. And we are so thankful that we're not doing this necessarily for you, but we're doing this with you.
0: Mm, amen.
1: Amen.

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0: kick off our Turn Up the Hope Day today. It's Mark and Ross. No Becky today. She was actually even here earlier this morning and had to go home. She's really sick. So wishes she could be here today. So we're going to press on. We've got the rest of the KLRC crew here today, too, because today's a special day we're calling Turn Up the Hope. KLRC has this incredible opportunity God's given us to be able to reach up to 250,000 more people sharing hope in Jesus with our neighbors in the River Valley region with this massive radio signal for KLRC and allow Real FM, our pop, hip-hop, and hope station to be available there as well. But it's going to take about 400 of us doing a gift of $250 to help cover the startup cost for the equipment for that. Now, the good news is 56 of the 400 got taken care of early because people were like, I'm not waiting.
1: Amen.
0: I'm just going to go online and do it now, which is amazing. So almost $14,000 has already been given. And now that it's 6:15, should we do this?
1: We're going to launch something
0: Let's
1: huge.
0: Let's do it.
1: Our friends at West Termite and Pest Control, they're going to be doubling the first 40 gifts of $250. This is huge. If you donate $250, what does that actually end up being?
0: It's like you're giving $500 right now.
1: And if you give $500, what does that end up being?
0: $1,000 gift.
1: Isn't that amazing? They're going to be awesome. Doubling our gifts of $250, of $500, if you want to do $1,000.
0: It's like taking four spots. Oof. Yeah. And it's like, basically, it turns into a $2,000 gift. So thank you, West Termite and Pest Control. They're believing that God's got good things ahead for more people to find more hope in Jesus with this new radio signal in the River Valley. And if you're with them, they would love to double your generosity.
1: Absolutely.
0: This morning. So a gift of $250, again, that will be doubled. 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
1: It's so cute. 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
4: It's pretty cool. We're so excited for this opportunity. We've been telling you that this was not on the radar for us, but we were presented the opportunity to have a radio signal, this massive radio signal in the River Valley region that will reach Fort Smith, Van Buren, but then also the surrounding areas. It goes quite a ways into Oklahoma, and then as you head down the road towards Little Rock and coming up towards here, towards Northwest Arkansas as well, so that our neighbors can find hope in Jesus, listening to the exact same hope that we get to sing along to and celebrate here on KLRC. Now, to do this, we're going to need about 400 folks from our listening family who say, hey, we can each give a $250 gift to Turn Up the Hope to help cover those startup costs for this radio signal, the equipment to be able to get that going. And that's what we set a few hours aside today. Normally, we don't ask for money. We don't do a fundraiser except for spring and fall to kind of keep the station going.
5: Right.
4: But today's something pretty special.
5: It is. And our friends at West Termite and Pest Control, they saw what we were doing and they said, man, I want to be a part of that. And what they're doing is pretty cool. They're going to be doubling the first 40 gifts. We just launched this just a few minutes ago. So the first 40 gifts of $250. Your gift of $250 is going to end up being $500.
4: Which is pretty awesome.
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4: Yeah, now we get it. Not everybody can do the 250. We understand right. that. And if you need to do less or more or whatever, you just do what God's put on your heart. Mm-hmm. 250 is kind of that suggested level. We just did the math and we're like, oh, what if God used 400? That'd be pretty mm-hmm. amazing. But yes, if you could step in for somebody who can't give and do a $500 gift, one for you and one for them, that'll all get doubled Absolutely. Too, which is amazing. So here's how it's going to work this morning. 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You can also learn more about Turn Up the Hope at klrc.com. 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And again, the first 40 are getting their gift doubled from West Termite and Pest Control. So if you want to be one of those, we would love to see your gift doubled, and you get the joy too of helping Turn Up the Hope and share hope in Jesus.
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0: 90.9 KLRC. It's Mark, Ross. Becky is homesick today. She was actually here like at 5 o'clock this morning. We're all super excited about Turn Up the Hope Day, and she was really, really sick. We're like, no, you need, we will survive. Hey, we'll miss you.
1: She was excited, though. She came in, even yes. with the pale face towards the end.
0: She's got FOMO today. She wished she were here. Mm-hmm. She knows God's up to something cool today on Turn Up the Hope Day. And we are so excited to celebrate. By the way, that means somebody just gave it KLRC.com.
1: Was that Willie the Web Rooster?
0: That is Willie the Web Rooster who crows. This is cool. An anonymous gift from Rogers. They decided to give the double up. Not just a $250 gift, but a $500 gift.
1: Thank you so much.
0: And that turns into $1,000.
1: That does turn into $1,000 thanks to our friends at West Termite and Pest Control. They're actually going to be doubling the first 40 gifts of $250 or more. If you do give $500, then that's going to end up being $1,000.
0: Pretty awesome.
1: Isn't that amazing? So if God's been putting that on your heart, hey, I want to give this morning, this really short fundraiser KLRC is doing. I don't want to miss out on whatever God's going to do through it. Man, now's the time. 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
4: 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It's huge.
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4: We really are going to be able to reach so many people.
3: By the way, you can see that map too at KLRC.com. Mm-hmm. That's where you can learn more about Turn Up the Hope. We've set a few hours aside today, and we're praying that God might move on the hearts of 400 people to give a $250 gift to help cover the startup costs. 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
4: Amen.
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4: 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Our friends at West Termite and Pest Control, we love them. 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It's really amazing. So if, once again, it's been prompted on your heart, hey, I want to give, I know that every good gift comes from God, and this really is a good gift. 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Man, that would really be amazing. We've got a phone number set up this morning, 866-807-85, or you can go online at klrc.com.
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1: 90.9 KLRC. Morning. It's Mark. Becky is, well, she was here, but she's sick. So we said, look, you need to get some rest.
2: And then she said, I'll drive home.
1: And we're like, no. He's like, she was really, really, really sick. So she's got FOMO today. Wish she was here. We wish she was here. She wishes she was here because God's got some cool stuff going on today for Turn Up the Hope Day. We are so excited about this opportunity for a brand new radio signal in the entire River Valley region that will help us share hope in Jesus with a potential of up to 250,000 of our neighbors together. And we've been praying, and today's the day we get to see God. Whose hearts are you moving to help cover those startup costs? It's going to take about 400 of us giving a gift of $250, and now we get it. So for some, your number might look different. It might be less. It might be more. We just want you to give what God's put in your heart to give. But it basically would take about 400 of us giving a gift of $250 to cover those startup costs. So that's why we set a few hours aside today to say, God, who do you want to use to join you in turning up the hope? There was a sign I saw recently that said, hope over the headlines. You know, it's like hope greater than the headlines.
2: Oh, wow.
1: And there's some headlines really out there, right, that can be pretty scary. Headlines in the news, headlines in our lives that can take us to a place of maybe hopelessness.
2: Right.
1: But that's why we have these songs. That's why we have these conversations to help point us to the one who is our hope.
2: Wow. And Mike from Farmington, he's really pointing to hope this morning. He gave $250.
1: Thank you.
2: But thanks to our friends at West Termite and Pest Control, Mike's gift of $250 this morning got doubled to
1: $500. That's awesome.
2: Your gift could also be doubled because West Termite and Pest Control, they're going to be doubling the first 40 gifts of $250. And man, that is really amazing. Also, if you give $250, you're going to get a little hope tote bag.
1: Yes, these brand new tote bags that say Turn Up the Hope. And they're just a little gift from us to say thanks for joining in and let's remember what God did this day. So thank you, Mike. Thanks to the others who are jumping in. And if you're one of those, you can give right now at klrc.com. While you're on the website, you can learn more about this incredible opportunity. I mean, just imagine, you know what it's like, right? To have these songs that they hit at the right spot and the right time. Like, God, I need to connect with you. I need to know things are going to be okay. I need to know that there's hope.
2: Wow.
1: And this is now going to be available for up to 250,000 more people. 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If you can jump in at that, join us, klrc.com, or there's a special phone number as well.
2: Absolutely, and I'm actually watching the phone room right now. Robert from our afternoon show, he just hopped on a phone
1: call.
2: He's
1: ready.
2: But our special number, it's going to be 866-807-8585. Man, our volunteers, Robert, other people from our staff, they would love to talk to you. Once again, the number is going to be 866-807-8585. We would love for you to call in this morning.
1: If God's moving your heart and you're ready, jump online too. 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
3: Yeah, we agree too. We're so excited. Did not see this coming, but God had provided this opportunity for KLRC to be heard now on this massive radio signal in the River Valley.
4: Mm-hmm.
3: This could mean up to 250,000 more people can find hope in Jesus through these songs, through these conversations, through these stories. In the middle of a world where, man, there's some hard stuff, some scary stuff, we need to be able to anchor to the hope in Jesus that we get to celebrate every day here on KLRC. And so we're asking who in our KLRC family can give a gift of $250 to help reach up to 250,000 people. And if about 400 of us do that, that will cover the startup cost, the equipment startup costs to launch KLRC on this massive radio signal. And people will also be able to hear Real FM, our sister station, filled with pop, hip-hop, and hope. Mm-hmm. That'll be available as well. But we've got to see who God wants to use and partner with to help make that possible. We were on the phone earlier this morning, one of our listeners who called and said, I've got somebody that's dear to me that is facing the clock running out because of just a really severe illness.
4: Yeah.
3: And she said, they live in the River Valley. Oh. I want them to be able to listen to the same hope that I find on KLRC.
4: Wow.
3: Man. And so they gave a gift, not of $250, of $500. So their coverings for somebody else who can't give right now, so that this friend in the River Valley and so many more, up to 250,000 people, can have something like KLRC to listen to.
4: Wow.
3: To find hope in Jesus.
4: Maybe her double gift was for her friend.
3: Yeah.
4: Mm.
3: That's cool.
4: Man.
3: That's really cool.
4: I am just so excited. We love our friends at West Termite and Pest Control because they're doubling the first 40 gifts of $250. So they're going to be doubling her gift. And possibly even her friend's gift, if that's why she decided to do the $500.
3: If you can do more than $250, they'll double it twice or even three or four times.
4: Absolutely, yeah. So if your gift, if it's $250, that becomes $500. If it's $500, that becomes $1,000. And we're just so thankful to our friends at West Termite and Pest. Also, this isn't the reason that anybody should give, but you do get a little cute tote bag.
3: Yeah, little turn up the hope tote bag.
4: It's pretty awesome.
3: It is pretty fun.
4: And if you're ready to call or ready to give, man, we would love to have you. We've got people in the phone room right now who are ready to talk. The number is 866-807-8585, or you could always give all online at klrc.com.
3: Yeah, we haven't reached that first 40 yet, so your gift is still being doubled thanks to West Termite and Pest. So Becky is really, really, really sick this morning and super sad that she's not here to share this morning with us. But we don't want you to miss out on this opportunity. If God's moving your heart to give, would you jump online, klrc.com, and help turn up the hope?
4: And everybody is so used to our fundraisers that last 3-4 days. 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
3: Today, yes.
4: Yes.
3: We set basically 12 hours aside today to see, God, what are you going to do to turn up the hope? 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

0: 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That's Phil Wickham. We're all a little homesick for heaven. We're waiting for that day when all things are going to be made right and made new. Mm-hmm. While we're waiting, well, we get to live with hope, right?
1: Mm-hmm.
0: It's the hope that we find in Jesus, and it's in every song that we play here on KLRC. And we want to take that hope and share it with up to 250,000 of our neighbors in the River Valley region. 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It covers the entire region. And Real FM, our pop, hope, and pop, hip-hop, and hope station, that'll be available in the River Valley as well to share with even more people. And we're asking who in our KLRC family is God speaking to give a gift of $250, just like Ron did in Fayetteville. Thank you, Ron.
2: Wow.
0: Pretty awesome.
2: Thank you.
0: And that gets doubled, right?
2: It absolutely does, thanks to our friends at West Termite and Pest Control. So they launched this about, what, 45 minutes ago? Not even. So there is still time, because the first 40 gifts of $250 or more, they're going to be doubled this morning. Like we said, they just launched this not too long ago, so there's still time for your $250 gift to be $500, or maybe, if God's putting it on your heart, your $500 gift to turn into $1,000 this morning.
0: Pretty awesome. So if God's moving your heart to give, there are a couple of simple ways to do it right now. You can go to klrc.com. If you've got more questions about what this whole Turn Up the Hope thing is all about, or you want to see the Hope tote bag.
2: Yes.
0: It's a little thank you gift from us for getting involved. Something that we can all remember this day by. You can find out all that at klrc.com. The best thing you'll get today from giving is joy.
2: Mm-hmm.
0: The joy of knowing, God, you moved my heart to join you in helping turn up the hope for our neighbors in the River Valley. And I decided to say yes.
2: Wow.
0: I didn't let the moment go by.
2: Mm-hmm.
0: I'm telling you, that's the best feeling. So if God's put it on your heart to give, and again, no pressure. If not, it's totally okay. But if he's moving your heart to give, we'd love to know. You can go online, klrc.com, or you can call a special phone number as well.
2: If you want to be a part of what we said at the beginning of this, James 1:17, that every good gift and every perfect gift is from God. 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The number is 866-807-8585. 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If God's putting it on your heart to give this morning, man, they're ready for you. 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
2: It keeps me focused on the eternal things of God, and that what our job is to evangelize, tell people about Christ.
3: It's pretty cool to see our listening family and the heart to reach our neighbors in the River Valley to turn up the hope. Morning. It's Mark. Ross is here. No Becky today. She was actually here like at 5 o'clock this morning.
4: Yeah.
3: Barely able to stand, walk, put a sentence together.
4: Oh, girl.
3: Really started getting really sick yesterday afternoon. Yeah. We're like, hey, look, how about you
4: go back to bed?
3: Yep. You can pray.
4: Yes.
3: You can sleep. You can
4: It's a good plan.
3: Medicinal stuff. And we're going to be here and we're going to see who God wants to use to share hope in Jesus with our neighbors. Mm-hmm. It's Turn Up the Hope Day. Our friend Kara from the afternoon show, who probably normally would be in bed watching cat videos for right now, I'm thinking, right?
4: Oh, I'm usually up. I'm just not, my coffee isn't usually in me, and so I'm not usually functional by now, but I'm ahead of schedule, so I'm all good.
5: Well, I see you got half a pot of coffee.
4: I know,
5: right,
4: it's
5: there,
4: not so. Quite half. That's extreme, but
3: well,
4: yeah, I'm ready.
3: You jumped
4: thank
3: in the
4: you.
3: Studio to hang out. Thank you. And man, how fun is this to see our listening family
4: respond? Oh my goodness.
3: Respond.
4: So many people are so excited about this morning, what God's doing, reaching the potential 250,000 new people with hope in Jesus. Alicia chimed in just a little bit ago from Fayetteville. I love what she said. She said, I love that KLRC will have an even greater reach, spreading hope to more people. She gets it. She's very excited about it.
3: I love it.
4: Chris and Shannon from Lowell also jumped on board to turn up the hope this morning. And Courtney from Rose, Oklahoma says also, I love the hope KLRC shares, and I want to share God's love with others.
3: And they all did that $250 gift.
4: Yes.
3: To share hope in Jesus with up to 250,000 people. But it's actually not a $250
5: gift. It's not. It's even better than a $250 gift.
4: Better.
5: Our friends at West Termite and Pest Control, they're going to be doubling the first 40 gifts. So Alicia who gave, Chris who gave, Shannon who gave, everybody who gave, those are going to be doubled.
4: Wow.
5: And not only that, that's really awesome. You also get a hope tote bag if you give $250 or more. So man, we are just so thankful for everybody. I don't know what it was about those last two songs, but people really decided, hey, God's putting it on my heart. He's the giver of every good gift. I also want to team up with him, give some good gifts. So if God's prompting you to do that, man, we've got volunteers ready to take your phone call. Our website, it's built for days like this. So we would love for you to go give at klrc.com, or you can call 866-807-8585.
3: By the way, I just double checked. So 11 of the first 40 gifts checked in bright and early this morning.
5: Wow.
3: That means there's only room for 29 more to have your gift doubled. That could happen literally during this hour. So if God's moved your heart to give, could we?

0: 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Morning, 7:13. It's Turn Up the Hope Day today. Becky actually woke up really sick this morning, so we don't have Becky, but Ross and I are here, and so is our dear friend Kara from the afternoon show. Hello. And now I'm
1: going to
0: turn your microphone on.
1: It helps. It's all good. Yes, I'm so happy to be here hanging out because, wow, what a special day we are having today. We've set aside a few hours on this very special day to come together and share with you an opportunity to share hope in Jesus with even more people. Mm-hmm. We have an opportunity to share with now 250,000 new neighbors in the River Valley region. Not only KLRC, but our brand.

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1: Hip hope?
0: Hip hope. Did I say that? No.
1: No, oh, that's what you I'm said. Saying.
2: It's our hip hop hope station.
3: Decided to come up with
0: it. Oh, okay. I was like, it is early. It's possible my words aren't working yet.
2: That's just me.
0: But lots of people are excited about this and jumping on board. We are asking if you would pray and ask God, hey, do you want me to be a part of helping to turn up the hope with this opportunity? We're looking for, ultimately, 40 people at that 200, I'm sorry, 400 gifts at that $250 a month one-time gift. And so Carrie jumped on board this morning from Siloam. This is so sweet, and it just really grabbed at my heart. She said, I already give, but I felt God telling me that people really need Jesus.
2: Oh, wow.
0: And I just felt prompted to give again. And so, thank you so
2: That's
0: much,
2: amazing.
0: Carrie.
2: Thank you. Thank you. And Kara, you were saying that our gifts are going to be doubled.
0: Yes.
2: You know why that is?
0: Why is that, Ross? Tell
2: it's
0: me.
2: Because of our awesome friends at West Termite and Pest Control. They're going to be doubling the first 40 gifts of $250. They launched this exactly 1 hour ago.
0: Oh, my goodness.
2: And people are already saying, all right, God is the giver of every good and perfect gift. I want to partner up with him and give some pretty good gifts, too.
0: Wow. Thank
2: and, you. Man, there is still room for you to give. Your gift will still be doubled. If it's a $250 gift, that can become $500.
0: Wow.
2: If it's $500, that can become $1,000. And we would love for you to be a part of it. Our volunteers, they're in the phone room. I just saw Robert from the afternoon show. You
0: yes,
2: know him, Kara.
0: Robert.
2: He just sat down to take a phone call. I know he's going to get one soon because our number is 866-807-8585. And we just ask, if God's prompting you to give this morning, don't wait. This is only for a few hours.
3: Yeah, it's a special phone number for this really special day today. Normally, we just take a few days in the spring and fall
2: to
3: come out and ask for money. So it's we don't do this lightly. It's such an important opportunity to share hope in Jesus with our neighbors that we thought, let's take a few hours aside today and just see, God, who do you want to use to turn up the hope?
0: Yeah.
3: Would there be 400 people who would give a gift of $250 to cover the startup costs for the equipment?
0: Yeah.
3: And man, our listening family is saying, yeah.
2: Wow.
3: We're in.
0: People are excited this morning.
2: What a blessing. Amen. Yeah.
3: If that's you too this morning, again, no pressure, no obligation, but an invitation if God's put on your heart to give. Go online right now. 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
3: Man, that's it.
5: She jumped in and actually took two of those positions with a $500 gift.
3: And it's actually not really a $500 gift.
5: It's actually
4: $1,000. Thank you so much to everybody, including our friends at West Termite and Pest Control.
5: Yes.
4: I've got good news. They're doubling the first 40 gifts of $250.
5: Wow.
4: Now, that whole good news thing, this is also good news and bad news if you're a procrastinator, because 20 of the 40 gifts are already in this morning.
3: They already checked in, half of them.
5: There's still good news, though, because there's still room for you. There's
4: absolutely.
5: Still good news. You're still
4: needed. But there's only a few hours. We're not doing this for days on end. This is today.
5: Yeah.
4: So if God's putting it on your heart, and if you want to be a part of that thing that West Termite and Pest Control is doing, I don't want my gift to just be $250 this morning. I want it to be $500. We would love for you to call. We've got people in our phone room waiting for you. The number is 866-807-8585, or we got a website.
3: Yeah, you can go to KLRC.com to give. It's really easy. A lot of people are doing that this morning. KLRC.com, or that special phone number is 866-807-8585. Becky's not here this morning because she's sick.
5: Yeah.
3: She's missing out. Now, we don't want you to miss out. First of all, we didn't want her to like try to be here sick. So we were like, please, please, please, please get some rest. Take care of yourself. She did. She tried to come in at 5 this morning.
5: Yeah, we were like, nope.
3: No.
4: You're still going
3: to
4: have a duty, but it's going to be in your room praying. Behind closed doors.
3: She's praying. We're praying. If God's moving your heart to give.
4: Absolutely.
3: We're praying that you'll feel the joy of turning up the hope today. Yeah. Wow. So thank you to our friend Kara from Afternoons for jumping in to hang out with us. We'd love for you to join in too. KLRC.com if you want to give a gift to turn up the hope. Or if you have questions, you can call us too at 866-807-8585.

0: 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Morning, 7:27. Mark and Ross, no Becky today. She's sick. She's missing out on Turn Up the Hope Day, which I know is
1: eating her
0: alive.
1: Yeah.
0: Exactly. But we're so thankful you're here today to join in. And we've got our friend Kara as well from the afternoon show here hanging out with us. Hello. Also, we're thankful for people like Bobby. I got a chance to talk to him on the phone to share the news about this opportunity for KLRC to have a massive radio signal in the River Valley. He's a counselor who works with people who've got substance abuse battles, right?
1: Wow.
0: He's so excited about this.
2: Man, that is amazing. I'm so grateful for that, man. You know, I'm a substance abuse counselor, and I'm all for it, man. I think it's amazing. I wish you would give me the new signal number so I can write them down here and I can promote it to everybody. Huh?
0: I love it.
1: Bobby's like, let's go.
0: Let's go.
1: What are we waiting for?
0: It's not on the air yet, but it's going to be soon as we turn up the hope, and Bobby's going to be telling a lot of people.
3: He's
0: going to
3: have those numbers for sure.
1: Yes. Bobby is ready. I love that enthusiasm. He's just like, you know what? Yes, people. Well, more and more people need hope in Jesus. And he said, KLRC has been a source of that hope for me. God has used it in his life and in the lives of people that he has counseled through substance abuse issues to bring hope. So he's like, I can't wait to share it with even more people.
0: Wow.
1: And we're hearing from all kinds of people this morning who feel the same way. They're like, yes, let's share hope in Jesus with a potential 250,000 new neighbors in the River Valley region.
0: And I love that literally you and Bobby are going to be turning up the hope with God.
1: Yeah.
0: Because you provide the resources that will get the equipment started. Bobby's going to tell
1: everyone.
0: And people who are fighting battles that can only be fought with hope in Jesus.
1: That's right.
0: And the help from people like Bobby and others, they're going to find that help and hope and have a tool like KLRC to walk out their recovery journey with them.
1: I love
0: them.
1: That.
3: Do you know what my favorite part of that phone call was? His enthusiasm.
1: Yeah.
3: And I think our friends at West Termite and Pest Control, they share that same enthusiasm because they said, hey, KLRC team, we want to double the first 40 gifts that come in of $250 or more. We have a heart like Bobby's heart, enthusiastic about what the Lord is doing.
1: Mm-hmm.
3: Good news, over 20 of the 40 gifts are already in. So if you're a procrastinator, but you're also feeling, that's totally me, my hands raised, but you're feeling, man, I really want to be a part of what the Lord's doing, and I also want my gift to be doubled.
1: Mm-hmm.
3: And also, this isn't the reason you should give, but you also get a hope tote bag.
0: Yes. Which is a little thank you gift.
3: I don't say this about a lot of things, but it's pretty cute.
1: Yeah.
3: but we would love for you to give. So many people have already done it this morning. Don't miss out. The number is 866-807-8585. The volunteers are ready to take your call. Or if you want to give online, that is perfect. It's going to be at KLRC.com.
0: Okay. So we're about to play some more hope-filled music this morning.
1: Mm-hmm.
0: And I would love, by the end of this hour, we could celebrate that first 40.
1: That'd be so cool.
0: It could happen.
1: Yeah.
0: If you're one of those who can give that gift of 250, and if you can't, please, no pressure, no guilt ever here.
1: Nope.
0: If your number looks different, you're like, I can't do 250, but I can do this. Yes. Great.
1: Mm-hmm.
0: Or maybe you can even do more. Like, we've had a few people who said, hey, I'll give for somebody who can't right now.
1: We have. Yeah.
0: We'll do 500 or even we'll do 1,000, which is all that is amazing.
3: All we want to see is that enthusiasm that Bobby had. If we can just get an ounce of that, man, we will be so thankful.
0: So somebody's on the line right now. You can join them. Kara, would you give them that special phone number?
1: Yep. 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And I bet you can have that thing filled out in like 2 minutes. I know how fast it goes for me with autofill. 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
0: Let's turn.

0: 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Shout out. We got four people now on the line at 866-807-8585 to turn up the hope. We're so excited about this day. Also, shout out to our friends at the Butter Biscuit Restaurant.
1: Oh, yeah.
0: They're helping turn up the hope and turn down the hunger this morning.
1: Yeah, they are. Yeah.
2: Can I change the word shout out to big shout out to Butter Biscuit?
1: Yes. So good.
0: They are feeding our whole crew who are here for Turn Up the Hope Day today. Some volunteers who are standing by at 866-807-8585, and a bunch of listeners who are jumping in too to give at KLRC.com. It's Mark. Becky is out sick today. Super sad that she's not here to share the day with us. Yep. Probably only half as sad as she is. She's got a little FOMO today, but thank you who are giving for not missing out on the opportunity today. Our friend Ross, of course, is here, and our friend Kara from the Afternoon Show.
3: Good morning. I'm so excited to be here, and I have loved reading every single comment that is coming in this morning. People just saying, yes, I want to turn up the hope. I'm so excited about this opportunity to reach 250,000 new neighbors in the River Valley. Keisha jumped in this morning at that $250 level. And I love this. She says, I chose to give because I listen to KLRC all day, every day. My daughter calls her van the church van. I think because they play KLRC all the time in it.
0: That's awesome.
3: We love listening to KLRC. We couldn't turn away the opportunity to match our gift.
2: Thank you, Keisha. That's pretty fun.
3: I know.
2: If you ever want to pick us up in the church van sometimes.
3: That sounds fun.
0: I love it. And thank you, West Termite and Pest Control, because they're doubling her gift.
3: Like
0: and, by the way,
3: yeah.
0: 12 more. That's
3: what?
0: It. That's all that's left.
3: Only 12?
0: Yep.
3: Wow.
2: So like what you said, Mark, they wanted to double the first 40 gifts that came in. They started that a little bit over an hour ago, and now there's only 12 more opportunities for them to say, all right, we're going to double this. So, man, we would love for your gift to be doubled this morning. The number is 866-807-8585. If God's putting that on your heart, hey, I want you to be a part of the good gift, this good thing that I'm doing with Team KLRC. Man, do not hesitate. We would love for you to reach out. Our volunteers are waiting. And our website, it's built for days like this at klrc.com. We would love so much for you to be a part of what God's doing and just celebrate you.
0: Yeah. You know, we were talking earlier about we have this God who gives good gifts. That's who he is. He's the ultimate picture of generosity.
2: Wow.
0: But man, our listening family, they're giving us a little snapshot.
3: Oh, yeah.
0: By responding so to what God's doing in your heart today.
3: They really are.
0: No pressure, no guilt, just cheerfully saying, we want to give so other people can find hope in Jesus. 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
1: To turn up the host.
2: Man, that is amazing.
3: I'm so glad to hear what God's doing.
4: We are too. In fact, I know today sounds very different. Normally, we just take a few days. You don't normally hear us asking for money, especially at this time of the year. Because we don't do that lightly, and we only reserve a few days in the spring and a few days in the fall to cover the ongoing operating costs of KLRC. And we're so thankful to those who give to be able to do that.
5: Yes.
4: But this unique, unexpected opportunity came up to make KLRC available in the River Valley, for our neighbors in the River Valley, for this massive radio signal that covers the entire region, not just Van Buren and Fort Smith, but well beyond.
5: Yeah.
4: And also will allow Real FM, our sister station, Pop, Hip Hop, and Hope, to be available as well. And we're like, man, why would we say no to the opportunity to be able to share hope in Jesus with up to 250,000 of our neighbors? But there's a significant startup cost to that for the equipment. So we're like, God, if you're in this, then we're trusting that you're going to speak to some of our listening family who can give. And we're like, what if 400 people on a day like today on Turn Up the Hope gave a gift of $250 and said, you know what? We're in. Let's reach our neighbors. I'll give $250 to reach up to 250,000 people. Absolutely.
5: Yeah, and we've been hearing from so many people this morning who are like, yes, I'm in. I'm on board. In fact, one of our good friends, BJ, reached out to us. BJ is a single dad. He and his kids moved to the area in the last couple years, and we've been keeping in touch with their family. He's got a couple of kids who have special needs. One of them had some significant surgery this past year.
4: Yeah.
5: And throughout it all, we've been in touch with him. He's like one of our family now. We're like, hey, what can we pray for you? How you doing? And he reached out this morning and said, love you guys. So excited to see what God will do through the growth of KLRC. Man. Can't wait to hear the stories that are going to be told when God uses KLRC to reach so many more.
4: He is a joyful warrior.
5: Oh,
4: he's
5: man.
4: He's got so many battles, right? From
5: so true.
4: Single parenting is not easy by any means. Working in a NICU,
5: That's not
4: easy. Cancer's part of his story.
5: Yes.
4: A lot of battles.
5: So many.
4: And he's one of the most joyful, grateful, giving people you can imagine.
5: He really is. It's a beautiful thing.
4: And we love the heart to say, hey, we want to take KLRC and the hope that we find in these songs each day and share it with others in the River Valley.
5: Yeah.
6: Team KLRC, it's not just the people you might hear on air. There are so many stories in Northwest Arkansas, in Bentonville, Rogers, all the areas, and soon the River Valley.
5: Mm-hmm.
6: We're so thankful that God has provided an opportunity for Team KLRC to grow.
5: Mm-hmm.
6: And we are just super thankful for that. And super thankful, too, for people who are a part of Team KLRC, like West Termite and Pest Control, who said, hey, listen, Team KLRC, we want to double the first 40 gifts of $250 today. Good news, about 30 of those gifts are already in. So there's about 10 more opportunities
5: left
6: for your gift to be doubled.
5: That's amazing. Mm-hmm.
4: So here's the thing. If you want your gift doubled, we'd encourage you to respond quickly.
5: Yes.
4: Because it could literally happen even during this song. By the way, thank you, Harold and Sandra in Watts, Oklahoma. Mm-hmm. They want to turn up the hope.
5: Yay.
4: We love that. So thank you.
6: Thank you.
4: If you're able to give that gift of $250 to help reach over 250,000 people, it's like you're giving $500.
6: Mm-hmm.
4: It's being doubled.
6: West Termite and Pest Control, they just launched this about an hour and a half ago. So if you think, man, you know, maybe I can do this in another hour, I'm not too sure, friend. I would call 866-807-8585 if God's prompting you, hey, I want you to give a good gift. I'm the true good gift giver, but you can be such a good example, such a good hands and feet. Also, you can go to klrc.com if you want to give there too.
4: Okay, so let's see what God's going to do during this song. To turn up the hope, we all have our battles. We were talking about BJ's. Sometimes they look pretty extreme. Like
5: yes.
4: What, this
5: they're
4: stuff
5: big.
4: He's battling through.
5: Yeah,
4: but
5: yeah.
4: Sometimes they're quiet battles that are just going on.
5: Sometimes just get through
4: behind
5: the
4: scenes, right?
5: Yeah. Mm-hmm.
4: And we know that's true not only for us here in our community, but also our neighbors in the River Valley. And so we want to turn up the hope.
5: That's right.
4: Wow. To help them have another resource.
6: Amen. Yes,
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1: By the way, thank you. Another call just jumped in. That's pretty awesome. We might be down to less than 10 now.
2: Wow.
1: Our friends at West Termite and Pest have said, hey, we'll double the first 40 gifts of $250 to turn up the hope today. Ross will explain more about that in just a moment, but thank you to those who are jumping in at 866-807-8585 or KLRC.com. It's Mark. Ross is here. Becky is out sick today, so she's missing out on today, and we're missing her. But thank you to those who are jumping in, our friend, including our friend Kara, who literally jumped into the studio at 7 o'clock this morning.
2: Hello.
1: We appreciate it. Kara, so I wanted to share this. There's a guy named John Lennox. I had no idea who he was.
2: Yeah.
1: Ross did, because Ross is into these debaters and philosophers are super smart. this guy's like a math professor at Oxford.
2: Yeah. Oh, wow.
3: Very smart. Right. I listen to them to try to absorb some of their smartness. Wow. It has not worked
1: yet. His name is John Lennox. He's a follower of Jesus. He also is one of those brilliant minds who can go toe-to-toe with anybody about, okay, let's have a conversation about, is this whole God thing real?
2: That's cool.
1: And he was recently on a podcast called The Diary of a CEO. It's the most listened to podcast on the planet right now.
2: Wow.
1: Yeah. And they were supposed to be having a conversation about AI.
2: Uh-huh.
1: It turned into a conversation about hope.
2: Come on.
1: In fact, here's a little clip.
4: In a world with so many challenges, what can we do to restore hope and trigger engagement?
5: Give people a real basis for hope that transcends this world. And the only place I know where to find that is in Christ and in Christianity.
2: Wow.
1: That's it.
2: I mean, first of all, I'm going to believe anything he says because of that accent.
1: British accent, I know.
2: That's all I'm saying.
1: It's pretty amazing.
2: Second of all, wow.
1: If this guy who's so brilliant has also figured out, like, hey, the answer is not technology. The answer is not a political movement one way or the other. The answer is Jesus and the hope that we find because he gave up his life for us. Broken people, hopeless people to find hope. He's the only one that matters. And so we're asking you today, would you help us share that hope with our neighbors in the River Valley? We know God's already doing cool stuff in that region. There's some great churches and great ministries. But the opportunity literally came to us to say, hey, there's this massive radio signal. What if KLRC were available for our neighbors? And we're like, well, let's see if our listening family believes it should be a reality and could give.
2: Yeah, super cool. Angela from Bentonville just gave a gift to help turn up the hope. And she said, I actually grew up in that area, and I want to give to help reach some of my neighbors there.
1: I love it.
2: Yeah, thank you, Angela.
1: Thank you for turning up the hope.
3: Wow. Man, this is so exciting. And you know what really is so exciting, too? Seeing what our friends at West Termite and Pest Control have done. They said, we really want to double the first 40 gifts of $250. And I'm just watching these gifts come in. We're probably down to what? 8 or 9 left?
1: Definitely less than 10. It's probably 7 or 8.
3: Okay. So if you want your gift to be doubled, I mean, there's only 8 or 9 more gifts that can really happen.
2: Wow.
3: For your gift to be doubled, if it's $250 that you give West Termite and Pest Control, they're going to add an extra $250 to that. They want to double it. Also, if you give $250 or more, it's not about this, but it is pretty cool. You get a little hope tote bag.
1: And Ross says it's cute.
2: He did say that. I heard him say that
3: probably 4 times in my life, but it is a cute bag. All right, I made it 5.
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1: All right. 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
3: Amen.
1: Thank you, Mary. 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

0: 94.9 KLRC, Toby McInforce, Frank, morning. It's 8:02 with Mark. Becky is out sick today. She's missing out on Turn Up the Hope.
1: Yeah, we're sad.
0: Just was texting with her husband. She's at least getting a little bit of rest. She tried to come in this morning. It was so sick.
1: Okay.
0: And we were like, hey, look, God's got this.
1: Yeah.
0: You can get some rest. Our listening family has been responding. Our friend Kara from Afternoons has jumped in the studio to hang out. We're so grateful. Ross is here, too. And it is Turn Up the Hope Day today. We're asking, God, who are you speaking to in our listening family that could help cover the costs of the startup equipment for this massive new radio signal that will be available for KLRC to be on in the River Valley region to reach up to 250,000 of our neighbors with hope in Jesus. And so we're like, what if 400 people gave a gift of $250 to reach up to 250,000 people? That would help basically cover those startup costs of that equipment. And man, our listening family is doing it.
1: Oh, yeah. They're catching the vision like crazy. Julia from Fayetteville jumped on board at $250. She said, we listen every day and we love it. Our kids love it. And we just wanted to be a part of what God's doing here. Thank you also to Anonymous Friends in Decatur. To Paul and Paula and Mike in Siloam Springs, who say, I listen all the time. I want others to have the same opportunity.
0: Turning up the hope.
1: That's right.
2: I love that so much. And somebody else literally just gave online. Linda from Lincoln, Arkansas just gave.
1: Thanks, Linda.
2: So that means that there are only 5 more opportunities for your gift to be doubled by West Termite and Pest Control. They jumped in a little bit after 6 and they said, hey, we want to double the first 40 gifts of $250 or more. And that means that there's only 5 left. So please, please, please, if you've been thinking about this, if this has been on your heart, this is the perfect time to give because the next 5 gifts only are going to be doubled. We would love for you to go to our website. It's a great way to give, very easy way to give. Kara was talking earlier about how if you've had a computer for a while, it might just autofill your credit card in. That's a little scary.
1: Dangerous, but you know, helpful at times like this.
2: Yes, it's going to a great cause. So we would love for you to go. All of that is going to be at klrc.com.
0: Yeah, there's also a special phone number if you'd rather call. You can call us at 866-807-8585. That's 866-807-8585. And a bunch of us, again, are giving at klrc.com. And we get it. It's not for everybody.
1: Sure.
0: And literally, we'll say this. If God's not prompting your heart to give, you don't have to. We don't literally don't want you to.
1: Yeah.
2: Amen.
0: We don't want you to feel guilt. We don't want you to feel any pressure at all. But we're trusting that God's Spirit is speaking to enough hearts to help turn up the hope and cover the cost.
1: That's right.
0: And all literally our ask of you is for you just to have a conversation with God in your heart.
1: That's right.
0: Be like, hey, is this something for me? If the answer to that is yes, then we're ready and waiting for you. The number is 866-807-8585. We're watching God's Spirit move hearts of our listeners today, and it's beautiful because we see His generosity through you. So thank you. You can give right now to help turn up the hope. 866-807-8585 or klrc.com.

0: it's a special day of fundraising.
1: To turn up the hope.
2: I'd say it's a positive reinforcement, and it's something that needs to be out there, and that you can expand your reach and message that's positive.
3: Well, based on so far this morning, I think it's going to happen.
4: Yeah.
3: Man, our listening family is catching the vision for this Turn Up the Hope Day. I know today sounds very different. Mm-hmm. Normally, we would never be here in June asking for you to give money. We never take that for lightly by any means. Mm-hmm. And only set a few days aside in the fall and in the spring to cover the operating costs and see who God's going to provide through. Mm-hmm. But this unexpected opportunity came up for this massive radio signal to turn up the hope in the River Valley and share the hope that we celebrate here each day in these songs on KLRC with our neighbors, up to 250,000 of them. So we're asking, would you consider giving a gift of $250 today to help together cover the cost to reach up to 250,000 people with hope in Jesus? And our friend Kara is jumping in to hang out with us in the studio because Becky is homesick today. Mm-hmm. And we've got so many people who are jumping in to say, yes, turn up the hope.
4: They're so excited about it. Helen from Prairie Grove jumped in, and I love what she said. She said, hope is a powerful anchor, a quiet spark that keeps us moving forward during challenging times. I pray that this outreach becomes that powerful anchor for those who do not know Jesus.
5: Ooh, that's a good quote.
4: Yeah, I know,
5: put that,
4: Helen,
5: on a t-shirt.
4: Right? I know.
3: We need anchors, right?
4: We
3: live in a world where you get tossed and turned whole lot. The waves come.
4: Things are pretty crazy.
3: And so to be able to anchor into Jesus with these songs, we want our neighbors to be able to experience that in the River Valley.
4: That's right.
3: And you're helping make that possible when you join God and what
4: Thank
3: you're
4: you.
3: Doing.
5: Absolutely. Also, our friends at West Termite and Pest Control, they said, hey, Team KLRC, we want to do something a little different. We want to double the first 40 gifts of $250.
4: Wow.
5: And that's awesome. But the thing is, they launched that about 2 hours ago.
4: Oh.
5: So now we're down to about 5 left.
3: This is going to get done super quick.
4: Yep. Yeah.
5: I'm sure people are already online at KLRC.com.
4: Yeah.
5: Typing out all their information, ready to give. We also have a phone line open with volunteers ready to take your call at 866-807-8585.
3: Yeah, there's room just for 5 more
4: gifts of
3: $250. It becomes a $500 gift thanks to West Termite and Pest. So thank you guys. Now, if you are able to give a little bit more, maybe you could cover for somebody who can't give right now, because we get it.
4: Yeah.
3: Not everybody can. Not
4: of
3: everybody
4: course.
3: Should. And we could do a $500 gift. It would turn into $1,000 and take 2 of those spots. A $1,000 gift right now would become $2,000 and take care of 4 of those spots. That'd be amazing, too.
5: Amen.
3: So whatever your number is, and if it's not any of those numbers, but you're like, this is my number, then turn up the hope with that number. 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

0: 90.9 KLRC morning. It's Mark. Ross is here. Becky is out sick today. So our friend Kara jumped in. Thank you.
1: Yeah.
0: Normally you hear her in the afternoons, but she got some extra coffee. And
1: that's right. I
0: was
1: did.
0: Kind enough to.
1: I'm good to go.
0: Actually say yes to the really early text message this morning.
1: I was like, who's texting me? Oh, it must be someone from work.
2: Nobody else is up.
0: So we're so thankful for those of you who bright and early this morning have been helping turn up the hope, including people like Holly. She's one of our listeners.
3: Absolutely. That's exciting.
0: Tell me a little bit just from your perspective of how that might help folks in that community.
3: There's a lot of the areas like right outside of Fort Smith the channel doesn't pick up very well. So you have to be more in town to hear it. So like at my house, I can't get the signal.
0: Well, this is going to be awesome because it will cover well beyond. So you should be able to hear it at home, at work, or wherever.
3: Yes, that is so exciting.
0: That she's one of our listeners who is in the River Valley and has been trying to like find some makeshift way to listen to KLRC.
2: I put tinfoil on my roof.
0: So I got to call her and say, hey, if God provides these resources, it's going to change big time because there'll be this massive radio signal that you, as well as your family members, friends, neighbors will be able to hear.
1: Yeah.
0: And she was so excited to think about not only just for her, but for others in the River Valley region.
1: I love that so much. And so we've been hearing from so many of you this morning, catching that vision, saying, yeah, I'm in, turning up the hope for 250,000 neighbors in the River Valley. Not only a more powerful KLRC signal that's going to cover the whole area, but also they'll be able to hear our pop, hip-hop, and hope station, Real FM, in the River Valley as well. So we've been hearing from all kinds of people, including Kyle from Neosho jumped in at that $250 level, said, I love listening to the station every day. The positive message is great for me and my family, and I want to continue to spread that hope to everybody else.
2: Wow.
1: He gets it.
2: Yeah, you know what I love? I love that Holly was so enthusiastic, our listener out in the River Valley, and how excited she was when you called her and just said, hey, we're going to, you know, bring the station out there. And I just think about how excited we were when West Termite and Pest Control said, hey, we want to double, not the first 10, not the first 20, not even the first 30, but the first 40 gifts of $250.
1: Right?
0: And now we're down to four.
2: We are down to four more gifts.
1: Wow.
2: Isn't that amazing? So if you know, this is on your heart, hey, I've been thinking about this for a minute. I didn't even know KLRC was doing a fundraiser today. I just tuned in and they're talking about it. And I've been wanting to give for a while. I've been wanting to do that whole cheerful giver thing. Man, I think this is a great opportunity. So if you're ready, we have a website up for days just like this. It's KLRC.com. We also have volunteers who are in a phone room. It looks like they're in need of a phone call or two. So if you give them a call, the number's 866-807-8585.
0: Yeah, it's a special phone number for today, 866-807-8585. And a lot of people have been giving online. It's so easy on the website, too, at klrc.com. And just imagine all these people like Holly who will be able to find hope in Jesus.
2: Wow.
0: To be reminded in a world where, I mean, they say, like, loneliness is an epidemic in our society.
2: Oh, goodness.
0: Right?
2: Yeah.
0: A lot of people are like, does anybody love me? Well, there will be these songs available in the River Valley all over that region to help any lonely heart be able to say, you know, no. No, he loves you.
2: Wow.
0: He sees you. He wants a relationship with you. Maybe some even starting a relationship for the first time. All because our KLRC family said yes to God to say, hey, let's turn up the hope. So if you're ready and you can give that gift of $250 to reach up to 250,000 people, would you go to KLRC.com right now?

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5: Hip Hope.
3: Hip Hope. Pop. Hip Hop and Hope. Or Hip Hope.
4: As Ross likes to say.
3: Yes. That's now going to be available in the River Valley as well.
4: Mm.
3: So that gift of $250 that you make is going to help unlock all of this to cover the startup equipment costs to share hope in Jesus with a potential up to 250,000 people.
4: So cool.
3: We're super, super excited about this.
4: You know,
3: this.
4: Yeah, and we've been hearing all morning from the KLRC family, who is also very excited about this. And I love this comment from Jacqueline from Fayetteville. Oh my gosh. She says, June 19th is my birthday.
5: Ooh.
4: And my family keeps asking me, like, well, what do you want? What do you want? She said, I listen to the station every morning, and this morning, your message of Turn Up the Hope, it just hit me. This is what I want. This is what I want for my birthday present, is to donate to Turn Up the Hope. I don't want anything but to help KLRC.
5: Wow.
3: That's
4: Jacqueline, you just
3: the
4: made our day.
3: The heart of that, that's
4: so beautiful. Thank you.
5: Isn't that amazing? I love that heart, and mm-hmm, I also love the heart of West Termite and Pest Control, who said, hey, Team KLRC, we want to double the first 40 gifts of $250.
4: Mm.
5: And man, God put it on a lot of listeners' hearts, specifically 38 listeners. So that means we're down to two.
4: Wow.
5: Two
3: more. That's it.
4: Okay.
3: Two more gifts of $250 will be doubled.
5: Mm-hmm.
3: Or if one person wants to
5: do say, $500.
3: I'll do $500 and I'll take care of somebody who can't give right now.
4: That's so cool.
3: That would get us there.
5: And man, we would be so thankful to see that happen. I mean, I think it could happen here in the next few minutes. We've been on a roll throughout this whole morning. So if you want to, you can go to KLRC.com. Or we've got a room full of volunteers. Looks like they're ready for some phone calls. 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
3: 866-807-8585. 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
5: Wow.
3: $250 gift. One more will get doubled. Thanks to our friends at West Termite and Pest. We're so,
4: thank you,
3: so thankful.
4: Wow.
3: All right. We'd love to be able to say thankful for you, too, on the other side of this song. So if you're ready, jump online and give at KLRC.com.
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0: It's Jeremy Camp and No Survivors. We're down to one.
1: Oh.
0: More.
1: One more.
0: Now, here's the thing. Ross has got to leave here in just a moment because he gets a little break because he's jumping back in with Andrea in a bit.
2: Yeah. I want to take a break.
0: Like, we need to celebrate this with Ross.
1: Yes, we do.
2: What if I just refuse to leave until we got that one more? Just kidding. I know we're going to get
1: it. Yeah, we totally are.
0: So if you're just joining us, it's Turn Up the Hope Day today. I know it's different. Normally, we only ever come on the air to ask for money during the spring and fall.
2: Yeah. Sure.
0: This is a really important special opportunity to put KLRC on this huge radio signal in the River Valley. 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And overall, we're praying that God might provide 400 people to give a gift of $250.
1: Yeah.
0: West Termite and Pest said, well, we'll just double the first 40.
1: Wow.
0: Everybody who gives will double it.
1: So cool.
0: And now 39 of the 40 have checked in. We need one more person.
1: One more person. Charles from Elkins checked in. He jumped in at that $250 level. Says, I listen to you guys all the time in my car going back and forth to work. I'm always listening to you. And I also want everybody else to be able to listen to you. You know, you're always doing great things for our community, for the people having hard times. I've been there before, and people have helped me along the way. So this is a great opportunity for me to do that for others. Thank you, Charles.
0: Thank you, Charles.
2: Once again, we need one more person. If they just have this on their heart, man, maybe I do want to just give $250 and have that gift doubled. Mm. Man, I think West Termite Pest in Control, I think they would love to see that. That's what their heart is. Hey, we want to see these gifts doubled. Mm-hmm. I would love to see it too. Only one left. You can go at klrc.com. Mm-hmm. You can do all of it online. Or if you want to just talk to a volunteer, we got some pretty nice volunteers back there.
1: They're very friendly.
2: The number is 866-807-8585.
0: All right, we're going to play some more hope-filled music.
1: That's right.
0: Turn Up the Hope Day today. And just wait to see, God, who's that one more person who could give that gift of $250?
2: I really want to celebrate. Yes, they're going to kick me out here in a couple minutes.
1: Please,
2: we're
1: going to
2: say, do not come back in here.
1: We are.
2: And I really want to be here to celebrate. I'm going to dance.
0: Please don't wait, because Ross is just going to linger around.
1: He's just going to, he's never going to leave.
2: You can't get rid of me.
0: 866-807-8585 is the number if you want to call to speak to somebody about giving, or you can do it really quick, super easy, online right now. 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
0: I love the heart of our listeners. 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And some of you have been so sacrificial and joyful in doing it that we're blown away. In fact, every one of you called this morning, you just filled our hearts with joy.
3: Yes, and this latest message from Abby is my absolute favorite. She is 11. She lives in Fayetteville. She said, I listen to KLRC all the time. Get this. I kept hearing about this and I really wanted to donate. I have a birthday and lemonade stand money that I've been saving up.
4: Oh my goodness.
3: I'm excited for more people to get to listen to my favorite radio station.
0: That is awesome.
4: Does that make her the 40th giver?
0: That officially means
3: she's 40.
5: Wow. That is so awesome.
3: Thank you, Abby. So exciting.
4: I want to just purely be excited right now. But there's other emotions going on too where I'm like just reading this and tearing up a little bit. All of this saving with her birthday money and lemonade stand money. But Abby, who's only 11, says, yeah, but I want to give this to Team KLRC where other people can hear hope in Jesus.
3: Amen.
0: That's so awesome, Abby.
3: Wow.
0: How cool is that? That God's going to use her gift.
3: It's beautiful.
0: To help share hope in Jesus with a potential of up to 250,000 people.
4: Wow.
3: Let's go.
0: That's
3: amazing.
0: I'm
4: so happy right now.
0: The first 40 is complete. Thanks to West Termite and Pest for doubling everybody's giving. That's amazing. We got to keep it going throughout the day today. So if you're ready to be next and join Abby and the others too, would you call us at 866-807-8585. A bunch of us too are giving online right now, and you can join as well at klrc.com. Sometimes.

0: 90.9 KLRC morning. It's 8:42. Ross actually did step out.
1: Yeah.
0: We thought he was going to stay here forever.
1: He needed a little break.
0: He's taking a little break because he's going to be on with Andrea in just over an hour.
1: Mm-hmm.
0: Becky is homesick. She tried to come in this morning, just not feeling well.
1: We love you, Becky.
0: Yes, we are missing her, but I'm super thankful for Kara from the afternoon show for jumping in to hang out with me and you. So thank you for listening. For being a part of Turn Up the Hope Day today, over $24,000 has already been given.
1: Thank you, thank you, thank you.
0: This is all, of course, to cover the startup costs for this brand new radio signal, this massive signal in the River Valley that will make KLRC available to our neighbors, up to 250,000 of them. Mm. And so we're asking if you'd consider giving a gift of $250, a one-time gift to help us cover those costs to reach up to 250,000 people. And the first 40 already checked in. I'm wondering in the next couple of minutes if we could just see four people come together to give $1,000 collectively. Mm. So four people doing that gift of 250. Now, if you're in a place where you can like, hey, I'll give for somebody who can't. I could do 500 or I might be able to do the whole 1,000. That's great, too. I don't know how God wants to do this.
1: Yeah.
0: But we're waiting for you. And trusting that God's moving the hearts of yet some more listening family members who'd say, yeah, I'll be a part of giving. I could do one of those $250 gifts right now at KLRC.com.
1: I love what Debbie from Garfield said. She jumped in at that $250 level. And she said, you know, this is all I listen to. And there are days I would not get through without it. And I think that's, to me, what Turn Up the Hope means. We're not just talking about, oh, it's nice to have. It's like a lifeline for a lot of people. And we're hoping to extend that lifeline to 250,000 new people in the River Valley region. Also making our sister station, Real FM, available, pop, hip-hop, and hope, reaching a whole different audience with a different
0: Super
1: flavor.
0: Super excited about that, too.
1: I know. So exciting. So thank you for jumping on board, Debbie. Also, thanks to Paul in Mountainburg, excited to support this new listing area, and Kelly from Rogers as well.
0: Love that. So here is a couple of options if you want to give.
1: Yeah.
0: If you know, hey, I've got the green light in my heart. God's been speaking to me about giving.
1: Mm-hmm.
0: Then great. We're ready to be able to say thank you to you on our website at klrc.com. It's really quick and easy to give. You can learn more about the project. You can even see that signal to see all the communities that will now have access to KLRC because of our listening family being so generous.
1: Yeah.
0: KLRC.com. Or there is a special phone number if you'd rather call to give. In fact, Robert from Afternoons.
1: Yeah.
0: Hanging out. He's waiting for a call.
1: He's ready to talk to you.
0: He's dancing now. He'll probably dance even more when he hears the phone ring.
1: That's right.
0: 866-807-8585. That's the special phone number to call. Mm-hmm. Robert and the crew. 866-807-8585.

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3: So it's Turn Up the Hope Day today. We know things sound a little different. It's just a few hours that we've set aside to see God. Mm-hmm. Would you move enough hearts of our listening family to cover the equipment startup costs for this new massive radio signal that KLRC could be on in the River Valley?
4: Yeah.
3: And we did the math. It basically would take about 400 of us doing a gift of $250 to get there. And by the way, too, thanks to our friends at West Termite and Pest, with their doubling of that first 40,
4: yeah,
3: we're up in over $35,000 that's been already given this morning, which is amazing. And we mentioned just a moment ago, we're like, okay, God, would you provide maybe four people to bring $250 each and provide $1,000?
4: Yeah.
3: Or maybe one person doing 500 or a thought. I don't even know how we got there. But it just went up $1,000. I was like, okay, that's awesome.
4: I love that.
3: God, you did it.
4: You did it.
3: When my kids were little, whenever we do something really fun, they would just do the whole, like, again.
4: Uh-huh.
3: Let's do it again.
4: Again. Always.
3: That was so much fun. I think we should maybe do it again.
4: That would be cool. Let's do it again.
3: Would you be one of four people who could give a gift of $250 to help turn up the hope for up to 250,000 of our neighbors in the River Valley?
4: Yeah, Kelly jumped on board from Rogers. She said, I want to be one of those people because we listen to KLRC literally 24/7. Mm. You spread the word, and the more people get to know about Jesus.
3: Yes, that's what this is about.
4: That's what this is all about, because that is where we can have hope. That's the only place we can have that anchor of hope. Yes. In a world that can honestly feel a little unstable at times.
3: Absolutely.
4: We have this hope, this anchor in Jesus, and we're so thankful for each and every gift this morning that allows that to be shared with the 250,000 new neighbors in the River Valley region.
3: Pretty amazing. So, Kelly, thank you.
4: Yes.
3: We're with you. We want more people to get to know about Jesus.
4: Mm-hmm.
3: As she talked about, we listen 24/7. That's the beauty of having a radio station like KLRC.
4: I know.
3: It's, man, you can find hope at 2 o'clock in the morning. You can find it at 2 o'clock in the afternoon.
4: Yeah.
3: You can find it on a Monday. You can find it on a Friday. It just, you never know when you really need it.
4: I was going to say, right? Those are the times you need it the most, right? Is in the middle of the night when you're awake and no one else is, or the middle of your day when everyone else is busy. You can turn on and find that hope. Turn up the hope any time of day.
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1: 90.9 KLRC, 855. Turn up the hope day today. So we've set a little time aside to see, God, who are you speaking to that would join in with us, who has a heart to see our neighbors in the River Valley region be able to find hope in Jesus listening to KLRC. There's this massive radio signal that became available, and we're like, okay, God, this was not on our radar, but it was obviously, it seems like, on yours. And for this to happen, we're going to need our listening family to band together to cover the costs of the equipment, the startup, because this wasn't something we had planned for, budgeted for, anything like that. But if you're in this, we're in, and so are our listening family. So many of you have jumped in and said, count us in to turn up the hope and share KLRC with the River Valley. So thank you, thank you, thank you. It's going to take about 400 of us doing a gift of $250 to reach 250,000 people to cover those costs. And we're just taking a step at a time, asking for four people right now to join in with a gift of $250. One of the four, Karen and Scott, Karen just checked in and said, yeah, we're in. We're sending a check. We're going to make this happen. So thank you.
2: Thank you guys so much. And, you know, just thinking through all the stories we've heard over the years about how God has used KLRC to bring hope in Jesus to someone at the exact right moment. And I can't help but think about Jessica, a friend of ours that we've told you her story before. You may remember she said, I listen to KLRC not only because Jesus is my jam, but I always say KLRC saved my life, literally. Mm-hmm. This is the height of when we're talking about hope, this is what we're talking about. She said, I was in the middle of a tough season and a deep depression. And on my way to work, my thoughts were just so dark. I just wanted the pain to stop. But in that moment, she said, something pierced through the darkness. I was listening to KLRC as usual, and Lauren Daigle came on. And she's saying, I keep fighting voices in my head that say I'm not enough. And she said, I heard this song and I just broke down. Said it was God. He used KLRC to put that song on at that exact moment to save my life.
1: Yeah. And you think, okay, what other Jessicas are in the River Valley?
2: That's right.
1: That are going to need that same hope.
2: That's right.
1: That same encouragement. And what if God wants to use you, our listening family, to make it possible for KLRC to be there, just like it was for Jessica?
2: Yeah.
1: If that's something that resonates with your heart today, and again, no pressure, no guilt, no obligation. We get it. Not everybody can give right now. But if you're one of those three more that are needed to give a gift of $250, we'd love for you to let us know at KLRC.com. That's the website. You can learn more about Turn Up the Hope. Mm-hmm. KLRC.com. In fact, maybe even somebody who could say, you know what? We'll give for somebody who can't.
2: Yes.
1: Too right now. Aww. We could do a $500 gift. Again, not everybody can, but if you're one of those, we could sure use you too right now at KLRC.com. 866-807-8585. 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

0: 90.9 KLRC morning. It's 9:08. That song is really the heartbeat of today. The last thing that we would ever want is for you to feel like, man, there's some kind of pressure or guilt of this thing.
1: No.
0: Look, God,
1: yeah.
0: if you've made this opportunity possible, then you're going to provide for it.
1: Yes.
0: And we're just trying to be faithful. This Turn Up the Hope Day is all about sharing hope in Jesus with up to 250,000 of our neighbors in the River Valley. There's this huge radio signal that we had no idea was part of what we believe is God's plan. And we were like, okay. In fact, we even literally for a little bit were like, nah, I don't know.
1: I'm not sure.
0: Is this you, God? Like, what is it? But it just became very clear, yes, God's hand sure seems to be in it. And so we said, okay, well, then let's see if the listening family would be able to help cover the cost to do the equipment to be able to launch KLRC on this huge signal that will cover a massive portion of the River Valley region. If you're curious, you can actually see a little map of it at klrc.com. And we're asking for about 400 people to give a gift of $250 to cover the cost to help us reach up to 250,000 people.
1: So exciting. And also for those people to be able to hear our sister station, Real FM, with a different flavor of Christian radio. So pop, hip hop, and hope through
0: it's
1: Real FM.
0: Awesome.
1: And just as a reminder of why this is important, thinking about the people we hear from on a regular basis about how God uses KLRC right now. Cheryl says, it truly makes a positive difference for me each and every day. God's hope and encouragement is magnified through KLRC. I love that picture. Just like imagine a magnifying glass.
0: Yes, right?
1: Just like making it bigger and brighter and clearer. And that's what we're hoping for 250,000 more people, that God would do the same thing, magnifying the hope of Jesus.
0: And this radio signal, it's a really big magnifier.
1: It is.
0: There's a lot of people are going to be able to see and hear.

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1: That'd be so cool.
2: So as we get ready to play some more music, and let's pray too as we start this hour. God, we're so thankful. Thanks that you have been providing. You've been speaking to the hearts of our listeners. And we get this amazing front row seat to watch you work. And we pray that we'll get to see it again this hour. For those that you want to partner with to help make this a reality this hour, would you give them peace and confidence and a whole lot of joy as they give today? We ask it, Jesus, in your name. Amen.
1: Amen.
2: 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If you want
1: just
2: to get involved.
1: Just for today, it's 866-807-8585. 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Even though

0: 90.9 KLRC, that's Zach Williams, Wait For Me. I was sitting here thinking about that song, and there's a line in there about just reminding us that some of us take the long way sometimes.
1: Yes, true story.
0: It's, you know, the nature of our hearts, right?
1: Yeah.
0: There's another song that says, prone to wander, Lord, I feel it.
1: I feel it.
0: Yep. It's the human nature,
1: it
0: right?
1: It really is, yeah.
0: But I love that we have a God that waits.
1: Yeah.
0: Arms wide, patient. And I thought about, I wonder who in the next year in the River Valley is one of those, I'm taking the long way home right now kind of people. But because of our listening family giving so that KLRC could be on the air, they'll stumble on this massive radio signal. Stumble, right?
1: So, yeah, not accidental.
0: Who knows what all God's up to and all that.
1: Yeah.
0: And they may be taking the long way, but they'll find their way home.
1: They'll find it, yeah.
0: Because God will use a song, something that's said to help them realize, I've been waiting for you.
1: Yeah.
0: I love you. I want a relationship with you.
1: Come home.
0: And so for all these KLRC listeners today who are giving, you get to be part of those kind of stories.
1: Yeah.
0: And I don't know who it's going to be, where it's going to be, but I know for a fact, because I've seen it year after year, how God does that.
1: Yeah.
0: Through these songs here on KLRC. And with your help of turning up the hope today, it's going to be available this coming year for our neighbors in the River Valley.
1: 250,000 more people will have that opportunity to find hope in Jesus. And also through our sister station, Real FM, which is now going to be available there as well. That's a whole,
0: Pretty awesome.
1: A whole new thing. Hope in Jesus available to a completely new audience. So we're so excited about this opportunity. And we're just asking you to ask God, is this something you want me to be a part of? So many people have jumped on board this morning and said, yes, I'm in. I'm excited. This is a one day only thing. We rarely do this. You know, we usually come in the spring and the fall and say, here's our operating costs, but this is a special one time thing, is we have this startup cost opportunity to turn up the hope, and people are so excited about this. If you feel like this is something God's putting on your heart to jump in at that $250 level, or maybe you want to step in and take a couple of those spots for someone else, you can go to klrc.com, give safely and securely that way. That's the easiest way. Or you can call this special phone number just for today, 866-807-8585.
0: The next gift of $250 is going to put us up in over
1: $36,000
0: given today. That's amazing.
1: That's exciting.
0: And every gift, too, that's given of $250 or more, we get to say thank you with this Turn Up the Hope.
1: Yeah. Tote. It's a little canvas tote bag, one of those reusable bags that you, I have a bag when you go to the grocery store. They're super cute.
0: Yeah. And Ross said they're cute.
1: Ross did say it, which is saying something, y'all.
0: Becky said their mom approved.
1: There
0: She's
1: you
0: like,
1: go.
0: Moms are going to love
1: these.
0: This.
1: Yep.
0: And I grabbed one the other day. I was like, these are really nice.
1: They're nice. They're well
0: really,
1: made.
0: Really, really nice.
1: Yeah.
0: So again, just as a simple way for us to say thank you and help us remember this Turn Up the Hope day, where God's just been working through our listening family. If you're the one to be next to put us up in over $36,000, if you're ready to give that gift of $250 to be a part of reaching up to 250,000 of our neighbors in the River Valley, would you give online right now at klrc.com? If you'd rather call, you can use this number, 866-807-8585.

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0: 90.9 KLRC. So people like Kara and Becky's husbands who work in lawn care are like, please don't play that song anymore.
1: We need to stop raining for a minute. Like
0: we need to catch up on our lawns.
1: It's true, right?
0: It's so crazy right now.
1: Yeah.
0: But it has been, it's definitely been rain and generosity today.
1: Yes,
0: man.
1: Yeah, thankful for that.
0: Wow.
1: Wow.
0: Our listening family is coming in clutch today.
1: It's yes.
0: Turn Up the Hope Day. If you're just listening in and wondering, well, what's going on today? I know it's different. Normally, we would never be on the air asking for money in June. We only reserve that for a small amount of time in the spring and fall.
1: That's right.
0: To cover the operating costs. But this opportunity became available to launch KLRC on this massive radio signal in the River Valley. And we're wondering if God would move through the hearts of our listening family today to help cover the costs of the equipment that it'll take to launch KLRC and Real FM, our sister station.
1: That's right.
0: Pop, hip hop, and hope.
1: Yeah.
0: That'll be available in the River Valley as well. And so far, $36,221 has been given.
1: Man.
0: That's awesome.
1: That's incredible.
0: We'd love to celebrate up and over $37,000. So you and a couple of others giving that gift of $250 to reach up to 250,000 more people with hope in Jesus. That would go a long way right now. So if your heart's ready to give, you can go to klrc.com to give or call us at 866-807-8585.
1: I was just reading this reminder from Kimberlyn. She said, God has used the music on KLRC to encourage me during everyday life, especially during seasons when I've needed peace, hope, and a reminder of his presence. And I just love this. She says, so many times a song has come on right when I needed it, whether I'm driving, cleaning the house, feeling overwhelmed. The lyrics point my heart back to truth and help me refocus on what really matters. KLRC has been a source of consistent encouragement, worship, and comfort for me. And I love that picture of just like, this is the reality, right? We don't need hope like once a week or once a day. Like we need hope all the time. And whether cleaning house, driving the car, whatever, like when you need it, you need it.
0: Absolutely.
1: And we love that God uses KLRC to make it available at any moment of any day.
0: We love that. We've seen it.
1: We've seen
0: it for over 40 years around here.
1: Yeah.
0: And so that's why we're so excited to know that, okay, what God's been doing here in Northwest Arkansas, he can continue and expand in the River Valley through this new opportunity with this massive radio signal. And so we're excited about that. Wondering if you are too.
1: Yeah.
0: Thank you to so many of you who have already said, I'm in today. Count me in.
1: Yeah.
0: We're going to do that gift of $250
1: to
0: help reach up to 250,000 people. If that's you too this morning and we just haven't heard from you, Kara and I, the whole crew here, even Becky, who's homesick today, she's still praying
1: she's
0: and waiting
1: praying.
0: Too. We would love to know that you're in. So would you call us at 866-807-8585? You're like, I can't make a phone call right now. Not to worry.
1: Yep.
0: It is so easy to give on the website, klrc.com. Or if you need that number again, it's 866-807-8585.

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1: To turn up the hope.
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0: 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It's CC Winans and Turn Up the Hope Day here on KLRC. A pretty awesome special opportunity for our listening family to join in what God's doing. He's provided this opportunity for KLRC to be heard on a massive new radio signal for us, new to us, in the River Valley. Now, it's going to take some resources to be able to cover the startup cost of the equipment of that. And so that's why we thought, well, let's see who in the listening family God might want to use to help make that possible. This wasn't something we planned for, budgeted for, expected, but we believe that it's been part of God's plan and provision. And so we're like, okay, God, then who are you speaking to about giving? And so many of you have already said yes, already given $36,538.
1: It's incredible.
0: It's amazing.
1: Thank you.
0: We can't wait to celebrate being up and over $37,000. That means two people right now are needed to give that gift of $250 to help together reach up to 250,000 of our neighbors in the River Valley. Two people at 250 would get us there, or one person who could jump in at $500 would help get us there too.
1: Yeah, I'll tell you who else is excited about this morning. Richard from Fayetteville, he gave $250 to Turn Up the Hope. Jeannie from Seligman, Missouri, and I love what she said, Mark. She said, I want to be a part of more people hearing about God. And I know that KLRC is the best way to do it. We know that God uses KLRC. We're just kind of a vehicle.
0: Yes.
1: But we're excited that he does. So thank you for being a part of it, for asking God today, do you want me to be a part of it? If he says yes, here's what you can do. You can go to KLRC.com and give safely and securely that way, or call 866-807-8585.
0: I think one of the coolest, if not the coolest parts of the day so far for me today has been seeing and hearing our listeners' hearts.
1: Yes.
0: For somebody that they literally may never meet.
1: I know.
0: Right?
1: But they're so excited about it.
0: Yeah, but they're our neighbors in the River Valley.
1: That's
0: right. And how cool will it be that together we get to be a part of what God's doing here in Northwest Arkansas, in this region, through KLRC, and now for our neighbors in the River Valley.
1: That's right.
0: And we hear story after story, especially a lot of them are for people who are walking through some kind of battle.
1: Yeah.
0: Right? They're trying to find freedom or live in freedom.
1: That's right.
0: From some kind of an addiction or struggle of some kind.
1: Yeah.
0: And KLRC becomes kind of that go-to place.
1: Yeah.
0: To just be like, okay, hey, these songs, they help me. They help me focus on what I should be thinking about and not what I don't want to be thinking about.
1: It's kind of like the phrase that's coming to mind is hope on demand.
0: Yes.
1: Like when you need it at the exact moment you need it, because we got a lot of other things on demand in our life that we can pull up anytime. Things, honestly, we don't need a lot of times. But what we do need is hope on demand when we need it. You know that you can turn to KLRC and God is going to bring you the right song at the right time.
0: Yeah, it's in every one of these songs to remind us that he is a chain-breaking kind of God. He will set us free. He'll help us to live free, too. And if you want to help make that available for our neighbors in the River Valley, we're asking for you to be one of two people right now to give a gift of $250 to help reach up to 250,000 in our of our neighbors in our River Valley region. If you can double that up and do a $500 gift and cover both of them, that's amazing too.
1: Even better. Yeah.
0: 866-807-8585. That's the number if you want to call to give. That's 866-807-8585. 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

0: 90.9 KLRC with We the Kingdom. It's Rescue Me. Hey, it's Mark hanging out. Andrea's jumping in here in about 10 minutes. Ross is going to hang out with her too. Mm-hmm. Our friend Kara from Afternoons was kind enough to say yes to a 5 a.m. text message from me this morning when I said, hey, Becky is crazy sick.
1: Poor Becky.
0: Yes.
1: I love you.
0: Do you want to hang out a little bit in the studio? And she was so kind to say, of course. We'll do it.
1: Heck yeah.
0: And we're glad. And we're so glad you two are joining in. Today is our Turn Up the Hope Day. We're asking God to provide basically 400 listeners who would give a gift of $250 to help cover the startup costs of this new radio signal in the River Valley to turn up the hope and have... I love that idea. You said magnifying glasses.
1: Yes.
0: Like, yeah, this is like giant magnifier.
1: It's a very
0: of
1: big
0: hope
1: one.
0: For our neighbors to be able to listen to KLRC anytime in the River Valley. Mm-hmm. So far, $36,795 has been given. We love it. In fact, one more person giving a gift of $250 will put us up and over $37,000. We would love to celebrate that before we got to get out of here in the next couple of minutes. So if that's you, would you go online to klrc.com or call us? The special number, it's 866-807-8585. 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
1: One of those friends that jumped in this morning, Linda from Fayetteville, said, you were talking about how KLRC reaches people in their hearts, and I felt led to be a part of that. God speaks to their hearts, and I wanted to be a part of that blessing to send the radio station further. That's what I love about everybody we're hearing from this morning, they get it. They're like, yes, I want to be a part of that.
0: Absolutely.
1: This is so exciting.
0: It is basically a way for us to be able to live on mission, right?
1: Yeah.
0: Of like, hey, we want our neighbors. Now, they might be neighbors here in Northwest Arkansas, but also our neighbors in the River Valley to be able to find hope in Jesus. And one of those ways is by listening to KLRC.
1: That's right.
0: It's something that we know God's been using literally for decades. Now that's going to be available on this massive radio signal. And on top of that, our sister station, Real FM.
1: Yes, sharing pop, hip hop, and hope, a brand new flavor of Christian radio for a whole new audience, is also going to be available to that same 250,000 people.
0: Yeah, it's pretty amazing. We would love for you to consider, pray if you haven't yet, about giving. There's no pressure, no guilt, no obligation. Mm. So if this is not for you, then no worries.
1: Yeah.
0: But if, as you pray, you're like, I think this is something God wants me to do. It's his money. I want to take $250 and use it to help more people find hope in Jesus, especially those in the River Valley.
1: Yeah.
0: So if that's you, would you be that one person who would put us up and over $37,000 given already with that gift of $250 to help reach up to 250,000 people? If you need the phone number again, Kara's got it for you.
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0: 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Well, hey, it's Andrea hanging out with you during the Positive Difference at Work, but it's a little special today. In fact, I'm not alone. I'm joined by Ross.
1: Woo-woo!
0: He's running the board for me, so if you hear anything that goes south, blame him.
1: Blame it on me. Send all the crazy emails. My inbox will be full at the end of the day.
0: No, I'm so glad that he is jumping in and joining me today because it's a special day. Today, we are turning up the hope because we had an amazing opportunity that was kind of a surprise. We weren't really expecting this, but we had the opportunity to reach 250,000 neighbors with a new signal in the River Valley.
1: Wow.
0: Which is incredible. We currently have like a teeny tiny signal down there that doesn't reach that many people, but this is going to cover the greater River Valley region.
1: Mm-hmm. All the surrounding communities.
0: Yes, yes. And so we are so excited to be able to turn up the hope with that signal getting so large. And we are inviting you today to join us in making the equipment to get that signal down there possible. So this is a special time. Tomorrow, we'll be back to things as usual during this time. But we are so thankful to have you tuning in as we just celebrate God giving us this opportunity to turn up the hope together.
1: Absolutely. Tomorrow during this time, I really hope to be celebrating. We're asking 400 people to donate $250, and we're really just trusting God that that's going to be delivered.
0: Yeah.
1: And we're really excited. So we're going to set up a little challenge here. Are you okay with that, Andrea?
0: Yeah, sure. Let's do it.
1: So we had our friends at West Termite and Pest not too long ago. They set up a challenge for us, but now we're going to take it into our own hands.
0: Yeah.
1: And we're going to ask maybe in the next 15 minutes, the next three or four songs that four people would donate $250.
0: Yep.
1: And if you wanted to do two gifts, that would be $500. Or if you're like, this challenge, I kind of just want to knock it out to $1,000, we would not be opposed to that.
0: Yes.
1: But I mean, before we do any of that, I kind of just want to dedicate this time to the Lord. And
0: yeah,
1: I don't want to, you know, have this rest in our hands.
0: Yes.
1: Because every good gift and every perfect gift comes from God.
0: That's
1: so
0: right.
1: Do you want to pray, Andrea?
0: Yeah, I would love to pray as we continue on. Oh, God, thank you that you are in control of all things. Thank you for this surprise opportunity to reach more people with your good news, with your hope, with your love in the River Valley and using KLRC in that way. Lord, over the next 24 hours, God, may you work in an incredible way in this community that we may reach our neighbors with this hope in Jesus. 250,000 people having the opportunity to hear that right song at the right time, Lord. So we are just inviting you into this time. Thank you for being with us all morning long. We ask for your help in Jesus' name. Amen.
1: Amen. If you want to get a head start this morning, you can go to klrc.com. You can give there. Once again, we're asking four people in the next few minutes to donate $250. We also have a volunteer room.
0: Yes, there is a phone number to call if you would like. It's 866-807-8585 or make that gift online at klrc.com.

0: found myself dancing to that song.
1: Oh, absolutely.
0: It's Andrea here hanging out with Ross. We are here together because I just love that song. It's good to be loved by you.
2: Amen.
0: And we have an opportunity to let others know of that love of God. We're calling today Turn Up the Hope because we have had an amazing, unique opportunity to extend the KLRC family into the River Valley even more.
2: We got a pretty big signal. It's all on our website if you want to see how big that signal is.
0: Yes.
2: It's like, I don't know.
0: It's pretty big.
2: It's like really big. Multiple pieces of paper. You know, you could trace it out.
0: That's exactly
2: it. It's pretty awesome.
0: No, it's so fun. And so we are inviting you that if God puts it on your heart to join us in celebrating, because the signal is going to reach 250,000 people. And so we thought it would be fun. Hey, what would it look like if 400 people made a gift of $250 today as we get ready to get the equipment together for this signal? And just inviting you that if God puts it on your heart to jump in on this, you can give a gift today at klrc.com.
2: Absolutely. And we set this up, this little challenge up, not too long ago, actually two songs ago.
0: Mm-hmm.
2: And Samantha from Fayetteville, she said, absolutely. She said, God is why we're here today, and I want as many people to have hope and a reason to live. She said that $250 is perfect. That's the amount for her. So now we're just asking for three more people during the next two songs. Hey, could you make $250 work in your budget? I don't know. Take out coffee from? I don't know. I don't know. I know it's a lot to ask, but... but it's really for such a great cause because, man, we know that the River Valley has other ministries and other places down there. But, man, having KLRC reach them and all that the KLRC family does, that could be really special.
0: We talk a lot about the explosive growth that's happening in Northwest Arkansas. There's a ton of people moving here all the time. But there's also quite a few people moving into the River Valley as well.
2: Absolutely.
0: And so what a great way that we get to show them how good it is to be loved by God and have that hope available.

0: available to them through KLRC. We just praise God that He wants to use us in this way and use your gift in order to make that possible as well.
1: We even had somebody give $50, and $50, I know we're asking for $250, but $50 is awesome too if that's what your budget allows for.
0: Yeah.
1: They said, I've been listening since we moved here in 2021. So exactly what you said, Andrea, people are moving here, but man, they're moving to the River Valley too, and we want to give them hope.
0: Yes.
1: So if you want to be a part of this, we would love for you to go to klrc.com, or you can always call us at 866-807-8585. We got volunteers in the phone room. Robert from the afternoon show, he's there ready to take your call.
0: Yep.
1: Once again, we would love for you to call or go online at klrc.com.
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0: 90.9 KLRC. It's a special day called Turn Up the Hope. I'm joined here by Ross. Thanks for listening in as we just celebrate that God has given us an opportunity here at KLRC to reach up to 250,000 more people with an incredible signal that has become available in the River Valley.
1: You were talking about how you heard somebody say, you know, we've been saying 250,000.
0: Yeah.
1: You heard somebody say a quarter of a million.
0: Yeah.
1: And it just clicked with you. You're like,
0: yes.
1: Wow. I can't believe that God's given us the opportunity to reach possibly a quarter of a million people.
0: In addition to the already, you know, 600,000 plus that are in Northwest Arkansas.
1: Like,
0: I'm blown away. I was thinking about, I was talking with Sean earlier about, okay, how did KLRC start? And it was this, you know, itty bitty campus radio station. And then it turned into a Siloam Springs radio station. Then it turned into a Northwest Arkansas radio station. Then a Northwest Arkansas and Northeast Oklahoma radio station. And now, where it is today, it's just like God was taking the dial of, okay, you're faithful with this, I'm going to turn up the hope. Okay, you're faithful with this, I'm going to turn it up a little bit more. And that's been KLRC's history over the last 40 years. And it's all possible through God saying, yes, let's keep going. And also through you. We are a community-supported radio station. And normally we have a spring fundraiser, a fall fundraiser. And so today is a little bit different. We don't normally do this.
1: Yep.
0: But we are inviting you to say, wow, it's amazing that God wants us to turn up the hope even more to reach 250,000 neighbors in the River Valley. Yes, I am in. I want to see that happen. I want that hope to be turned up just a little bit more. So we're inviting you to jump in with a gift. We're asking for $250, a single gift. If you want to do a little bit more than that, that's wonderful. But you can give online at klrc.com.
1: Absolutely. And we would just be so overjoyed with those gifts. Man, we've gotten some really cool stories already.
0: Mm-hmm.
1: I mean, we've only been doing this for a few hours, but people are just jumping in and they're enthusiastic to give.
0: Yeah.
1: And they're just joyful to give. And that's exactly what the Bible tells us. It's like, if you are ready to make a joyful gift, do it, you know?
0: Yes.
1: And we're not asking you to do this if this is going to, like, you know, create a space in your mind where it's like, I don't know.
0: There is no guilt here.
1: Exactly.
0: No guilt. We're just inviting you. If God has put it on your heart.
1: Exactly. But if you're getting like that itch and you're like, I don't know, this could be a joyful opportunity.
0: Yep.
1: Man, we would love for you to be a part of it.
0: Yes.
1: We've got our website set up for days like this.
0: Yep. We're ready.
1: We're so ready. It's klrc.com. We also have volunteers in the phone room who would love to talk to you if that's the way that you prefer to give.
0: Yep.
1: The number is 866-807-8585.
0: Yep, I see Robert and Kara in there ready to take your call if you'd rather call in.
1: Look at them. They're raising their hands. They know we're talking about
0: them. That's right. That's right. But you can also give easily online at klrc.com.
1: We would be so overjoyed.
0: Yes.
1: The number is 866-807-8585 or at klrc.com. LRC.

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0: 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It's a day of turning up the hope here, and we are so glad to have you tuning in. I'm Andrea, joined by Ross.
1: Mm-hmm.
0: And this is not normal because the situation that we have come across here, KLRC, is not normal either. It is definitely God thing, mm-hmm. Where we've been given the opportunity to have a new, big, ginormous signal in the River Valley that's going to reach a potential 250,000 people. We were talking earlier how that's 250,000 new listeners of KLRC potential there. Amazing that we get to share Jesus's hope there. So that's why we're calling it Turn Up the Hope today.
1: Absolutely.
0: And we recently had a gift come in, right, Ross?
1: Yes, we did. Greg's a pretty good dad.
0: Aww.
1: Out in Springdale, he gave $250 is what we asked for. We said, hey, we want four people to donate $250 in the next few minutes. Greg said, that's perfectly fine with me. In honor of my daughter, Abigail, he says, who sings Love of Jesus loud and proud, I'm going to donate.
0: I love that. It reminds me of my nephew, Luke. He loves listening to KLRC, as do the rest of his siblings.
1: Mm-hmm.
0: And one song that over the last like 6 months or 8 months or so, Heaven on My Mind by Toby Mac.
1: Yes.
0: Like full on screaming out the words. Like when I hear like Abigail is singing the loves of Jesus loud and proud, I picture him just being like, I've got heaven on my mind. Like just he's on it. And so I love picturing Abigail, picturing my nephew, and thinking about the kids that are in the River Valley.
1: Wow.
0: How there's going to be, you know, Jesus karaoke in vehicles and car pickup lines and things like that once this signal launches. We're hoping to launch it in the fall. And so it's just going to be so fun to see how God brings that hope there.
1: And you know what I love, Andrea? I'll be honest, I can point to the kids and be like, that's so sweet that they're singing in the car.
0: Mm-hmm.
1: But I know there's times where I've needed it.
0: Yes.
1: And I have like worshipped in the car.
0: Yes,
1: to KLRC or worship music, whatever it is, at the top of my lungs.
0: Yeah.
1: Because sometimes us adults need to do that too.
0: That's right. That's right. And so we are inviting you to jump in today. We've been praying for people to consider making a gift of $250, a single gift, or whatever God puts on your heart truly is what we are asking for. Because that $250 is kind of a fun thing when thinking about 250,000 people.
1: Yes.
0: So if you would love to jump in, you feel that nudge to give, we invite you to head on over to klrc.com.
1: Absolutely. And we already set up that we're wanting four people in the next few songs to give. Three people have already said amen, including Greg, in honor of his daughter. So we're asking you, why don't, if God's put it on your heart to be that cheerful giver, God is the giver of all good gifts. If you want to be an example of that, we're asking you, go ahead, go to klrc.com. We would be so appreciative.
0: Yeah.
1: Or you can call our phone line. It's going to be 866-807-8585.
0: All right. You can go ahead and give at klrc.com. Thanks for asking God if you should be a part of this new signal expansion. We'd love to have you join us.

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1: To turn up the hope.
2: I'd say it's a positive reinforcement, man. It's something that needs to be out there, and if you can expand your reach and message, that's a positive.

0: Man, I just love that song by Phil Wickham, Homesick for Heaven. We have so much to look forward to. But I also think it's so cool that we get the opportunity to see the kingdom of God right here on this side of eternity. When Jesus came, he said, hey, I'm bringing the kingdom of God here with me. Wow. And so it's so cool that sharing hope through KLRC or through serving in our church or whatever that looks like, that that we get to see glimpses of the kingdom of God right here in this broken world. Mm. And so, so thankful to have you tuning in. I'm Andrea, by the way, and joined by Ross.
1: Yes. And I love what you were saying about seeing parts of heaven. Mm-hmm. And I feel like today we get to see parts of the hand and feet of Jesus with everybody saying, hey, God is the giver of every good gift and every perfect gift.
0: Yeah.
1: But we really want to be a good example of that today and give to Team KLRC where they can reach the River Valley.
0: Yes. So we are having a special fundraising day because we have a new signal opportunity in the River Valley that's so much bigger than our current signal that is down there. It's going to reach a potential 250,000 more people.
1: Wow.
0: You can see a map at KLRC.com of exactly where it will go.
1: It's a big map.
0: It's a big map. But what I love so much is earlier this hour, we just said, hey, are there four people who would jump in at $250 as a gift? And we are so happy because between Denise and Samantha and Greg and Lori, we hit that goal. So we are celebrating that. We are just over $42,000 fundraised with the goal of $100,000 today. So praise God. What an amazing morning it has been.
1: Amen. And Andrea, you're not going to believe this.
0: Yes.
1: But right after Greg and Lori and everybody donated, we made it to the four people donating $250. But catch this.
0: Okay.
1: Right after that, the Grove Food Truck Park from Prairie Grove, they donated $1,000.
0: Wow.
1: That's like four individual people. And here's what they, I'm reading this and I'm just thinking about like ways that this can connect to my personal life. They said, God, he told me to be wise with my funds. And this is how.
0: Ooh. Oof.
1: Come on, Grove Food Truck Park.
0: I love that so much. I mean, we were talking about how this is little glimpses of the kingdom of God here on this side of eternity.
1: Mm-hmm.
0: And whenever God puts that nudge on your heart to give, you know it. And so I love that God told them to be wise with the funds that they had, and this is how.
1: Amen.
0: This is how.
1: And we're going to be celebrating here in the next couple of songs, but man, if you had that feeling when we were talking about the four people giving, like, man, maybe it could be five. Well, we would love for you to donate. Our website is klrc.com, or we would love for you to call 866-807-8585.

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1: To turn up the hoe.
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0: 90.9 KLRC. Thanks for tuning in to our Turn Up the Hope Day. It's amazing that over the last almost hour, we've seen some really incredible ways that God has been at work. As we are inviting you to join us as we turn up the hope, reaching our neighbors in the River Valley, a potential 250,000 more people. That's a quarter of a million more people listening to Hope in Jesus.
1: When you put it like that, Andrea,
0: yeah.
1: A quarter of a million, that's a lot
0: of
1: people.
0: A lot of people.
1: And a lot of people that need hope
0: yeah.
1: in Jesus too.
0: Yeah. I was just like going to Google and I just searched, what is hope? And there was a lot of different answers, you know.
1: Andrea, real quick,
0: yeah.
1: I think a lot of people might be searching for that same answer.
0: Oh yeah. It was pretty clear with some of the things that I saw that there is a lot of people who are saying, where is it? What is it?
1: Wow.
0: What should I put my hope in? And I came across this article on Desiring God that John Piper had wrote. And the way he described hope, he said it's like a reservoir of emotional strength. Like he said, if I'm put down, I look to the emotional reservoir of hope for the strength to return good for evil. If I experience a setback in my planning, I get sick or things don't go the way I'd hoped in the board meeting, for example, I look to the emotional reservoir of hope for the strength to keep going and not give up. If I face a temptation to be dishonest, to steal, to lie, or to lust, I look at the emotional reservoir of hope for the strength to hold fast to the way of righteousness.
1: Wow.
0: And I just thought that's a beautiful picture of this opportunity that we have to bring to the River Valley. This reservoir of hope that maybe you've experienced listening to KLRC up here, where you have experienced that moment where I could plug into KLRC and hear that encouraging message or that song at the right time.
1: Mm-hmm.
0: And we have the opportunity to make that possible also in the River Valley. So we are inviting you in to consider making a gift of $250 over at klrc.com to make that happen.
1: Wow, man, I'm excited, but like I'm feeling the heartstrings being pulled and other emotions too. And I'm like, how about this? We've got what, 4 minutes left in the hour?
0: Yeah.
1: Instead of saying, I want 10 people right now to go on or whatever, would you be the one? It's just, if God is putting that on your heart, I just think that that would be amazing. I'm also looking at how much you guys have given already.
0: Yeah.
1: And one of our team members just said, we're one gift away of $250 from being at an even 44,000.
0: Wow.
1: So would you be the one? If so, we would love for you to go to klrc.com or you can call at 866-807-8585.
0: All right, let's see what God does. 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

0: 90.9 KLRC. It's going to be hanging out with you on this special Turn Up the Hope Day. I'm Andrea. You normally hear me. I'm also joined by Ross, who you would normally hear on the morning show, but he's crashing with me for a little bit
1: today.
0: We
1: are switching everything up today because today is our Turn Up the Hope fundraiser.
0: Yes, I'm so excited. It's been so cool to just see God move in the hearts of people up here, up north, because we have an amazing opportunity to also reach 250,000 neighbors with hope in Jesus through a new signal that has become available in the River Valley. This was a total surprise to us. Like, if you had told us 2 years ago, you're going to have this amazing signal opportunity in the River Valley, we'd be like, we would love that, but there's no way.
1: If you would have told us several things multiple years ago, we would have been like, no, that's a good joke.
0: No.
1: But just seeing what God has done.
0: Yes.
1: Wow.
0: It's amazing. It is so incredible because it just, for my own faith journey, it reminds me, wow, God is at work in some incredible ways. And we don't know what he's up to, but we know that his hope is being spread. And so what an amazing opportunity to turn up the hope and reach our neighbors in the River Valley with hope in Jesus. This is so cool, though. We do have a little signal already in the River Valley. And this one's just going to be bigger and reach more people. But Paul is a listener of the KLRC morning show. He always likes tuning in and texting you all. Ross, yes. I've seen him text in before.
1: Paul's pretty awesome.
0: He is great. He's a vet, and he said, I've been listening to KLRC every morning and evening on my way home for 8 years since I moved to the area from upstate New York. And living in the River Valley, I enjoy KLRC to get my head and heart right for the day. And I enjoy interacting with the morning show team frequently and the positive story of the day. It just sometimes brings tears of joy in an evil-infested world.
1: Wow.
0: It was time for me to give back and make sure the River Valley can hear God's truth. And wow, he made a gift of $250 earlier. So thank you, Paul. And we're right there with you. We want the River Valley to hear God's truth even more amplified. Amen and amen.
1: We have a heart for just reaching people.
0: Yeah.
1: And just filling them with hope and positivity. And sometimes, you know, it can be like with Paul, with, I like that positive, different story I'll do. You know, it doesn't have to be this insanely complicated thing. It can be as simple as, oh, you know, the morning show, they shared a 3-minute story.
0: Yeah.
1: And that driving to work was enough to put a smile on my face.
0: Yeah.
1: Work might be a little difficult. It might not be, you know, the dream place to go.
0: Yeah.
1: But man, just hearing those glimpses of positivity, and not just us talking, but the music we play. We hear stories all the time of people encouraged and people hearing the perfect song,
0: yes,
1: at the perfect time.
0: Yes.
1: And we want to share that with the River Valley too, our neighbors.
0: Yes. And so if you would love to be a part of that hope being turned up in the River Valley, we would invite you to consider making a gift of $250, or honestly, whatever God puts on your mind or heart. We just want you to be obedient to him if he's putting that on your mind. There's no guilt, no pressure to be a part of this, but what a fun thing that we can do this kingdom work together alongside you. So if you would love to make a gift, you can do so at klrc.com.
1: Absolutely. And I loved what you said. There's no guilt, only joy.
0: Yes, exactly.
1: If you're feeling like, man, I'm just getting antsy because I want to do this and I know it's a good thing, wow, we would be so honored. Once again, you can go to klrc.com, or we got our volunteers in the phone room.
0: Yeah.
1: Robert, I see him. Hey,
0: he's
1: raising
0: got
1: his
0: hands.
1: He would love to take your phone call.
0: Oh, Kara's in there. Mary's in there.
1: Okay.
0: It's a party in there. They would love to talk with you. You can call them at 866-807-8585 to make a gift. Or again, head on over to klrc.com to make a gift online.

0: fire.
1: It's a special day
2: to turn up the hoe.
3: It keeps me focused on eternal things of God, and that's what our job is, to evangelize, tell people about Christ.

0: So, Ross, earlier today, God used two things to bring something to mind. One, I'm not surprised that he used. The other one, I was surprised that he used.
1: Ooh.
0: He used Mercy Me.
1: Okay.
0: That one, I wasn't surprised.
1: I was going to say, were you surprised with
0: no,
1: that one?
0: No, okay. I was not surprised. He also used Facebook.
1: Oh, wow.
0: That one surprised me.
1: It's like, whoa, you worked through Facebook
0: what?
1: Too?
0: What? No, when I saw, and this was so good, Mercy Me earlier today posted Psalm 46:10.
1: Ooh, that's a good one.
0: Ooh. Wow. If you don't know it, I don't blame you because I wouldn't know it off the top of my head either. But it says,
1: thank you, Mercy Me.
0: Thank you, Mercy Me. It says, be still and know that I am God. I will be exalted among the nations. I will be exalted in the earth.
1: Wow.
0: And I was reading that just with the lens of today. We're having a special Turn Up the Hope Day. We're celebrating that God has given us a unique opportunity for a large signal in the River Valley that's going to cover most of the region. And I was thinking about, wow, I will be exalted in Northwest Arkansas. I will be exalted in the River Valley. I'll be exalted in Fort Smith, in Greenwood, in Mulberry, in Pecola. I will be exalted. And what a cool thing that God is allowing KLRC to be a part of that journey to him being fully exalted.
1: Wow.
0: That we have the opportunity to bring his hope and his good news and his message and his love to our neighbors in the River Valley through this new signal. I just love that.
1: Yeah.
0: I love that God was painting that picture in my mind and I could just see it coming to fruition of, oh, we are on this redemption journey together.
1: Wow.
0: And what a cool thing that we get to use, that he's using this signal as a way to do it and that we get to join together in funding it to make it possible.
1: I really like that. I'm just picturing what that looks like in a practical sense. We're at 45,000 right now.
0: Oh, okay, cool.
1: So,
0: oh, yep, you're right.
1: Here's the thing.
0: Mm-hmm.
1: If we had four people and they said, hey, this whole giving $250 thing, that sounds pretty cool. I would like to do that. That would make us reach 46,000. And
0: yeah.
1: I don't want to be, you know, Psalm 46, 46,000, but I'm going to say it.
0: Okay.
1: That would be cool if we got to say, all right, that psalm is awesome, and I feel like that's kind of our story right now, what we want to see.
0: Mm-hmm.
1: So what if Psalm 46, using that to reach $46,000? So let's go ahead and set this goal.
0: Great.
1: I think it would be so awesome if four people would either call us or go online at klrc.com, and if you would just be a part of that joyfully,
0: man,
1: we would be so thankful. So the number is 466- or 866. Please do not call 466. Don't know where that's going. Hello, this is Florida. It's 866-807-8585 or at klrc.com.
0: Okay. It'd be so fun to reach $46,000 in honor of Psalm 46:10. I will be exalted among the nations. I will be exalted in the earth. You can give at klrc.com or again, call 866-807-8585.
1: All right, let's have a little fun with this.
0: Okay.
1: You just said that Mercy Me inspired you. Let's play a little Mercy Me right now.
0: I like this.
1: All right, if you want to listen to Mercy Me and you're just feeling that prompting to give, once again, klrc.com. That's going to be our website. Or you can call 866-807-8585.

0: It's so fun to have you tuning in during Turn Up the Hope, a special day around here. We don't normally do this, where we have the amazing opportunity to reach 250,000 more people with hope in Jesus through a signal in the River Valley. And so glad to have you tuning in as we invite you to be a part of the signal expansion with a special gift. I'm Andrea. I'm joined by Ross, which is so fun. And I was reminded of the story that Dixie shared with us once. She's been listening to KLRC for a long time, since Mark was like on air, like in the olden days. Ooh, we know how old that was.
1: We love to hear that. Long time listener.
0: Sorry, Mark, I'm putting you under the bus a little bit. But it's so
1: He's
0: cool.
1: He's used to it.
0: He's, bless him. What's so fun, though, is Dixie said, I listen to it all the time in my car. It's my preset. I leave it on when I'm having my car serviced or oil change. I want to blast the good news to all who will listen.
1: Amen.
0: But what she also said is, I love promoting 100.3 Real FM.
1: Oh, our sister station.
0: Yes.
1: Absolutely.
0: She loves promoting it to the younger generation. And what is so cool about this amazing opportunity with the signal in the River Valley is it's not just KLRC that is going to be down there. Real FM is going to be down there as well. So
1: absolutely.
0: It's so cool that there's going to be two different flavors of Christian music and all hope that is being shared with a variety of generations in the River Valley.
1: You know what one of my favorite stories about Real FM is?
0: Hmm.
1: This is a little silly.
0: I'm ready.
1: But there's a lot of good stories. One of my favorite silly stories is we were actually preparing for this fundraiser.
0: Yeah.
1: And we were talking about Real FM's role in this and how we're so excited to bring it down to the River Valley. And one of our teammates, I'm not going to say who, Mark.
0: Mark.
1: it's a hip hop station, but he wrote out Real FM Hip Hope. But isn't that so true?
0: I love that, it's though. So, amazing.
1: It was a beautiful typo, right? What does Bob Ross say is like a beautiful mistake?
0: Oh, he says happy accident.
1: Happy accident, yes. It was such a happy accident. Because
0: I love it.
1: That's what it is. It's hip hop, but it's also hope.
0: Yes.
1: And that's the way that a lot of people say, okay, like I love KLRC, but man, I also feel really connected to God through this station too, of just the hip hop and upbeat.
0: Yes.
1: And maybe it just gets me excited and, you know, the David dancing for the Lord thing.
0: I love it.
1: I love it too.
0: Really
1: do.
0: So good. And so we're inviting you to bring all types of hope to the River Valley, both KLRC and Real FM as well. And so if you would love to make a gift of $250 or whatever God puts on your heart, you can head on over to klrc.com. 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
1: Absolutely. And we talked a little bit about Real FM. If you've been on our station for a minute, you know what Real FM is. But just in case you don't, we talked a lot about how it's hip hop. This next song by Forrest Frank, this is both on KLRC and Real
0: FM. It
1: is. So this will give you a little bit of just perspective on what we're going to be playing out in the River Valley.
0: Yeah.
1: So if you want to listen to this song and also go online at klrc.com, you can give there.

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1: to turn up the hoe.
2: 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It's a blessing.

0: You know, that song by Jamie McDonald actually came to mind the other day because I was sitting. It was so late earlier this week. It was like my husband's flight kept getting delayed more and more and more at XNA. And I was sitting in that cell phone lot. And it's past midnight, and I'm tired.
1: That's where everybody wants to be at midnight.
0: Exactly. I'm so tired. And then another car pulls up right next to me and kind of pulls forward a little bit. And they got a Jamie McDonald sticker on their vehicle. And I was like, I know what you listen to, I bet. I bet you listen to KLRC. And it makes me excited because today we've been celebrating the ability that God has given us to turn up the hope. By a new signal that is going to be coming to the River Valley, hopefully this fall. You can see all the details about it and a map of it at KLRC.com. But I'm like, ooh, it'll be fun whenever driving down in the River Valley, getting to see some KLRC bumper stickers down there and be like, I know what you listen to. That's going to be real fun.
1: Wow.
0: Yeah.
1: That's, I'm pretty excited for that too.
0: Yes.
1: You know what else?
0: What?
1: So I helped out a little bit this morning with the fundraiser.
0: Oh, yep.
1: With
0: I heard
1: Mark.
0: You.
1: Becky was out. She was sick this morning. But the last donation that somebody said, I really want to give to KLRC, the last one that I was in there for was a girl named Abby. And Abby said, I kept hearing about this and I really wanted to donate to the fundraiser. I had a birthday and I had a lemonade stand and I made money from that. So I've been saving it. And I'm excited for more people to get to listen to my favorite radio station.
0: Oh, Abby!
1: So, from her lemonade stand, she donated $250.
0: Wow.
1: And we had a challenge that we were trying to meet, and she made the challenge. And I said, I'm so excited, but it's not pure excitement right now. There are other things going on, other emotions. Like, that is the sweetest thing.
0: Ugh. That's so sweet. And so I love that Abby felt that nudge and she was just like, I want more people to hear about hope in Jesus. I want to be a part of Turn Up the Hope. And so if you're feeling that nudge just like Abby did as well, then we invite you. We've been praying, asking the Lord for 400 people to make a gift of $250. Mm-hmm. That would help us reach our goal for the equipment for this radio tower. And so we would love for you to jump in.
1: And 400 people, it sounds like a lot. So this hour, we're really narrowing it down. And we're saying, hey, instead of 400 people, would you be one of four this hour to give $250? And that would put us at $46,000.
0: Yes, that'd be amazing. Mm-hmm. So if you would love to give, you're feeling that nudge. Again, there's no guilt, no pressure in this. We're just inviting you to have that conversation with God and be obedient to what he puts on your heart. Mm-hmm. You can give at KLRC.com. 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Or we got a couple people on the phones ready to take a call.
1: Whoa, Robert's excited.
0: At 866-807-8585.
1: Yes, we're just asking, is God telling you, hey, I want you to be one of four people to give to KLRC $250 this hour to reach $46,000? 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
1: To turn up the hope.
2: I'd say it's a positive reinforcement, and it's something that needs to be out there, and if you can expand your reach and message, that's positive.

0: Ross, the other day when I was hearing that song by CeCe Winans, I was reminded of all the things that go that could go into the word all there. Worthy of my time.
1: Yep.
0: You are worthy of my finances. You are worthy of my priorities, of the things that I would normally put. And it was just a good reminder for me, a good reset in my day, listening to that song to be like, okay, Lord, you are worthy of it all. Having my hands up and open to you and what you would have me to do with anything that you've given me. That is the best place to be, the safest place to be, is being obedient to the things that you have allowed me to have, my nieces and nephews and my family. And you are worthy of all of these blessings. So I was just thinking about that and thinking about how today is a special day as we turn up the hope and have an amazing opportunity for a signal that is going to be going into the River Valley. That's going to reach 250,000 people, the potential to reach that many. And it really is just a good reminder of, Lord, you are worthy of every song that is played on here. We want it to be something that is an offering, worship to you. And the fact that we'll get to invite 250,000 more people into that space.
1: Wow.
0: Just feels really, really special. And so it's really cool that today is a day where we are inviting you listening in to maybe consider jumping in and being a part of saying, God, you are worthy of it all as we reach our River Valley neighbors with his hope.
1: So, amen, Andrea. Yeah. And Jacqueline, she had the same idea. She really does think that God is worthy of it all. Mm-hmm. She actually donated, and she said, I want to be one of those people who donates. And she said that June 19th, that's my birthday, and I've been getting asked a lot from all my family on what I want for a gift. And I listen to the station every single morning. And this morning, your message of turn up the hope, it just hit me.
0: Mm.
1: And this is what I want, in all caps.
0: I love
1: it. By the way, this is what I want for my birthday present. Wow. It's to donate to the Turn Up the Hope fundraiser. And I don't want anything but to help KLRC. The fact that Jacqueline got on this, today's not even her birthday. Yeah. That's in like a week. But she's like, I know that this fundraiser is not going to happen for a week. It's going to be over this time tomorrow.
0: Yeah, that's right. And so I just love that the Lord put it on Jacqueline's heart to say, all right, Lord, you are worthy of it all. You're worthy of celebrating my birthday for, right?
1: Wow.
0: And making that gift, just that God put that on her heart. So if there's no guilt, there's no pressure in jumping in on this, but we just want to invite you to have that conversation with God. And if he moves in a way just to say, Lord, you are worthy of me jumping in on this to help turn up the hope of KLRC and Real FM in the River Valley. Well, you were invited to be a part of it. 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
1: That's really good, Andrea. One of the things that we were talking about earlier was that message of it's not guilt, it's joy.
0: That's right.
1: You know, if you're feeling like, man, maybe I should just give because it feels like it might be the right thing to do, but I don't have a good feeling about it. Man, we're just asking you only give if you have joy in your heart. Mm-hmm. You know, the Lord loves cheerful givers. So if you're feeling like this is a mission that I want my name to be in, man, we would love it if you would just be one of those four people to donate. We are asking you, is that something that God is putting on your heart? Andrea, what's the website? What's the number to call if they want to give?
0: Yes, you can head on over to klrc.com or you can also call 866-807-8585.

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0: 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Hey, it's Andrea hanging out with you. Also, Ross is joining me today.
1: Happy to be here.
0: Yes, because it is a special day today. It sounds a little bit different just for today because we are going to turn up the hope together. We are so thankful God has given us an opportunity here at KLRC for 250,000 more people to hear hope in Jesus because of a signal that has become available that we weren't planning on this happening, you know, months ago, but God said, here it is, and I'd like you to take this, and this signal is in the River Valley. We already have like a little signal that's there. This is going to cover the whole region, and so we are so thankful that God has given us this opportunity. We can't wait to steward it well and bring his hope even further down there. But it is so good that we get to partner alongside you in letting this hope be shared as well, because today we're inviting you that if God puts it on your heart to give towards the equipment that is needed for this signal to become a reality. We're hoping to launch it in the fall. You can see all details, including a map of where it is at klrc.com. But it's been really cool to see God show up in some incredible ways today. So really, really neat, Ross.
1: Absolutely. I love days like today for multiple reasons.
0: Yes.
1: Number one, to see what God does.
0: Amen.
1: To see what our listeners do, which I'll get to that in just a second, because something cool just happened that we were not expecting. And to see what the community does. Shout out to Jersey Mike's for helping turn up the hope today. They provided some pretty good handmade subs for us, and we're super thankful for that. Me and Andrea haven't eaten yet, but we're like eyeballing them like, all right.
0: We can't wait. So it really is cool that this is a community thing. It's you, it's businesses, it's many people coming together to turn up the hope as we get ready to reach the River Valley. So cool.
1: Absolutely. All right. I gave a little tease. I said one of our listeners did something really cool.
0: Yeah.
1: We had no idea. This was not pre-planned.
0: Nope.
1: But a friend in Springdale, they want to double everybody's gift up to 1,000. Okay, hold on.
0: What?
1: 2,000. Oh, hold on. $5,000.
0: Wow.
1: What?
0: That's amazing.
1: Andrea. Hold on one second. If we meet that match,
0: yes,
1: it'll put us over $50,000.
0: And that's the halfway point, which is amazing.
1: Amen.
0: Woo-hoo.
1: Okay. Before we even jump into that.
0: Okay.
1: Can we take a little bit of time to pray, Andrea?
0: Yeah.
1: Okay.
0: I would love to pray.
1: All right.
0: Man. I'm just like collecting my thoughts. $5,000. Wow. Lord, thank you for the generosity of that friend in Springdale. Thank you. Thank you that your gospel message knows no bounds. Thank you that you are already at work. You're preparing hearts in the River Valley for the good news of your love for them, of the hope that you have. And what an amazing thing that you are using KLRC to be one way of bringing that hope there. So Lord, we ask you to guide our time. Help us this to not be a thing that people feel guilted into, but Lord, that they would have a joyful attitude and spirit as they make this gift, Lord, that you would call your children into this. We just ask that this would be a time of you being honored, you being glorified as we get ready to see what you are up to and the story you are writing for hearts in the River Valley. It's in your name that we lift up the signal, this time to you. Amen.
1: Amen. All right, this next song, it's called Lord, I Need You. And me and Andrea and all of Team KLRC, we're feeling that. We need the Lord to do something here. There's nothing that we can do on our own accord. We know that everything that happens, every gift that comes in is a good and perfect gift from the community teaming up with God, and we're so thankful for that. So if you want to go ahead and get a head start, get that matched gift, the number is 866-807-8585, or you can go online at klrc.com. We would love to just see what the Lord does here in the next hour.
0: Yeah.

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1: To turn up the hoe.
2: It keeps me focused on eternal things of God and that what our job is to evangelize, tell people about Christ.
3: You know, I was thinking, Ross, about a story that Candace once shared with us. And, you know, and if you've experienced grief at all, you know it can just leave you completely undone. And what was amazing was Candace was sharing with us how she was sitting in her car. She had just lost her 4.5-month-old son.
4: Oh,
3: her mom had also had a stroke 2 days before.
4: Whew.
3: And she had reached out to KLRC, and she had asked to hear a specific song. She'd asked for My Jesus by Ann Wilson. And that song ended up being a moment where God met her. And I was thinking about, today's a special day. We're talking about Turn Up the Hope, and it's exciting that God has given us an opportunity for a new signal in the River Valley that's going to reach 250,000 people. But I was thinking about how many people are just like Candace in the River Valley.
4: Oh, wow.
3: That are going through hard things. And

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1: By the way, Andrea, this was not planned at all, but we just had a friend from Springdale and they said, hey, Team KLRC, I love what you guys are doing. I want to double everybody's gift up to $5,000.
0: Incredible.
1: Woo! Wow. So if we do meet that match, it'll put us over $50,000. Thank you to the Beardsley family who just sent in an online gift. That's huge.
0: Yay!
1: $250. They just sent in their $250 and that got turned to $500.
0: Amazing.
1: Woo, woo. Thank you, friend in Springdale. So we are so thankful just for you and for wanting to team up with God and everything that he's doing. Did you say that that listener's name was Candace?
0: Yes, Candace.
1: Okay. Well, how about this? We have the song, My Jesus.
0: Yeah.
1: And it's such a powerful song.
0: Yeah.
1: How about we just play this and just see what the Lord does?
0: Yeah.
1: All right.
0: Yeah.
1: The number is 866-807-8585, or you can go to klrc.com.

0: life. We were talking earlier about Candace and some of the challenges that she went through and how that last song, My Jesus, was the right song for her to hear at the right time. And it reminded me of, I happened to be in here when it happened, but this morning, our friend Sandy called. She's already a faithful giver of KLRC. And she shared with us something rather inspiring. Mm-hmm. She wanted to make a one-time gift, go ahead and help with this Turn Up the Hope campaign for this new signal in the River Valley. And she had shared that she had a friend in the River Valley going through a really hard time. Mm-hmm. And so if the hope that she experiences through KLRC could also reach her in this new challenging season that her friend is experiencing, she wanted to make that possible.
1: Yeah, and if I remember correctly, her friend had a pretty bad illness. And what I found pretty interesting is we've been asking for gifts of $250 from individuals. What she did was she gave $500, so two gifts.
0: Yeah.
1: And I was like, I wonder if that's for her friend in the River Valley who's just going through that hard time and maybe can't give. And she's like, I'm going to give for you where you can have KLRC in the River Valley.
0: Yeah. It is so important that, like my husband and I have had these conversations before where the radio can just get to places that I can't go. Like when a friend is having a hard day and they might tell me through a text that it's happening, I can't physically go and join them on the car ride home on their way home from work to encourage them and to uplift them, but the radio can.
1: Right.
0: Or if someone gets up in the middle of the night and is able to listen to the radio, I can't be there in the middle of the night, but the radio can.
1: Right.
0: And so what a wonderful thing that this hope is going to be able to be in the River Valley later this year, and that we have the opportunity to make that hope, that message, that good news shared possible through your gift here at KLRC.
1: Wow.
0: Yeah.
1: Man, that's so interesting to think about, just how we can't be there, but how many people are tuned into KLRC at a time because they need that right song at the right time.
0: The Lord uses it. Mm-hmm. He uses it. And so we're inviting you to have a conversation with God and just ask if he would have you be a part of the 250,000 more people that will get to hear that hope in Jesus, to pass on the experience you've had listening to KLRC, where the right song came on at the right time, just like Sandy is passing it along to her friend.
1: Oh, wow. Wow.
0: If you would love to jump in and be a part of this joyful time, we've been asking for gifts of $250. It doesn't have to be that. It can be any dollar amount that God puts on your heart. But you are welcome to jump in and join the fun. You can give online at klrc.com. You can also call 866-807-8585. And there's something special going on right now,
1: too. There is. I think our friend in Springdale knows a little something about listening to KLRC, hearing the right song at the right time, because they pitched in and they said, hey, listen, we don't just want to give. We want to double everybody's gift up to $5,000.
0: So generous.
1: And the thing is, if we meet that match, it'll put us over $50,000.
0: Wow.
1: And none of this was planned, by the way, so I can only imagine what God's up to.
0: Yeah.
1: Because they just called in and they're like, hey, this is something that we really want to do. So if this is something that me and Andrea were talking, it's not a I'm feeling guilty. It's a I'm feeling joyful.
0: Yeah.
1: I want to be a part of this. We would love for you to do it. It's at klrc.com. We also have some volunteers in the phone room right now. I see Mary, our receptionist, ready to take some calls. She's waving her hands in the air. She would love to do that. Our number is 866-807-8585.
0: Yep. 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
3: 90.9 KLRC. Thanks for tuning in during our Turn Up the Hope fundraiser day today. It's been really fun to be joined by Ross today. That's a fun, like, I'm normally by myself whenever I'm here. If you listen in during this time, during lunch.
4: I definitely spice it up. I don't know if it's better, but I'm here.
3: I'm glad you're here.
4: Oh, thank you.
3: But it really has been so fun as we've been celebrating this opportunity that God has given us to have a new signal in the River Valley that's so much larger than our current one that's down there. It's going to reach the entire River Valley region. You can see a map of it at klrc.com and also some more details. Yes, it's a big map. And so it's so cool. It'll reach a quarter of a million people potentially with hope in Jesus. And so we are just praising God for that.
4: And that's why it's a big map, because a quarter of a million people, that's a lot of people in the River Valley.
3: That is a lot of people, a lot of people. So we want to say thank you so much to Lucinda in Springdale, who just gave $500 to Turn Up the Hope, and also an anonymous friend in Sound Springs that gave $250. Thank you. Thank you so much.
4: Thank you, friends. That's really, really awesome. And the thing about these gifts is one of our friends out in Springdale, they said, hey, I know this wasn't planned. We don't want to mess anything up, but we want to double everybody's gift up to 500. So Lucinda.
3: 5,000.
4: 5,000. My bad.
3: Yep.
4: That's like 10 times as much. And our friend Lucinda, our anonymous friend, all of those gifts, they got double.
3: Amazing.
4: Isn't that amazing? So 500 got turned into 1,000, 250 turned into 500. So the thing is, if we keep going at this pace, we're going to meet the match. And if we meet the match, we're going to go over $50,000. That's over halfway to where we need to be.
3: It's so amazing. And it really is. This is what we're inviting you to. And you can see more like frequently asked questions at klrc.com. But this is going to be the equipment that is needed at the tower for the signal to get down there.
4: Absolutely.
3: And for it to be nice and strong and sound really clear. Mm-hmm. Those things are not cheap. And so we are loving, you know, the dollar amounts that God's putting on your heart to give towards this to make it possible. I mean, we've had everything from like smaller gifts that are $50 one time to some people giving large sums, like our friend in Springdale doing this $5,000 match. And so it has been so wonderful to see God at work in hearts and the conversations that he is having so that his hope, his story, his good news can continue to be spread throughout the region.
4: Let me ask you this, friend. This is not going to be going on this time tomorrow.
3: Nope.
4: This is a pretty short fundraiser in the grand scheme of things. So let me just ask you, if it's on your heart to give, would you be one of these people who gets their gifts doubled? That's not something that everybody's gotten to do. So this is a big opportunity.
3: Yes.
4: We would love for you to take part of that. You can go to klrc.com or you can call 866-807-8585.
3: Again, give online at klrc.com. 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Or you can call 866-807-8585.

0: It's so good to be hanging out with you on this special day where we are turning up the hope. I'm Andrea, joined by Ross.
1: Woo, woo.
0: And we are having so much fun celebrating this opportunity that God has given us to turn up the hope in the River Valley with an improved signal down there where we're going to have the potential to reach 250,000 people. 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I remember this comment had come a while ago as a story that we had shared before for different fundraisers. 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I have family south of Fort Smith, and they love your station via the app mainly, because inside Fort Smith, sometimes they'll pick up the signal there, but not most of the time. 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
1: Big map.
0: And it'll be so, it's so cool that, you know, while the app has been a wonderful tool, it is so fun to just be able to turn on the radio, have the preset ready, and
1: yes,
0: that hope is turned up. 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
1: Somebody named Lisa just donated. She said, "Let's go get 250,000 people."
0: Let's go, Lisa.
1: That $250. Was... Thank you, Lisa. That gift is actually doubled right now, too.
0: By the way, that was Willie the Web Rooster that you heard crow.
1: Yes.
0: He came out of voice rest to be able to help us during this special, special quick fundraiser as we celebrate that today. 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
1: Absolutely. Thank you, Lisa,
0: for
1: donating
0: $250.
1: Like I said, that is actually $500 because of a surprise that our friends in Springdale did. They said, "Hey, we want to stay anonymous, but we also want to double everybody's gift up to $5,000.
0: Yeah.
1: So I think I've said this before, but if we meet that match, then that's going to put us over $50,000, halfway to our goal.
0: Woohoo! So we love this opportunity so much. Thank you, Lisa, for jumping in. Thank you to Lucinda and the Beardsley family. You've also jumped in recently as well. You're invited to join the fun. 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
1: To turn up the hose.
2: Man, that is amazing.
3: I'm so glad to hear what God's doing.
4: It is a special day of fundraising. You normally hear my voice during this time. It's Andrea here. Ross is also joining me. He's taken a little pause from the morning show just to come and be with me today.
5: I know. It's weird to be in the studio and actually see the sun.
4: What a concept.
5: Usually I'm here in the mornings and I'm like, oh, why did the moon turn yellow?
4: I love that so much. It's so good to have you here just as we celebrate and rejoice and just see what God is up to. Have a fun front row seat to it. And it's fun to share that with you listening right now as we turn up the hope with a new signal coming to the River Valley. A quarter Absolutely. Of a million people that will have the potential to hear hope in Jesus. And God is using KLRC and our sister station 100.3 Real FM as a way to make that happen, which is so amazing. I love this. Earlier today, Keisha had written in. She had made a gift, and she shared with us, I chose to give because I listen to KLRC all day, every day. Wow. She said my daughter calls her car, which is the van, the church van.
5: Oh, because they're listening to so much KLRC.
4: Exactly.
5: Let's love it.
4: Go. And she said we love listening to KLRC, and we just couldn't turn away the opportunity to match our gift.
5: Wow.
4: I love that the Holy Spirit has no bounds. You know, we love going to church because we get to be in community with other believers there, but yeah. The church is not a building. The church is the people.
5: Wow.
4: And so what a wonderful thing that we can worship in the car. Maybe you've listened to KLRC before, and you've had a total worship jam in the car.
5: Been there.
4: Yep, I have too. Just the other day, I was listening to a song and it was like the right song at the right time that I needed to like get me excited for my day. I cannot wait for the stories that God will let us know about whenever this signal launches in the fall in the River Valley of people who also down there hear the right song at the right time. And we have the opportunity to work together today to make this possible. Now, what we've been fundraising today is the equipment costs. Our goal is 100K. That's a big number. But we are just praying and asking the Lord that we know that He is faithful and He is good. We're almost to halfway to the total goal being met, which is amazing. Wow. And Ross, we have something really special going on, right?
5: You know what? I really appreciate what Keisha said at the end. She said, we couldn't turn away the opportunity to match our gift.
4: Mm.
5: So even this morning, we had like an hour or two this morning where we did a little match.
4: Yeah.
5: And we haven't brought that back until just now.
4: Yeah.
5: Not too long ago, our friend in Springdale, they called and they said, hey, I know this wasn't planned, but we want to double everybody's gift up to $5,000.
4: So cool.
5: So Keisha said this morning, I couldn't turn away. I knew that my gift was going to be doubled. So maybe you're feeling that.
4: Yeah.
5: Maybe you're saying, okay, God, I feel like, you know, you were already telling me to give. And now that I realize that my gift is going to be doubled, thanks to a good friend and listener out in Springdale, I just feel like I need to do that joyfully, not with guilt, but with joy. Man, would you be one of those who helps us reach that match?
4: Yeah.
5: Our number is 866-807-8585. 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And also, man, we've got a website set up
4: yes.
5: for this, for days just like this. It's klrc.com.
4: Yep. So again, head on over to klrc.com. Maybe you're tied up. It's not a good place to take a phone call right now. And you feel that urge to give.
5: Yep.
4: If you're feeling it and you have a space to do it right now, klrc.com is a great space to go. 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So so it's good to just do it now, right? 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

0: love the encouragement of that song. Just watch what God can do. I feel like that has been a prayer that has been echoed here at the station. Mm-hmm. And we've invited our listening family to also pray this with us as well. Just Lord, we have a pretty audacious goal set for what we are calling Turn Up the Hope. Mm-hmm. And this is just a, this time tomorrow, you'll be back to just normal KLRC listening.
1: This is a short fundraiser.
0: Really short. And so I was just thinking about how the number of times that I've seen God work in some pretty incredible ways that only God can do. One time my mom was actually here as a phone volunteer, and this is for a different fundraiser. Someone just randomly was fiddling on their dial on 49, came across KLRC, heard that we were asking for money, and just called to make a gift. She had never listened before.
1: Okay.
0: Like, wow. That is like a classic move of just God saying, hey, watch this.
1: I'm watching.
0: I got you. I got you. And so what is so exciting about this day is we're thinking about a new signal coming to the River Valley, hitting up 250,000 people. And we've set up this big goal for today. God's almost been saying like, hey, watch what I can do. But the cool part about sitting right here in the seat that I'm in is it's not like God just snaps his fingers. He can.
1: Mm-hmm.
0: Instead, what he loves to do is give us the opportunity to partner with him in the work.
1: Wow.
0: In giving the opportunity to, he could make a signal be fully funded in a heartbeat if he really wanted.
1: Uh-huh.
0: However, he takes great delight in his children coming together in community to make those things possible.
1: Absolutely. So we're talking a lot about our friend Springdale who said, hey, I want to give $5,000 for it to be matched. So if somebody wants to give $250, then that will be double.
0: Yeah.
1: Right? So we're halfway there. I don't know if this is too much, but maybe just seeing what God can do if we're halfway there, which is $2,500.
0: Yeah.
1: Hey, can we get $2,500 more in the next 10 minutes before 1 p.m.? And, you know, that might take a few people doing 250. That might take somebody doing 1,000.
0: Yeah.
1: But I don't know. I'd be curious to just see, like, what the song said. Watch what God can do. Maybe we need to sit back and see, hey, can this happen?
0: Yeah. You know, like I shared earlier, I know it can. And still, sometimes there's a little bit of anxiety in my heart that is like, but will you? And man, if the Lord is putting it on your heart, you'd be an answer to prayer right now.
1: Oh, wow. Yeah, and that's really good.
0: Yeah, you'd be an answer to prayer right now with your gift. You are invited to make that gift over at klrc.com. Again, no guilt, but it'd be so fun to see this met before 1 p.m., this match. So you can give online at klrc.com. Is a great way to get that done.
1: Yes. Once again, we would love for you, if God's nudging your heart

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1: to turn up the hoe.
2: That is so exciting. The radio station touches people's lives and encourages people and just uplifting. It's a blessing.
3: Goodness, we love getting to be that blessing. I have some friends who are down at Eastside Baptist Church in the Fort Smith area. Love them there. And I was just talking and I said something about, oh yeah, I work at KLRC. And they were like, oh, we love listening to KLRC. And I was like, you probably have heard of me before. That's so fun. And it was, what was so fun about that conversation was they are able to be on the very edge of this signal that we have down there.
4: Oh, okay.
3: That isn't very strong, but sure. It's there. And so
4: they're still taking part of it.
3: Yes.
4: Wow.
3: And they're encouraged by it. And so we love that now we are having the opportunity to turn up the hope, turn up the strength of the signal that is there, because we had the opportunity to purchase a new signal down there that is so much larger, covers most of the River Valley, and will reach 250,000 potential listeners, which is incredible. You and I were just talking about this, how God is at work all over the place. And in the last song, we were talking about how, you know, that whenever you follow Jesus, you become adopted into his family. So,
4: absolutely.
3: You know, you have brothers and sisters literally all over the place that you may or may not know directly, but they're your brother and sister in Christ. And there are already so many people who love Jesus in the River Valley, who God is working through and reaching people through these people. He's working through churches like Eastside and different organizations down there that want to share that hope in Jesus. And how fun is it that KLRC will then get to come alongside so many more groups than we have before down there to amplify the hope of Jesus.
4: Wow.
3: To come and partner with them in the good work that he is already up to. And then we get to link arms with them and say, yes, you are our brothers and sisters in Jesus. And, you know, for you listening right now, you may not personally get to go and meet each and every single individual person that will be affected by the good word of Jesus through KLRC that gets to experience the signal down there. However, you get to be a part of the good fruit of what he is doing there, just the same way that he's already at work there. It's so cool.
4: You know what a cool thought is? I'm thinking about the KLRC prayer wall and how so many people kind of flock there sometimes when life gets a little hard, and they just know that KLRC listeners, they're prayer warriors.
3: Mm.
4: And I'm just thinking about, okay, this is now going to be, not that it wasn't accessible before, but now it's going to be even more accessible to our neighbors in the River Valley.
3: Yes.
4: And how we might not necessarily meet our neighbors, all of them face to face, but how we can post something on the prayer wall and they're going to be praying for us, and we know that they can post something too. And we're just going to be here in Northwest Arkansas praying for them.
3: Yeah.
4: Wow.
3: Yeah.
4: I'm like, I'm blown away. And I think a lot of people see this vision too. One of our friends in Springdale, they wanted to stay anonymous, but they just donated $250. Our friend Chris in Springdale just donated $252.
3: Thank you.
4: And Amy in Bentonville donated $250. She said, I felt like God was calling me to give today. All of those gifts of $250, they are actually doubled because of our friend in Springdale who said, hey, I know this wasn't planned, but we want to double everybody's gift who, and this is going to, you know, go up to $5,000, and we're getting pretty close to that line.
3: Yes.
4: So if we do meet that match, that'll put us over $50,000 halfway there.
3: Yes. And all the fundraising that we are doing today is for this new signal that is going to be down in the River Valley. So if you would love to just support the good work that God is already doing and how we now get to amplify that good message to the people in the River Valley as well, then you are invited to jump in with a gift. You can give online at klrc.com. Or if you want to call in, you can also call 866-807-8585.
4: Once again, we would love for you to give if you're feeling that nudge. Our website, it's klrc.com.

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0: Hey, it's Andrea here joining you as you listen to The Positive Difference at Work with a twist for two reasons. One, I have Ross hanging out with me today.
1: Am I the twist?
0: You are part of the twist.
1: Oh, okay. I wanted to be the whole twist.
0: Oh, sorry. You're not the whole twist. There's something really cool that God has been up to that we are inviting you to be a part of. He has allowed us to get a signal in the River Valley that is significantly larger than our current one. Mm-hmm. It'll reach 250,000 people.
1: Okay. I am okay with this being the twist.
0: Okay. Thank you. Thank you, Ross.
1: This is pretty awesome.
0: It's pretty good news. And today we are inviting you to be a part of making the signal come to life by helping cover the equipment costs needed. Because it does take a bit of equipment to get a signal that's up here all the way down to the River Valley. But what an amazing opportunity it is to share hope in Jesus through KLRC and our sister station Real FM that's going to be down there as well. So we are so glad that you are listening in as we celebrate what God is doing. I was thinking about how we've been calling this Turn Up the Hope. And I was just thinking about how God has so kindly used KLRC as a way to turn up hope in our community because of the history of it. Sherry had told us that she was cross-stitching teddy bears for her son's nursery while listening to KLRC whenever it first started. And he will be 32 years old later this year. Whenever she sent us the story. She said the programming's changed over the years, but the message has not. And God has used this station not only to encourage me, but also to challenge me. And so it's so cool that this signal is going to now hit a new level with this huge outreach of people that it'll be able to reach.
1: I wonder how many teddy bears she's made over the last 32 years. Please let me know.
0: I know, that's a lot, right. Sherry.
1: Two things, though, on a serious note. One of our friends in Springdale, they reached out to us and they said, hey, this was not planned, but man, we want to see what God will do if we say we want to double everybody's gift up to $5,000.
0: Amazing.
1: Not one, not two, not three, $5,000.
0: Wow.
1: And the thing is, Andrea, if we meet this match, that'll put us over $50,000 halfway to where we need to be. So, man, one thing too is $2,000. $2,000, that's all that's left in the match.
0: Yep.
1: So, how about we pray this hour?
0: Yeah.
1: And just see what God will do.
0: Yeah.
1: All right. You prayed last hour. Can I pray this hour?
0: Yes, you may pray.
1: I'm so excited. God, we are so thankful for you and everything that you're doing with the station and the expansion. We know that every good gift and every perfect gift comes from you, mm-hmm. comes from above. And we're so thankful, God, that we get to see our listeners be the hands and feet of you. And just show a small example of your good and your perfect gifts. God, will you just do something amazing this hour? Something that we're not expecting. Mm-hmm. Surprise us. Surprise our friend in Springdale who wants to double everybody's gift. And we'll give you all the praise and all the glory.
0: Yes, Lord.
1: Amen.
0: Amen.
1: All right. I'm going to ask this one thing. It's been a little slow. I'm not going to lie. So would there be a friend who would want to maybe pitch in $500 or $1,000 this hour?
0: Ooh.
1: If two people pitched in $1,000, we would be completely done with our match and over $50,000.
0: Oh, it'd be amazing. So if you're feeling that nudge, you can give at klrc.com or you can even call 866-807-8585. 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
1: To turn up the hope.
2: I'd say it's a positive reinforcement, and it's something that needs to be out there, and if you can expand your reach and message, that's positive.

0: it is pretty fun just seeing how God shows himself in a lot of different ways, in a lot of different venues, and how he uses KLRC for that. So for me, most of the time I listen when I'm in my car. That's cool. Mm-hmm. Or I put on my smart speaker in my house. That's cool too.
1: Of course.
0: But I think it's so cool. Mark shared with us once, a listener, that he's a school librarian. And so he plays KLRC in his library. Yes.
1: Oh, that's so fun.
0: And then I was also at my vet's clinic a year ago. And they said, hey, we got to show you this. And they took me to the back area where the dogs are in standby for their surgeries and stuff. And they have KLRC playing in there.
1: Hold up. The dogs who are about to receive surgery.
0: Yes.
1: Get to listen to KLRC.
0: And you know what they told me? I know that's hilarious sounding. What they told me is it actually like really calms them down. Isn't that so sweet?
1: And my mind is blowing. Yeah,
0: right? And so there's been so many cool like venues and avenues where KLRC has played in classrooms and in office spaces. And what an amazing thing that as we turn up the hope and get this signal in the River Valley, there's going to be even more businesses, even more teachers and school buses and things like that that will be able to play KLRC and Real FM, getting that hope of Jesus through music.
1: That's amazing.
0: Yeah.
1: One of my favorite things that we do here at KLRC, I love everything, but our office of the week, getting to go to different offices with Becky and just like see the staff, and they love KLRC and they play KLRC every waking hour that they're open. It's like, this is so cool that, you know, we're out in Siloam Springs and we've got KLRC playing through our building.
0: Yeah.
1: But the fact that people in Northwest

0: Does Arkansas have it in theirs?
1: Yeah.
0: And soon in the River Valley?
1: Mm-hmm. It'll be so cool to see how God just meets someone who might be stopping into a business with the right song at the right time with the encouragement that they need to hear. And we're inviting you to help make that possible because we have a new signal coming up there where we're going to reach 250,000 potential listeners.
0: Wow.
1: Down there with a stronger signal than we've ever had before. It's a really great opportunity, and you're invited to help be a part of giving towards the equipment needs for this signal.
0: Amen. Absolutely. A friend in Springdale, they started this about an hour ago, and they said, hey, this wasn't planned, but boy, do we have a surprise. We want to give a gift, and it's actually a matching gift. So anything that you give, they want to double it up to not 1,000, not 2,000, not even 3,000 or 4,000, but $5,000.
1: So generous.
0: Like I said, this has been going on for about an hour, so there's just $2,000 left in the match. So,
1: yeah. You
0: know, if you want to be a part of that, if you want your $250 gift to turn into $500, man, this is the time.
1: Yes.
0: And we know that you might not be able to do this. We know that, you know, there's budgeting and life happens, but if there's a listener who might be hearing this and they're like, 250 sounds good, I can actually do a little bit more, we would love for that to happen.
1: Yes, that'd be so amazing. So you are invited to jump in with a gift at klrc.com. Again, we're a little under $2,000 until we hit that goal. So whatever God puts on your heart, you're invited to give at klrc.com or call 866-807-8585.
0: Absolutely. 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The number is 866-807-8585.

0: It's so cool that God is working in some really fun ways as we celebrate turning up the hope in this new signal that is coming to the River Valley, where 250,000 more people will hear hope in Jesus, and how we, who are already listeners of KLRC, almost get to pass it along, to pay it forward with the hope of Jesus going to be down with our neighbors who have never been able to have access to KLRC or the music and the worship, have that same experience that we have up here. Now they're finally going to get it.
1: I really like the message of pay it forward with something like this. Like,
0: yeah. We
1: might not experience the like head-on benefits of what this fundraiser is doing, because not all of us are like, oh, let's go to Fort Smith every day.
0: Right.
1: But the fact that, okay, we have this amazing radio station that's so involved in the community and playing the right song at the right time. Let's give that to somebody else.
0: Yeah. I was at my church. We're currently going through the book of Acts, and, you know, you're seeing Paul go on all these different missionary journeys. And I was reminded about how, you know, in these places where he went and shared the good news of Jesus, it's not like his community directly benefited from it.
1: Right. Because he's traveling all over.
0: Exactly. He always, you know, eventually went home. But like in these journeys, it was like, I'm planting these seeds so that these people can know the hope of Jesus. Wow. And now I'm going to move on to wherever God leads me next. Wow. So that's almost what this opportunity is, where we're inviting you to help fund the equipment for this signal in this special fundraiser, where tomorrow we'll be back to normal, just like usual. So this is a quick fundraiser. But what's so cool is we're able to sprinkle that hope, pay it forward, the joy of KLRC that we've had here that's coming to the River Valley. We get to do that now for our neighbors. Thank you to an anonymous friend in Rogers that gave $250 recently. Also, James and Janique in Bentonville gave $250. And one thing that they shared was KLRC has always been a blessing to us. The songs that come on the radio are a great message for us. So what an amazing thing that the great message of Jesus and his hope is now going to reach so many more people in the River Valley.
1: Absolutely. And I'm just thinking about what you said of paying it forward. What's it? And I'm just feeling like it might be hope in Jesus.
0: Yeah.
1: And I think that our friends in Springdale, they also want to pay it forward, because they want to double everybody's gifts up to $5,000.
0: So kind.
1: And the thing is, this is really awesome, but maybe not the best if you're a procrastinator, because there's just $1,500 left in the match. And we had no idea that they were going to call us and be like, hey, this is something that we want to do.
0: Yeah.
1: But our community is like, all right, let's do it.
0: Yes. So you are invited to jump in and pay it forward with that hope that's going to spread into the River Valley. You can give at KLRC.com towards this equipment that's going to make the signal possible in the fall. Again, KLRC.com.
1: Absolutely. In this fundraiser, we've asked 400 people to donate $250. And we would love that. But here's the thing. If you're listening and you're like, well, $250, I could do maybe two of those or four of those, a gift of $500 or $1,000, that would be amazing. And I'm just thinking about what we've been talking about, Andrea, this whole time of we're not doing this because of guilt. We're not guiltfully doing it, but we're joyfully doing it.
0: Yeah.
1: So if you joyfully want to do this, we would be so appreciative of that.
0: Amen. So you can give at KLRC.com. You can even call this number, 866-807-8585. Mary's hanging out in the phone zone, and she would love to take your call. Again, KLRC.com is an easy way to give.

0: It's a special day
1: to turn up the hoe.
2: It keeps me focused on eternal things of God and that what our job is to evangelize, tell people about Christ.

0: Man, hearing that song, thinking about our friend Jessica, that song quite literally saved her life. She was in the middle of a really tough season. Jessica was struggling with depression, and she was on her way to work, and things went dark. She just wanted the pain to stop, and praise the Lord, that song played, and it was the right song at the right time. I keep finding voices in my head that say I'm not enough.
1: Oh, wow. That really is the right song at the right time.
0: Yeah.
1: Wow.
0: Like, she heard that those words from Lauren Daigle, and that saved her life. And she
1: resonated.
0: Yes, she says, KLRC saved my life. And I'm just thinking about how God is writing so many stories. He's writing your story, my story. And how he's writing people in the River Valley, their stories as well. We may not know every detail of the story, but we do know that God takes things that we dedicate, that we give him, like a radio signal, like KLRC, and he uses those things for his good, his purposes, to turn around a life like Jessica's. And I'm so grateful that we're going to have the opportunity to turn up the hope in the River Valley with a new signal that's coming in. We're inviting you today to encourage someone like Jessica, who's in the River Valley right now, who needs to hear that right song at the right time. We're giving you that opportunity to help fund the equipment needed for this signal to come to life in the fall. And so you're invited to head on over to klrc.com. to learn more and be a part of what God is doing here.
1: Absolutely. And something that you said, Andrea, about, hey, there might be a Jessica out in the River Valley. You know, we're reaching up to 250,000 people.
0: Yep.
1: And I'm just thinking, it's nice to think surely nobody's going through these hard thoughts, but that's just not true. There's so many people battling, and they need to hear songs like You Say.
0: Yeah.
1: And just being poured into by scripture and God's word.
0: Yes.
1: Our friend in Springdale, who wants to stay anonymous, they have this same heart of, hey, people need to hear what's going on in Northwest Arkansas. It needs to branch out. So what they want to do is they want to double everybody's gift up to $5,000.
0: So cool.
1: This was not planned. They just did this about a little bit over an hour ago. Mm-hmm. But they said, hey, listen, I know that we didn't talk about this, but we have a heart for this right now. Yeah. And the thing is, this might not be good if you're a procrastinator, because there's only $1,500 left in the match.
0: Wow.
1: So we're getting a little closer to the end of the hour.
0: Yes.
1: And maybe $250, that's what we're asking for, 400 people to give that in the overall fundraiser. But maybe you're like, I can actually give a little bit more. Maybe you want to be our friend who just wraps this up, says, okay, $1,500 is what they need. I got it.
0: Yeah. Be so cool to see the stories that God is writing and the lives that are quite literally saved. And not just physically saved, but spiritually saved
1: as
0: well.
1: And that's the most important part.
0: Yes. Amen. Amen. So if you would love to be a part of making that possible in the River Valley, you can make a gift online at klrc.com. And also Mary, she's hanging out in the phone zone and can take a phone call as well if you'd like to give through the phone instead. The number to call is 866-807-8585.
1: Once again, that website to give, it's klrc.com.

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0: Man, I feel like that's the song that I needed to hear today.
1: Rescue me, Jesus.
0: Oh, yes. Well, no, it's so good because I just the other day, that song was the song that spoke to me the most in my day. And there's been several other songs, you know, if you've experienced this, you know what I'm talking about, where the right song, right time really is so special when that happens. Even earlier, we were talking about Jessica and how the song You Say came on at just the right time. And it was something that quite literally saved her life.
1: She needed it.
0: Yes. And I was thinking about how many more people God is going to use this new signal that we have that is coming up, where 250,000 more people will have access to listening to KLRC. Just how many more opportunities that there will be for that hope, that message of love, to reach in a way that only God can imagine. Mm-hmm. Like, I can't even fathom how he's going to use a certain line from a certain song in this person's heart, or to reach this person's heart at this certain time. Like, he is so in the details, and the fact that he loves and using KLRC to make his name known, to let someone know they're not alone, is actually quite remarkable. And what a wonderful thing that we get to see this happen for up to 250,000 more people.
1: Yeah, that's really good. We're playing a new song here. I don't know if you've heard it, but it's called The Author. And it's all about just God writing down the details of your life. He's the author. He's not just somebody reading the book. He's like, I'm in it. I'm writing your story.
0: Yeah. Man, it would be really cool if we play that song next, just FYI. But I think that that's so true. Like, here is God. Even like a year ago, we would not have said, oh, yeah, we'd love to have a signal in the River Valley. Like, that was, we could not even conceive that. And yet God already knew. Wow. He knew that we would be here sitting right now, that you listening, we would be talking to each other and hanging out and inviting you to be a part of what God is doing here.
1: Wow, that just blows my mind. Because to think even like 6 months back, a year back, it's like this opportunity is just so far out of our reach and imagination. But the fact that God knew I'd be sitting in this chair, Andrea.
0: Yeah.
1: And you'd be sitting in that chair.
0: Yeah.
1: And that he really is the author of this.
0: Yes.
1: That's pretty amazing.
0: Yes.
1: Go ahead.
0: No, I was just going to say, like, it's so cool that, I guess what is going through my mind, there's a lot of different things going through my mind that are really complicated. But what's going through my mind is that he has exactly the day that this signal is going to go live and the right songs already pre-planned that far in advance for these people to know.
1: Amen.
0: And he even knew that you listening right now might be one of the people to help on this day where we're fundraising for equipment needs, that you would be making a gift.
1: Wow.
0: He knew. And if you're feeling that nudge on your heart, like, oh yeah, I'm supposed to be one of those people. He knew before we even knew the signal was going to be coming. He had already written that down saying, this is what is going to happen.
1: Amen.
0: Whoo, that stuff kind of blows my mind.
1: Yeah, I know. You do have a lot going through your head, Andrea.
0: I do.
1: Tone it down. I'm going to cry.
0: It's so exciting. Well, we are inviting you to be a part of what God is doing here. In fact, for at least the next $1,500 that is given, it'll be matched thanks to a friend in Springdale who wanted to match up to $5,000. It's so cool that you can give a gift of $250. You can give a gift of $500. That's going to be matched all the way up until we hit $1,500, and that's even going to get us 50% to our goal, which is amazing. So if you would love to give online, head on over to klrc.com. It'd be so cool to have this match challenge done by the time that we hit 2 o'clock.
1: And here's the thing, we're about 7 minutes away from reaching 2 p.m.
0: Yes.
1: So I just think it would be really cool to see what would happen if we just throw it out there.
0: Okay.
1: What would happen if, I know not everybody can do this, $250, that's amazing, but maybe somebody who could pitch in, somebody who's listening, saying, I think I can do the full $1,500. I think that would be really awesome.
0: Yeah.
1: We'll give you the website. It's klrc.com, or you can call at 866-807-8585. We would love to hear from you.

0: author.
1: Man, isn't that beautiful? Ink and the pen of the hands of the author.
0: Good lyrics, Brandon.
1: Good job, Brandon Lake. Good job. And it's so fun to have you tuning in as we just celebrate the story that God is writing for our friends in the River Valley. We are so glad to turn up the hope there with a new signal that is so much stronger, so much bigger than our current one that's down there that's so adorable, but it's on the smaller side. And this one is going to be so much bigger, covering 250,000 people.
0: Wow.
1: Amazing.
0: And when you say it like that, Andrea, that's a lot of people.
1: It's a lot of people. And so it is so cool that we get to just celebrate that all day today and invite you listening in to be able to give towards the equipment needs for this new signal as it comes to life. Hopefully in the fall is our plan, and we are so excited by the way God's been moving today.
0: Absolutely. We got about a minute left with you. It feels so surreal that our time with you is coming to an end. This is just a, this time tomorrow, we're going to be done with this.
1: Yeah.
0: So if you're feeling that nudge to give, our friend in Springdale, they want to give everybody a chance to have their gift doubled. We've got about $1,500 left that can be doubled. And what that really means, Andrea, is six people who are like, hold up, I think I can do $250.
1: Ooh, okay. So if you are feeling that nudge right now, we are inviting you to join us in seeing this new reach, this new, just a glimpse of the story that God is writing for our friends, Amen. Our brothers and sisters in Christ that are down in the River Valley. If you would love to jump in with a gift, you can give at klrc.com.
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0: 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Hey, friends, we are Kara and Robert, and we're so glad to be hanging out with you today on this very special day. It's a day to turn up the hope.
1: You betcha.
0: We've set aside just a few hours today. This is not something we normally do in June.
1: I know. You're right.
0: But today, we're setting aside a few hours to join God's work in sharing hope in Jesus with a potential of more than 250,000 new neighbors in the River Valley region.
1: Mm-hmm. Now, before we get deep into this, family, because the invitation, we want to give it to you.
0: Yeah.
1: But we also want to pray that God will be a part of every step of this, like he has been already.
0: Absolutely.
1: So let's just pray.
0: Yes.
1: Heavenly Father, you are so good. And we see your goodness displayed in so many ways in our lives. And we ask that in these next moments, we see your goodness shine through the generosity of this KLRC family. Mm. We all want to be able to spread hope. We all want to see your name, Jesus, lifted up. And so we're excited for that opportunity that you're calling us into. Mm-hmm. And we are so thankful that you want us to be a part of what you're doing. Mm. So we just ask for you to be right in the center. In Jesus' name, amen.
0: Amen. Oh, friends, we're excited. We're taking over for our friends, Andrea and Ross.
1: Yeah.
0: Did such a great job.
1: Weren't they so fun?
0: They were so fun. And yes. They were, just before we came in the studio, they were trying to reach this goal, I believe. They were trying to get to 50,000 in the overall goal, which is actually 50%, which is incredible.
1: Mm-hmm.
0: And there was another special bonus, though, came along with that, right, Robert?
1: Yeah, there was a friend that brought $5,000 to the table,
0: yes,
1: saying, I want to match anybody who wants to jump in on this.
0: Oh, man.
1: I heard that you're challenging everyone to do a $250 gift,
0: yes,
1: or multiples of that gift.
0: Yeah.
1: I'm going to match it.
0: So fun.
1: So last we heard, we were about 1,500 away from that match being met.
0: That's awesome. Mm-hmm. Okay, friends, so if God is tapping on your heart right now, maybe he wants you to be one of those people who steps in with that $250 gift representing those 250,000 new neighbors in the River Valley region, saying, yes, I want to make hope in Jesus possible for those people. If that is you today, we invite you to go to KLRC.com to get in on this right now.
1: Mm-hmm.
0: Or you can call our phone zone at 866-807-8585 or KLRC.com.

0: special day of fundraising
1: to turn up the hope.
2: Man, that is amazing.
3: I'm so glad to hear what God's doing.
4: Yes, he's doing some amazing things indeed. Hey, it's Kara and Robert with you.
5: Yeah.
4: So happy to be hanging out on this very special day. It's a fundraising day we've set aside specifically because we received this special opportunity. Mm-hmm. God brought this to us. We weren't necessarily looking for it. And we received the opportunity to acquire a massive radio signal for KLRC to be able to be heard clearly in the entire River Valley region.
5: Yeah.
4: Which is 250,000 neighbors being able to access Hope in Jesus.
5: Incredible.
4: Through KLRC. And also, they'll be able to access for the first time our pop, hip hop, and Hope sister station, Real FM.
5: I love this.
4: So exciting. Mm-hmm. So today, we're just coming to you and saying, we want to present this opportunity to you. Would you like to help cover the startup costs of the equipment? Which, you know, radio equipment is kind of expensive.
5: Yeah.
4: Because you have to do a lot of big things with it. But we think God has it covered.
5: Absolutely.
4: And so we're just inviting you and saying, hey, would you like to be a part of this?
5: This is an incredible opportunity because you understand the hope that we all need.
4: Mm-hmm.
5: When you're plugging into KLRC and you know what it feels like to receive the right song at the right time, mm-hmm. imagine thousands more now having that same access.
4: Yeah.
5: To feel like it's going to be okay in those times where they're panicking.
4: Right?
5: To have the stress lifted off their shoulders just like you have felt.
4: We've all felt that.
5: Yeah. Mm-hmm. So your opportunity right now, we did some quick math and realized 400 of us, a total of 400 of us,
4: yeah.
5: giving a gift of $250 each, that would handle the startup costs.
4: Wow.
5: And we're almost halfway there.
4: We're almost halfway there. It's so exciting.
5: Yes. So we don't want to stop now. We could consider the last 10 minutes or so a pit stop, right?
4: Yeah.
5: Got some new tires. We refueled all the things.
4: That's right.
5: Now it's time to zoom right back along. Yes. That's perfect sound effect.
4: You're welcome.
5: And we want you to jump in.
4: Yes.
5: Has God put it on your heart to give? And maybe in the last fundraiser, you're like, it just wasn't my time. I wasn't ready.
4: Fair.
5: But $250, mm-hmm. that sounds right. Mm. Because that $250 is going to help reach 250,000 new neighbors.
4: Wow.
5: Are you ready?
4: That's so exciting.
5: Let's get you in on this.
4: If you're ready, we would love for you to go to klrc.com and make that gift right now. Or you can give us a call at 866-807-8585. 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

0: 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You know, Cheryl reached out to us recently and she said that listening to KLRC keeps me focused on God. She said, God's hope and encouragement is magnified through KLRC.
1: Love that.
0: What a cool statement. I just can't help but think of a magnifying glass that makes things really big.
1: Yeah. Yeah.
0: And she's saying that God uses KLRC to make hope and encouragement really big.
1: Yes. So family, let's magnify hope together today.
0: Yes.
1: This is a special day. It's called Turn Up the Hope.
0: That's right.
1: And when 400 of us jump in with a $250 gift, we have met the overall goal.
0: That's so cool.
1: I know. I know. Man. And we're almost halfway there.
0: Yeah.
1: You're like, but the goal to what? What's going on here?
0: Yeah, good question.
1: Well, here's the thing. KLRC had an opportunity to expand, to take this signal to a place that will reach up to 250,000 more neighbors.
0: How cool is that?
1: Yeah, in the River Valley.
0: Yeah.
1: So we're super excited about this because when the name of Jesus is lifted up, it draws all people towards him, and we need this hope.
0: That's right.
1: We want you to be a part of that and invest in hope.
0: Yeah.
1: Think about that. Only 400 of us reaching 250,000?
0: That's a pretty good return.
1: I think so.
0: I would say.
1: Yeah.
0: I love it. And we've seen so many people get excited about this today and jump in. A friend from Rogers jumped in at that $250 level to turn up the hope. And then James and Janique in Bentonville jumped in and said, KLRC has always been a blessing to us. They said the songs that come on the radio are a great message for us.
1: Ooh, and a special bonus here. For the next six folks who do the $250 gift, it's going to get matched dollar for dollar. Having a double impact.
0: Okay.
1: Because of some friends that brought a matching challenge to the
0: table.
1: That's
0: so exciting.
1: Yeah.
0: Okay, but just a little bit longer to go on that. And so if you've been waiting, this is your time. This is a great opportunity. If you've been saying, God, is this for me?
1: Yeah.
0: And he's been putting it on your heart.
1: Ask him.

0: That's all we ask. We no guilt. We don't believe in guilt around here.
1: Nope.
0: And if he's been saying, yeah, this is the time, this is the day, we want to give you this website to head over there and give the gift, klrc.com.
1: So it's going to take two more of us during this next song. Just two more of us saying, I'm in. Awesome. I want to be a part of that overall 400.
0: Perfect.
1: Here's my $250 gift.
0: Oh, man.
1: Two more of us during this song.
0: Two more of us. And it's a Forrest Frank song, so that's
1: come
0: a good
1: on.
0: Sign.
1: Good day.
0: It's going to be a good day. So here you go. KLRC.com if you want to be one of those two people, or you can call 866-807-8585 and turn up the hope with us.
2: Okay. I'm about to

0: It's a special day
1: to turn up the hoe.
2: That is so exciting. 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It's a blessing.
0: If you've ever pulled into the driveway after a long day and you just sat there for a minute because you needed a moment with just you and God before walking to the door, then you understand how even just one song on KLRC can make a positive difference in your day.
3: Yes.
0: We want you to be a part of investing in something for 250,000 new neighbors who get to have that experience alongside
3: that same experience.
0: Yeah.
3: That's right. What Robert's talking about is an opportunity to turn up the hoe. Yes, there is a brand new signal that we have acquired that is going to reach 250,000 new neighbors.
0: Love that.
3: It is so exciting. It's going to be in the River Valley region, going to cover like the whole thing.
0: Mm-hmm.
3: Not only bringing the hope of Jesus through KLRC, but also through pop, hip hop, and hope through our sister station, Real FM.
0: Oh, that will be. So cool.
3: I know. It's so exciting. Reaching even more people there. And so today we've set aside just a few hours for this special opportunity and to invite you to be a part of it, to help us turn up the hope. We kind of did some math.
0: Yeah.
3: I didn't because I'm not good at it, but the math people mathed.
0: Others said, yeah, we'll do that.
3: And they said, you know, if just 400 of us came together and gave a gift of $250, we'd be able to cover the equipment startup costs to launch later this year. And so that's what we've been presenting to you as an opportunity today. Just asking, is this something God's asking you to be a part of? That's all we ask, is that you ask him. And so far, almost 50 people have said yes to that.
0: That's incredible.
3: So exciting.
0: Yeah.
3: So we're looking for a couple more in this next song.
0: You know, just a few moments ago, I'm seeing it pop up on my screen. Looks like Evan out of Centerton.
3: Thanks, Evan.
0: Said, I'm going to give my $250 to turn up the hope.
3: We appreciate you.
0: Evan, we love it. Thank you so much for joining in. Claire from Bentonville says, I want to be a part of Turn Up the Hope, too. Here's my gift.
3: Oh, thank you.
0: Thanks for jumping in, both of you.
3: We appreciate y'all.
0: Family, I know that when you see a good opportunity, you tend to seize it, right? You're like, oh, that's a good deal. I'm going to go pick that up.
3: That's for me.
0: Exactly. If we all had the chance to go back and buy, I don't know, Bitcoin in 2010.
3: I mean, it's true.
0: For a tenth of a penny.
3: It's fair.
0: We'd have bought a lot of it.
3: That's a good point.
0: Yes.
3: Good investments.
0: This investment is bigger than all of that. You're investing in people. And
3: that's
0: their eternal future.
3: Exactly.
0: And the hope that they need right now.
3: Right now, today.
0: So would you be the next one to say, yeah, I want to be part of that 400 people giving $250. Let's turn up the hope.
3: If God's leading you that way, here's what you can do. You can go to KLRC.com and give safely and securely there. 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I'm going to give you the phone number one more time in case you want to go there. 866-807-8585.

0: 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It's Switchfoot. Dare you to move on the positive difference.
1: Kara, I was reflecting on that song because Switchfoot, for me, was one of the bands that I discovered when I was a kid.
0: Yes.
1: And they had a huge impact in my life.
0: Oh, man, yeah.
1: I started listening and I was inspired by the music. Yes. It was something I had never heard before. And it unlocked this new level of praise in my heart. And I remember singing along, Dare You to Move, Dare You to Move.
0: Oh, such a good song.
1: And every level of aging, that song means something new to me.
0: Right?
1: You know what I mean? Like, I dare you to keep moving, get up every day.
0: Wow.
1: Go to work, you know, pay the bills, raise the kids. Oh. I dare you, because guess what? You're not alone.
0: Yes.
1: Because God is with you. Mm. He's going to help you through it.
0: That's so good.
1: You know, and then if you want to go all the way back to childhood, remember playing Dare? I dare you to do something you've never done before.
0: I dare you.
1: Yes. So, family, how about this? We dare you.
0: Yeah.
1: We dare you to trust God in what he is doing through this ministry of KLRC.
0: There you go.
1: And consider and pray about it.
0: Yeah.
1: Making a gift today, being part of Turn Up the Hope.
0: Man.
1: Mm-hmm.
0: Yes, because we've set aside just a few hours, just one day, for a very special on-air fundraiser, because together we are joining what God is doing.
1: Yes.
0: Sharing hope in Jesus with a potential of more than 250,000 neighbors in the River Valley region through a brand new signal that we just were able to acquire, God provided.
1: Yep.
0: And we're asking you, would you like to be a part of helping to provide for the initial startup equipment costs?
1: Exactly.
0: It's so exciting, this opportunity to bring hope, to bring this maybe something that people in the River Valley region are, maybe they've never heard hope this way before.
1: Right.
0: Like you were saying, hope expressed in the language of Switchfoot to your heart as a young kid. And I remember too, just hit different.
1: It did.
0: And maybe the hope that they hear on KLRC in the River Valley or on our brand new sister station, Pop Hip Hop and Hope.
1: Yep.
0: Real FM. It's just going to hit different for the first time for someone.
1: This is so cool. So when we did the math earlier, 400 of us giving a gift of $250.
0: That's right.
1: That covers it. We're about halfway there.
0: Wow.
1: And so maybe you want to join in with Evan, who jumped in just a few moments ago out of Centerton with $250. A little bit earlier, James and Janique jumped in, $250.
0: Thank you.
1: How about you? Are you ready to say, God, I'm going to take you up on that dare?
0: Yeah.
1: I know that I've received hope listening to KLRC. Now I'm going to give it to 250,000 new neighbors.
0: So fun.
1: With my $250 gift.
0: If you're ready, here is what you can do. 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I bet in less than 2 minutes.
1: Come on now.
0: You know how fast that goes.
1: Yep.
0: Or you can give us a call at 866-807-8585. 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
1: To turn up the hope.
2: I'd say it's a positive reinforcement, and it's something that needs to be out there, and if you can expand your reach and message, that's positive.
3: Amen. Mm-hmm. We're so excited to be doing that. We love hearing from our listeners, and every day we get to hear how God is using KLRC to turn up the hope in people's lives through KLRC, where it is right now in Northwest Arkansas, with people like Kimberlyn, who said that God has used the music on KLRC to encourage me during everyday life, and especially during seasons when I've needed peace, hope, and a reminder of his presence.
4: Wow.
3: I love that because it's both. We need both and, right?
4: Yeah.
3: Sometimes we just need it in everyday life to get through the of like an everyday just day stuff happens. And we're just trying to do the best we can. Put one foot in front of the other.
4: That's it.
3: And you need some encouragement and hope to get through that sometimes.
4: Hope is essential.
3: And then sometimes you hit those seasons that are really hard and it's hard even to get out of bed.
4: Yeah.
3: And you really need hope in those times.
4: Mm-hmm.
3: And we love that God uses KLRC to help turn up the hope in people's lives. And that's why we're super excited about this day that we've set aside to tell you about a new opportunity to turn up the hope for 250,000 neighbors in the River Valley region through a brand new signal with KLRC, and also Real FM, our sister station, will be available for the first time there as well.
4: Yeah, when we realized this opportunity was in front of us to expand to new neighbors, a quarter million new neighbors.
3: Crazy.
4: We thought about you, KLRC family, and we thought, you know what? They will love this.
3: Yeah.
4: They will love the fact that the name of Jesus is going to be lifted up
3: Absolutely.
4: To that quarter million people. Mm. And lives are going to change.
3: Yeah.
4: People are going to find daily hope as they plug in, when they start their day, as they're having a rough during the day.
3: Right.
4: And then when you're coming home, you're like, oh, I need that praise.
3: Yeah.
4: So we know, family, that you've shared these stories with us. Let's create some new stories for others together.
3: Yes.
4: Here's the thing, Kara, to get to 50% of the goal, five more of us.
3: Okay.
4: At $250.
3: Five more. That's doable.
4: Yeah.
3: Okay. But also, I bet we could get at least two of those friends in the next song. What do you think?
4: Why not?
3: Okay.
4: Let's do it.
3: Let's see what happens. But five more. Would you ask God, are you asking me today to be a part of what you're doing? Reaching 250,000 new people in the River Valley. Is that something he's inviting you to? If the answer is yes, we'd love you to jump in.
4: Yep.
3: Here's the way you can do that. KLRC.com. It'll only take a couple of minutes to fill out that form. You know how fast those go.
4: Yeah.
3: Or you can give us a call at 866-807-8585. Would you be one of two friends
4: right now? You and one other.
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0: If you've ever felt overwhelmed in the middle of your errands, your bills, your deadlines, then you understand how good it feels when a song reminds you that you are seen, that you are loved by God, mm-hmm. and that you matter.
1: Yeah.
0: These are the moments that happen all the time right here at 90.9 KLRC.
1: That's right.
0: We're so glad you're here for Turn Up the Hope.
1: Yes, it's a very special day that we've set aside a few hours for a special opportunity. God is working, provided an opportunity for us to reach 250,000 neighbors in the River Valley region through a stronger signal, also to share our pop, hip-hop, and hope station, Real FM, with them as well. And people are getting excited about it, Robert.
0: Yes.
1: Casey jumped on board from Lowell and said, KLRC has been a daily blessing to me, and I want to help bless someone else with the good news of Jesus.
0: Oh, thank you,
1: Casey.
0: Thank you, Casey. He gets it. See?
1: We are so excited. And just a few more hours, really, for you to jump on board and get to be a part of what God's doing here.
0: Mm-hmm.
1: We're just asking you to ask him, hey, God, is this something you're putting on my heart?
0: Yeah.
1: And if he says yes, great. Then you can go to KLRC.com and fill out the form quick and easy there.
0: Yep.
1: Or you can give us a call. 866-807-8585.
0: We're just about halfway there.
1: Yes.
0: And so we're going to celebrate when we get half and up and over half because of your generosity.
1: That's right.
0: But you know what? It takes all of us saying, God, is this a moment for me?
1: Mm.
0: Are you asking me to be one of those 400 that will give $250?
1: That's right.
0: It could be you. How about joining Casey and joining Claire, who gave, and Evan, who gave a little while ago? You could be the next one to say, yeah,
1: I want
0: to spread hope to 250,000 new neighbors with my $250 gift.
1: 866-807-8585 or KLRC.com.

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1: To turn up the hoe.
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3: I think that sounds like a great improvement.

0: I pray.
1: Oh, do you hear that, Robert?
2: I love celebrating.
1: I love that sound.
0: Mm-hmm.
1: There's a reason for that sound. It looks like just in those last couple of songs, Robert.
2: Yeah, yeah.
1: We went up and over 52% of the goal.
2: Awesome.
1: Yay.
2: We're experiencing hope getting turned up today.
1: That's right. Mm-hmm. We certainly are.
2: Yeah.
1: Thank you, Jesus. And thank you to each and every person who jumped in and said, yes, I want to help turn up the
2: yes.
1: hope to reach up to 250,000 more people with hope in Jesus through KLRC and Real FM and this brand new opportunity we have to expand our reach into the River Valley area.
2: It's really wild to think that 400 of us overall,
1: yeah.
2: making a gift of $250 each,
1: right?
2: That reaches a 250,000 people.
1: That's wild.
2: 250,000 people.
1: That's like a fish and loaves situation.
2: It really is.
1: I like how God's math works.
2: Me too. Me too. And so to be where we're at right now, that means 206 of us
1: wow.
2: brought that gift to the table.
1: Thank you so
2: neat?
1: Much. This is so exciting. And
2: yes.
1: We're not done, friends. We're here for a few more hours, which means we still need you.
2: Yeah.
1: God's been tugging on your heart saying, yes, this is something that I want you to be a part of.
2: Yeah.
1: And we invite you to do it. 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

0: 90.9 KLRC. Hey, friends, we are Kara and Robert, and we are so happy to be hanging out with you on this very special day that we have set aside. It sounds a little different than what you're used to because it's a special day of fundraising for a unique and special opportunity that we have to join God's work in sharing hope in Jesus with a potential of more than 250,000 neighbors in the River Valley region.
1: That's right. It's called Turn Up the Hope.
0: That's right.
1: And the reason we're calling it Turn Up the Hope is that, yeah, you might have heard that, okay, KLRC has been in the River Valley.
0: Yes.
1: But just not to this beautiful new signal that God gave us the opportunity to have.
0: It's amazing.
1: That's going to reach 250,000 new neighbors.
0: Right?
1: So it is Turning Up the Hope.
0: It really is. And also, in addition to KLRC and Turning Up the Hope that way.
1: Yeah.
0: Our pop, hip hop, and hope sister station, Real FM, will also now be available in the River Valley for the first time, which is so exciting.
1: Exactly.
0: Reaching a whole new group of people with hope in Jesus.
1: So in order to cover those startup costs, we are like, hey, KLRC family, we know you're going to be so excited about this.
0: Yeah.
1: It only takes 400 of us total giving a gift of $250 each.
0: Come on.
1: I know.
0: And over 200 people have already said yes to that and gotten excited about it, including Dylan from Fayetteville. Thank you so much.
1: Thank you, Dylan.
0: So many more have gotten involved today, but we still could use your help.
1: Yeah.
0: We've got just a few more hours. And right now, Robert, am I reading this right? We're at about 57% of the goal.
1: Very close. Just one more of us with a $250 gift and we're there.
0: Oh, that's exciting.
1: Yes.
0: Okay, friend, would you be the next person to jump on board and say, yes, I want to help Turn Up the Hope? By calling 866-807-8585 or by going to klrc.com.
1: Now, before we even launch into this hour, let's pray.
0: Yes.
1: Let's invite God into these moments with us, family.
0: Yeah.
1: We know that you want to be a part of everybody experiencing hope, and God is so good. So let's give him the praise. Heavenly Father, thank you, thank you, thank you for this opportunity to be a part of the bigger picture that you are painting. There's so many people who need to know that they are loved. They need to know that there's hope in the situation that feels hopeless. They need to know that you're standing right there with them in the middle of that fire. So God, we pray that this hour is an hour that just really ignites with passion for others, that we all get to say yes, Lord, to whatever you're asking us to do to help turn up the hope. We already just claim all your goodness right now in Jesus' name. Amen.
0: Amen.
1: All right.
0: Okay, friends, if he is inviting you to be a part of this Turn Up the Hope Day with your $250 gift or whatever amount he's putting on your heart, here's the number, 866-807-8585 or klrc.com.

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1: Yes, keeping that hope alive.
3: Yeah.
1: Thank you so much for joining us to do that today. We're inviting you to help us reach a potential of more than 250,000 neighbors in the River Valley with hope in Jesus.
3: It's called Turn Up the Hope. We'll tell you more about that whole story, but let me tell you about this one.
1: Yeah.
3: Teresa discovered KLRC for the very first time.
1: Mm.
3: And she shared that, obviously, she's brand new to KLRC.
1: Yeah.
3: She woke up one day. She had to do her delivery job. She didn't want to listen to the usual streaming app that she had.
1: Mm.
3: So she turns on the radio, just scanning through, and she comes upon KLRC.
1: Mm.
3: And she couldn't stop listening.
1: Love it.
3: Teresa says she's been trying to get closer to the Lord and was just having a really hard time with it.
1: Mm.
3: But by the grace of God, she ran into KLRC.
1: Aww.
3: Things are changing for the better.
1: How cool.
3: Isn't that great?
1: That.
3: First
1: time encounter.
3: Yeah.
1: And filling up with the hope of Jesus.
3: Yes.
1: Just from that one time listening.
3: Mm-hmm.
1: How many Teresas are there in the River Valley?
3: Oh, yeah.
1: That are going to be so excited when they turn on their radio one day and they're like, what's this?
3: Yeah.
1: And suddenly hope is filling their car and their home and their lives. That's what we get excited about mm-hmm. around here. And so many other people today have gotten excited about it with us. We're almost to 57% of the goal.
3: Very close.
1: So exciting. So there is room. You are still needed. And we're just asking you to ask God, is this something that you're inviting me to be a part of as well?
3: Yeah.
1: And if he says yes, then we invite you to go to KLRC.com and fill that out or call 866-807-8585.
3: Turn Up the Hope Day, which is going on right now. It's all about this beautiful expansion.
1: Yes.
3: That God has blessed us with the opportunity to expand in the River Valley.
1: That's right.
3: 250,000 new neighbors
1: wow.
3: will experience hope because of what you do today, family.
1: That's right.
3: Will you be one yep. that says, I want to do the $250 gift? Because really, to meet the need, the overall goal is 400 of us total
1: yeah.
3: doing a $250 gift.
1: Wow.
3: And we've seen people jump in on multiples of that.
1: Yes.
3: Say, hey, I'll give 500.
1: Definitely.
3: I'll give 1,000 or more.
1: So
3: you
1: cool.
3: You can choose as many of those spots as you want and be a part of Turning Up the Hope.
1: Okay, here's the number again, 866-807-8585. 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

0: ain't no way. Mm-mm. Is he going to fail us? It's true. Hey, it's Karen Robert with you on 90.9 KLRC. Things sound a little different today.
1: Mm-hmm.
0: It's a day called Turn Up the Hope.
1: Yes.
0: A very special on-air fundraiser day for this special opportunity that we're bringing to you, inviting you to join God in what he is doing in our area to share hope in Jesus with a potential of more than 250,000 neighbors in the River Valley region through a massive signal.
1: Yeah.
0: That recently happened. We were not expecting this.
1: Mm-mm.
0: And God was like, this is where I'm calling you next.
1: KLRC is growing.
0: It's growing. Mm-hmm. It's exciting. So yes, into the River Valley area, 250,000 more people will be able to access hope in Jesus, not only through KLRC, but also through our sister station, Real FM, Pop, Hip Hop, and Hope.
1: Okay.
0: Yeah.
1: Something exciting we just found
0: out about. Something exciting.
1: We got to tell you this, family.
0: Yes.
1: A friend, a generous friend of the ministry said, I want to help turn up the hope, but I don't want to do it alone.
0: Well, yeah.
1: So this friend says that the next 20 people who give that $250 gift, they're going to match that gift.
0: Come on.
1: Yeah.
0: Oh, that's exciting.
1: Isn't that so cool?
0: So that means your $250 gift would actually have a $500 impact.
1: Yes.
0: That's fun.
1: Uh-huh.
0: Or your $500 gift, if you want to take a couple of those spots.
1: Yep.
0: Would have a $1,000 impact.
1: These match challenges are so exciting.
0: They're so fun.
1: And we're so grateful for those who just believe in what God is doing through this ministry.
0: Thank you.
1: So this generous friend, again, does not want to do this without you jumping in to join them with your $250 gift or multiples of that. They will match 20 gifts.
0: Wow.
1: I know.
0: This is so exciting. And it's exciting because it means more and more people having access to hope in Jesus.
1: Yep.
0: Like Casey says, KLRC's music has helped set the tone in my home, creating an atmosphere of peace, hope, and faith that points my family back to Jesus. That's what it's all about, friends. Inviting you to be a part of it right now.
1: In order to keep momentum on this kind of match, we got to see three friends jump in during this next song.
0: Perfect.
1: You and two others.
0: You and two others, everybody, for the next 20 people, your gift being doubled, but you and two others' gifts being doubled right now when you call 866-807-8585 or when you go to klrc.com.

0: special day of fundraising.
1: To turn up the hope.
2: Man, that is amazing.
3: I'm so glad to hear what God's doing.
0: Yes, we are excited about what God's doing on this special day to turn up the hope. And others are excited as well. In fact, one of our good friends, BJ, reached out this morning. BJ is someone we have introduced you to before. He's kind of like a member of the family now.
4: He is.
0: He's a single dad who moved to this area a couple years ago with his kiddos and right away found KLRC. And it kind of became a lifeline for them through the journeys of not just single parenthood, but also he works in the NICU.
4: Right.
0: He's had a cancer journey, all kinds of stuff going on. He's got kids with special needs, so many things. And he reached out this morning when he heard about this Turn Up the Hope opportunity to reach 250,000 new neighbors in the River Valley. And he said this with his gift. I love you guys. So excited to see what God will do through the growth of KLRC. I can't wait to hear the stories that are told when KLRC reaches so many more.
4: Wow. See, isn't that beautiful? What it's all about. We, right now as the KLRC family, have an opportunity to invest in new stories.
0: New stories.
4: New stories of life change.
0: Yeah.
4: New stories of single parents finding hope in the middle of their struggle.
0: Yeah.
4: New stories of people breaking addictions because Jesus stepped in and says, I got you.
0: Right.
4: I'm going to pull you out of that.
0: It's beautiful.
4: This is where we are, family, on this very special day we call Turn Up the Hope.
0: Mm-hmm.
4: Because the hope will be turned up in the River Valley for 250,000 people.
0: Wow.
4: And you can be a part of that startup right now to cover those startup costs. And we have a generous friend who is willing to partner with you. So think of it this way. There are 20 seats on this bus.
0: <That's>
4: and
0: right.
4: Our generous friend is willing to say, I will double every of those 20 gifts that come in at $250.
0: Wow.
4: Yeah. So how many seats on this bus do you want to take at that $250 level?
0: Oh, that's so cool.
4: Yes.
0: Yes. This is only probably going to be happening for a little bit because like any good bus ride, you know, to a desirable location,
4: those
0: tickets are selling fast. 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
4: KLRC.com makes it quick and easy to give.
0: Yep.
4: Now, you might be really busy today. 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
0: Totally.
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0: So cool.
4: And know that you're helping to create new stories.
0: New stories.
4: Of life change. Mm. So how about it? 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
0: Yep.
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0: 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We are Kara and Robert. We're so glad you're here. Mm-hmm. Today is what we're calling Turn Up the Hope. Mm-hmm. It's an opportunity to be a part of KLRC expanding into the River Valley in an amazing way. 250,000 people being reached with a brand new signal. And what it'll take to get there? 400 of us making a gift of $250.
1: Robert, I was just thinking about what we were talking about a little bit ago. That is the opportunity for so many new stories of people experiencing hope in Jesus through the ministry of KLRC. And it's stories like Nicole's, who said currently through KLRC, she said, "It's made a positive difference in my life for all the times that I've wanted to give up and just surrender to the dark. The perfect song comes on at the right time every time."
0: Wow.
1: She has so many stories of how times when God literally intervened in her life with hope at just the right moment. And I'm just excited about how many more stories we're going to hear through this expanded opportunity of KLRC in the River Valley, also of our sister station, Real FM, Pop, Hip Hop, and Hope, reaching a whole new audience there as well.
0: How many times has God stepped into your story as you've listened to songs on KLRC? Are there moments where you can remember, like, okay, that is exactly what I needed to hear?
1: Yeah.
0: And it did help. And I was able to power through. I was able to cry a little bit, but then dry my tears knowing that God's going to take care of it.
1: He's going to keep going.
0: Exactly.
1: Yeah.
0: And so on this day, we're calling Turn Up the Hope. This is the only afternoon of this special fundraiser.
1: That's right. Yeah.
0: And so we want you to be, you know, praying about it, asking God, should I be a part of it?
1: Yeah.
0: And if he gives you the green light to give, that gift level of $250 might be exactly what he's asking you to give. And this could be your opportunity right now to do that. The easiest way, honestly, is to go to KLRC.com.
1: Yeah, that's right.
0: Right and online.
1: We would love for you to do that if God is kind of tugging on your heart today. No guilt.
0: No.
1: Just if you're excited about being a part of these new stories that are going to be happening through this brand new opportunity. So here's the phone number if you want to call and talk to our friends, 866-807-8585, or you can give online, of course, safe and secure and super quick. We know how fast we can do that.
0: Oh, yeah.
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2: 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It's a blessing.
3: 90.9 KLRC. Yes, welcome to this special day to Turn Up the Hope.
4: Yeah. We are
3: Kara and Roberts, and if it sounds a little bit different today, there's a reason for that. We'll get to that in just a second.
4: Absolutely. I mean, have you ever woken up wondering, oh, am I going to have enough strength to make it through this day?
3: Uh-huh.
4: If so, then you know the difference it makes when the music here at KLRC helps you reset the atmosphere of your heart with hope.
3: Yeah.
4: So we're glad you're here for Turn Up the Hope.
3: Yeah.
4: Because it really is about turning up the hope for 250,000 new neighbors.
3: 250,000 new neighbors.
4: Yes.
3: How many times do you have that opportunity to be a part of something good for 250,000 people?
4: Wow.
3: Like, I know I get overwhelmed by the problems in the world, right?
4: Yeah.
3: And I'm like, I'm just one person, Lord.
4: Yeah.
3: I can't do that much.
4: Mm-hmm.
3: But all God is asking is for us just to do the thing that he's put in front of us.
4: Exactly.
3: And maybe today, what he's inviting you to is to help turn up the hope for this 250,000 people in the River Valley. 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It's going to cover so much. It's so much stronger.
4: Yes.
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4: Right.
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4: So true.
3: This is so exciting. And so we're just asking, is this the next right thing that God is putting in front of you today? And if it is, right now is a great time to get involved.
4: Exactly. Now, you can go to KLRC.com. That's the greatest, easiest way. 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We'll even chat with you in the phone zone. We love that.
3: Yeah.
4: 866-807-8585. And I just want to ask, I mean, have you ever felt in your heart that you wanted to be a part of something big?
3: Yeah.
4: You know what I mean? Something great that God is doing.
3: Uh-huh.
4: And yet you're like, but I've got all these responsibilities.
3: Right.
4: I'm busy. I can't physically go.
3: Yes.
4: Yeah.
3: Yeah. We all
4: this
3: understand.
4: This could be that opportunity that
3: That's
4: God
3: right.
4: is calling you to.
3: Mm-hmm.
4: And it's special right now because we have a generous friend who wants to step in and partner with you. They heard that it's just going to take, you know, a total, actually less than 200 of us now.
3: Yeah.
4: Less than 200 of us giving a $250 gift.
3: Wow.
4: This friend wants to partner with the next 20 gifts rolling in
3: yeah.
4: at $250. They will match that gift.
3: What?
4: Yes.
3: So your $250 gift becomes $500.
4: I know.
3: Your $500 gift becomes $1,000.
4: Come on.
3: How many times does that happen with your money these mm-hmm. days? Not very often.
4: Very little.
3: Yeah, that's right. You get the bonus. It's just like those little Mario coins. Only way better.
4: That's right.
3: So if this is something that makes you excited as well right now, turning up the hope in the River Valley for 250,000 people.
4: Let's go.
3: We would invite you to be a part of it right now. 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
4: come
3: that
4: on.
3: Gift being doubled, we're inviting you to ask God, is this the next right thing for me?
4: And this is the only afternoon
3: That's right.
4: of Turn Up the Hope.
3: That's right.
4: Very special kind of thing.
3: Uh-huh.
4: Will you jump in right now? 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

0: Yep.
1: Love that.
0: Yes.
1: It's Micah Tyler. Praise the Lord on 90.9 KLRC. We are Kara and Robert. Yes, we're usually hanging out with you this time of day, but it doesn't normally sound quite like this.
0: Right.
1: It's because this is a very special day we've set aside. Only a few hours left, though, to turn up the hope.
0: Yeah.
1: An opportunity to join God's work and share hope in Jesus with the potential of more than 250,000 new neighbors in the River Valley region.
0: It's incredible.
1: So exciting.
0: Yeah.
1: And we've been hearing from you all day because you've been excited about it too.
2: Mm-hmm.
1: Saying, yes, I want to help turn up the hope. To reach our goal and kind of the startup equipment cost, it's going to take 400 of us giving $250. But Robert, we've got over 200, how many of us?
0: About 206 or so have given.
1: That's
0: so
1: exciting.
0: That's pretty amazing.
1: That is amazing.
0: I know.
1: So there's still room for you.
0: Somewhere
1: and you
0: are
1: still very much needed. Just a few hours to go.
0: You know, it's incredible to witness like God moving in real time.
1: Yes.
0: And so I spent some time in the phone zone earlier this morning.
1: Yeah, you did. Yeah.
0: And Jobin called in and said, I want to give. I want to be a part of this Turn Up the Hope Day.
1: Yeah.
0: Because he heard that, you know, 250,000 people are about to be reached and with the good news of Jesus.
1: He got excited about
0: that. He got so excited. So I'm on the phone. He's like, okay, I want to do 250. And then he paused like, no, let's do 500.
1: Uh-huh.
0: And then he paused again like, wait, you know, let's do 1,000. And like, it was so cool to see how God was like, no, we can do a little better.
1: We can do better.
0: Let's do a little more.
1: Aww.
0: And so I was very humbled in that moment.
1: No kidding.
0: You know, he gave $1,000 and we're so thankful, still praising God
1: thank
0: for that.
1: You.
0: And maybe God's moving in your heart right now. And you heard that, we're asking for that $250 single gift.
1: Yeah.
0: And it fits for you.
1: Yeah.
0: Would you be the next one to say, yes, God, I'm in. I want to give.
1: That's right.
0: And this could be a great opportunity knowing that actually 20 of the next gifts are going to be matched dollar for dollar.
1: Oh, that is so cool.
0: Yeah. Uh-huh.
1: So your 250 gift becomes a 500 just like that.
0: Yeah.
1: That's an amazing return right now. We got a fish and loaf situation going
0: exactly.
1: on.
0: Exactly.
1: So right now would be a great time to jump on board and help turn up the hope by calling 866-807-8585 or by going to klrc.com and giving there safely and securely. 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
0: Yeah.
1: That would be awesome. 866-807-8585. 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
1: To turn up the hope.
2: I'd say it's a positive reinforcement, man. It's something that needs to be out there, and if you can expand your reach and message, that's positive.
0: That's right. It does feel good to be loved by you, Lord, mm-hmm. and feels good to turn up the hope together. That's what today is all about. We set aside a few hours, only a few hours left to go, actually, in the only afternoon we're going to be doing this.
3: Yeah.
0: To invite you to be a part of what God's doing, sharing hope in Jesus with the potential of more than 250,000 neighbors in the River Valley region through a brand new massive radio signal of KLRC. 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
3: Yeah.
0: So exciting.
3: God is giving us an opportunity to expand the reach of hope.
0: That's right.
3: We want you to be a part of that family. Mm-hmm. And maybe you can relate to Dee. She shared her story. She's got this special place in her garage where she does all her projects, does furniture stuff. And she discovered KLRC and the positive music. And when she turns it on, she says the music changes the atmosphere of the space.
0: I love that.
3: Have you ever had that experience?
0: Yes.
3: Where, I mean, you turn it on in your car and all of a sudden your car's not your car.
0: You're like,
3: it's like a mini church or something, you know?
0: This feels different.
3: Yes. The atmosphere changes, mm-hmm. not just in the physical space of where you are, but the atmosphere changes in your heart.
0: Yeah, it does.
3: So how about it? Mm. You are about to help create new stories of atmosphere-changing lives in the River Valley.
0: Right.
3: With your gift of $250.
0: That's right. And that's how an entire area has changed. Am I right?
3: Yes.
0: Like, it starts in the heart, and then it goes to the home, and then to the... It just keeps going.
3: Exactly. It only takes one.
0: Yes.
3: Isn't it incredible how one person can just change a whole region?
0: That's right.
3: You could be the one that says, I'm so excited. I'm not going to wait for everybody to jump in on this. I will give my $250. Watch what God does with your excitement, your faithfulness. He's going to do something special through you when you want to be the next one to turn up the hope.
0: Oh, man, that is exciting. Here is the phone number and the website if you want to get in on this right now. It's a great time. KLRC.com is the perfect way to do it because you know how quick you can fill out that form. KLRC.com.
3: Oh, yeah.
0: Or you can call 866-807-8585. 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
3: Mm-hmm.
0: And we discovered through math, it's only going to take 400 of us to reach the equipment startup cost goal.
3: Exactly.
0: To launch later this year. So that's where that number came from.
3: Yep.
0: So if God is like putting that on your heart and you're like, oh yeah, that's what I've been thinking of.
3: Yeah.
0: Now is a great time to jump in. 866-807-8585 or KLRC.com.

0: 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Hey, we're Kara and Robert with you on The Positive Difference on this very special day to turn up the hope.
1: Yes, that's what's happening right now. We are talking about how this opportunity has been given to the ministry of KLRC to expand into the River Valley in a bigger way than ever.
0: Huge.
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0: That's right.
1: And so what we're really excited about right now is that a gift just came in from someone here in this KLRC listening family.
0: Yes.
1: And I say someone because it comes in as an anonymous gift.
0: That's right.
1: Out of Fayetteville.
0: Thank you.
1: Bringing your $250 gift.
0: Yes.
1: That's what we've been talking about, that $250 giving level when 400 of us do this.
0: Yes.
1: What I'm really excited about, Kara, is that anonymous folks all throughout the Bible did huge things.
0: Yes.
1: Unnamed people.
0: Oh.
1: So, you know, we talk about the feeding of the 5,000.
0: Yes.
1: Right? We don't know that boy's name.
0: Oh, it's so true.
1: That had the fish and the loaves.
0: No.
1: He wasn't named.
0: No, he was like, here's what I have.
1: Yes.
0: What can you do with it, Jesus?
1: Exactly.
0: Yeah.
1: That anonymous boy said, here's what I have. Mm. And Jesus is like, I can work with that.
0: I
1: can work with that. So we are so grateful for you, anonymous giver out of Fayetteville. You are a friend. You understand what God is doing to create new stories.
0: That's right.
1: In 250,000 lives.
0: And we're so thankful. And God knows every one of those anonymous friends' names.
1: Exactly.
0: He's celebrating just like we are right now.
1: Exactly.
0: Also, what's cool about that gift that just came in, it is doubled right now.
1: Yay!
0: Yes, thank you so much, and that's pretty cool. And for the next 19 people that give, that's going to happen as well.
1: Yeah.
0: So now would be a great time to join our anonymous friend at klrc.com.
1: Yep.
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1: Are you ready to be the next one to make a $250 gift? 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
0: That's
1: if
0: right.
1: You like.
0: That's right.
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2: 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I think that sounds like a great improvement.
3: Welcome to this very special Turn Up the Hope Day. We are Kara and Robert with you. We're normally hanging out with you this time of day, but this might sound a little different.
4: Yeah.
3: That's because we're doing something special today, inviting you to be a part of something God's doing, sharing hope in Jesus with a potential of more than 250,000 neighbors in the River Valley region.
4: Exactly.
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4: Exactly. KLRC as a ministry is growing and reaching. And so, yeah, 250,000 more people, which means more stories of life change that you get to invest in. This is the only afternoon. Final afternoon, only time of Turn Up the Hope. And we're inviting you to jump into that $250 gift level.
3: Yeah.
4: Because we did the calculations. And you know what? It only takes a total of 400 of us.
3: That's right.
4: At $250. And we've got that startup funds to make sure that we get to expand out into the River Valley.
3: Yeah.
4: And so, Kara, I was actually just reflecting on that last song from Ryan Stevenson, Eye of the Storm.
3: It's a great song.
4: And you know, the Eye of the Storm is the place where it doesn't feel like the storm's around you.
3: Oh.
4: It's the peaceful spot when the storm's all around.
3: Wow.
4: And Ryan got that perspective after years working as a paramedic.
3: Oh, wow.
4: Before he became a musician.
3: Oh, that's crazy.
4: Yeah, and he had seen all kinds of situations seemed very dire.
3: Mm.
4: And he was there for people in those moments where they needed hope the most.
3: Wow.
4: And he felt in his heart like God was calling him to bring hope, not just in that tangible way, but in a way that gave it to all of us every day through music.
3: That's cool.
4: So that Eye of the Storm concept, that was for you, family.
3: Yeah.
4: You might have been experiencing a lot of storms in your life and wondering, okay, when do I get a break?
3: Yeah.
4: When do I get a breather? Lord, are you there? And he brings the peace right there to you when you need it. We call that the right song at the right time.
3: Yes.
4: To remind you that there's hope.
3: Mm.
4: You want to be a part of turning up the hope for others, don't you? Because you know what that's like. So let's get this going. We want you to be a part of it too. Help write these new stories of hope with your $250 gift.
3: And even better, right now, that $250 gift is going to be doubled.
4: Come on.
3: To a generous friend.
4: Yes.
3: Oh, so cool. So now is the perfect time to jump on board on this only afternoon
4: of
3: this special opportunity. Here's the phone number and the website. 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

0: 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Hey, we are Kara and Robert. Mm-hmm. Happy to be hanging out with you on this Turn Up the Hope Day.
1: Wow. It's an incredible fundraiser, and it's not like the others. This one is different because today we're talking about how God has given KLRC, this ministry, you and me, the opportunity to be a part of an expansion.
0: That's right.
1: Into the River Valley, where 250,000 new neighbors can be met with hope in Jesus.
0: It's so exciting.
1: I'm curious, Kara. You know, when we say turn up the hope, what, first of all, right now we do have a signal out there in the River Valley, but it's low now. It's like, you know, so it's hope like would sound like this.
0: Can you hear it? You can kind of hear it.
1: Yeah.
0: It's kind of there.
1: I think I know.
0: It's very quiet.
1: Yeah. I recognize it.
0: And what is that?
1: Yeah. But, you know, as more of us could jump in at $250, that gift level we've been talking about, the hope gets a little louder, right?
0: Oh.
1: And so of the 400, because it takes a total of 400 of us at $250, 228 of those gifts are in. So hope's a little louder.
0: A little louder.
1: You hear that?
0: You hear that?
1: I'm starting to hear the song come through.
0: I can hear it.
1: Yeah.
0: Oh.
1: Okay, so we're turning up the hope.
0: Turning it up.
1: There's still room for you to jump in, because if we get all the way there, actually when we get all the way there, this is how loud hope becomes.
0: Let's go.
1: Clearly, you can hear that it's a good day. That is what it's like to be turning up the hope right now for 250,000 new neighbors.
0: Let's go.
1: Come on.
0: I love that. Okay, I'm going to bring it back down just a little so we can hear each other. But that is so exciting. What a cool thing to think about.
1: Yeah.
0: Hope being turned up so loud so that everybody has a chance to hear about hope in Jesus.
1: Yes.
0: That's what we're inviting you to be a part of right now, friend. And right now is a great time to be involved. In fact, we need you right now because all of your gifts are being doubled right now. The next 19 people that jump on board, thanks to a generous friend.
1: Yeah.
0: And we've only got a couple of hours left in the only afternoon of this fundraiser.
1: It's true. It's true.
0: So, yeah.
1: Can we ask you this, friend? Will you help make hope louder than the noise of life? Will you be that person right now to say, I want to be a part of that group that's making a $250 gift?
0: Yes.
1: I want to make hope louder than all the distractions. Hope louder than all of the things that have just making me feel bad.
0: Amen.
1: You know what I mean? Making me feel negative.
0: So I
1: want to bring that positive hope to so many others right now. Will you turn up the hope right now? Make your $250 gift by going to KLRC.com. 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
1: To turn up the hoe.
2: It keeps me focused on eternal things of God and that what our job is to evangelize, tell people about Christ.
3: Yes, thank you so much for turning up the hope today with us.
4: Yep.
3: We are Kara and Robert. Excited to be hanging out with you today and excited about what God is doing. He's given us an opportunity to partner with him and what he is doing in the River Valley to share hope in Jesus with even more people through a brand new radio signal there. And also, for the first time, to share pop, hip-hop, and hope through our sister station, Real FM, there as well.
4: Yeah.
3: And we... the math people in the building determined that it's going to take 400 of us giving a gift of $250 to cover that initial equipment startup cost.
4: Yeah.
3: And so we're excited about what's happened so far today. A lot of people saying, yes, I want to help turn up the hope.
4: Yep.
3: But you are needed right now because this is the final afternoon.
4: Yeah, you have the potential to reach 250,000 people.
3: That's crazy.
4: 250,000 new neighbors helping create stories in their lives because you're providing hope in Jesus for them. Now, earlier this morning, Carrie was one of the first ones to say, I want to give.
3: Yeah.
4: And here's the thing, Carrie already supports KLRC.
3: Oh, that's so cool.
4: She does. So thank you for that, Carrie.
3: Thank you.
4: She says, but I also felt God telling me that, yeah, more people need Jesus, especially in that area too. So she felt prompted to give, and she's like, I'm going to give that $250.
3: Thank you.
4: So thank you, Carrie, for already being there, supporting, and then you go above and beyond saying, I want to be a part of News Stories as well.
3: Yeah.
4: Turning up the hope is a special opportunity that's only happening this afternoon. This is the final afternoon.
3: That's right.
4: And only afternoon.
3: And for just a little bit longer, that gift of $250 is going to be doubled. It could become $500.
4: Yes.
3: So now is a great time if you're like, I want to use my money. I want it to work for me and go as far as it can go. This is your time. Here is the way you can do that. If God's tugging on your heart saying, yep, this is where I want you.
4: Yep.
3: KLRC.com. You can give there or you can call 866-807-8585.
4: 866-807-8585. It's going to take two more of us during this song to build up that momentum we got to keep.
3: Yep.
4: If we're going to see this goal made, which I believe we can, it's going to take you and one other to make that $250 gift at 866-807-8585 or online at KLRC.com.

0: Robert, that's one of those songs that really helps when you're in the middle of a chore you don't want to do.
1: Oh.
0: I'm just saying.
1: I know.
0: I've listened to it during that. And I also created a playlist for my husband who works hard outside all day long and that song on it. And I just think about, if you ever think about that, how much music can, music to me is fuel.
1: Yes.
0: Like, it just, I can get through a lot.
1: Yes.
0: If there's a good song on, and especially if that good song contains some hope.
1: Mm-hmm.
0: It's very amazing to me.
1: Correct.
0: How God uses music.
1: Yeah.
0: And there's even like scientific studies about this. It's not just like a vibe. It's a real thing.
1: Everything responds to music.
0: Everything.
1: Plants too. It's wild.
0: And animals.
1: Yes.
0: And like, it's like one of the last parts of our brain to go. Did you know that?
1: No.
0: Like people with memory issues.
1: Right.
0: They can be like completely locked up and unresponsive. And there's been documentaries about this. People play music for them and all of a sudden they're alive.
1: Incredible.
0: And so think about what that means when we're talking about Jesus music.
1: Yeah.
0: Music that spreads hope.
1: Yep.
0: That's what we're all about. And that's why we're excited about an opportunity to turn up that hope.
1: Exactly.
0: In the River Valley region.
1: If you've ever been running low on hope and then you turned on 90.9 KLRC mm-hmm. and you felt God speaking to you through the right song mm-hmm. at the right time.
0: Yeah.
1: Then you know what it feels like to have hope turned up for you
0: that
1: moment. We're inviting you to be a part of this special Turn Up the Hope Day to give that opportunity to 250,000 new neighbors in the River Valley.
0: Yeah.
1: So they know what it's like to experience the right song at the right time. We did the math earlier and we found out that 400 of us giving a gift of $250, that would meet the need for this startup cost of expanding the signal. Here's the cool thing, Kara, over all these hours of just today, 228 of those gifts have come in.
0: That's so cool.
1: So we're over halfway there.
0: Yes.
1: We've got a little ways to go.
0: We've got some room to grow.
1: Yep. We can grow there. We can keep turning up the hope.
0: We can.
1: But it all, it's all of us doing it together.
0: It's right. It's going to take you, friend.
1: Yeah.
0: And so if God's been tugging on your heart today.
1: Yep.
0: If any of this is like, you know what? This is where he's leading me to just take the next right step.
1: Come on now.
0: Then we invite you to do that with your $250 gift today to turn up the hope or whatever amount he's putting on your heart. You can take more than one of those spots.
1: You could.
0: Here is the way to go. 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Thank you to Rhonda from Cave Springs who turned up the hope. This is so sweet. Look at this. She said, as a single senior, I'm so thankful I can help spread the word of the Lord through music.
1: Rhonda,
0: you a missionary, straight up.
1: Yup, Rhonda from Cave Springs.
0: Thank you.
1: Really appreciate you, Rhonda. Join Rhonda. Will you be the next one to say, I'm going to hang out with Rhonda?
0: Yeah.
1: She gets it. She wants to turn up the hope.
0: That's right. Yeah.
1: You could be the next one to pair your $250 gift with hers.
0: Yes.
1: And the cool thing is both of y'all will have your gift matched dollar for dollar.
0: That's right.
1: We've got a generous friend who wants to match everybody's $250 gift. So we got 18 more of those slots left.
0: That's so exciting.
1: Yeah.
0: All right. Here is your phone number and your website, KLRC.com, if you want to join Rhonda today, or call 866-807-8585 or again, KLRC.com.

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0: 90.9 KLRC. That's right. We'll thank him for every good thing. We are Kara and Robert. So happy to be hanging out with you on this very special day of hope.
1: Turning up the hope today.
0: Yes. So thankful. We have some people to say thank you to for turning up the hope this afternoon. Who was that, Robert, that just
1: checked in? Let's just go back to Rhonda real quick. To Rhonda.
0: Yes, thank you.
1: From Cave Springs. Rhonda. $250 turning up the hope. She says, as a single senior, I'm so thankful I can help spread the word of the Lord through music.
0: Yes. And we said, who wants to join with Rhonda? Because it's more fun when we do this together.
1: Yep.
0: And Susan checked in from Fayetteville to turn up the hope at $250. Woo! And an anonymous friend from Springdale checked in. And by the way, all three of those gifts doubled.
1: Doubled.
0: Thanks to a generous friend right now. So thankful for that.
1: Yes.
0: And just a little bit ago, Robert, some little kiddos stopped in at the studio and they were so excited to say hi. And it just reminded me, I was like, oh yeah, earlier today we had the sweetest note from a little girl named Abby.
1: Okay.
0: She loves KLRC.
1: Yeah.
0: And Abby wrote this morning, she goes, I keep hearing about this turn up the hope thing.
1: Yeah.
0: And I really want to donate to this. Abby is like 11, by the way.
1: Mm-hmm.
0: I have birthday and lemonade stand money that I've been saving up.
1: Oh.
0: I'm excited for more people to get to listen to my favorite radio station.
1: Wow.
0: Come on now.
1: Come on.
0: Abby.
1: Yep.
0: You're the best. So she donated at that turn up the hope level we've been asking for, $250.
1: Thank you.
0: For an 11-year-old, that's like her entire net worth.
1: It is. Well, it's more than my net worth.
0: I mean,
1: good
0: me
1: job,
0: too.
1: Girl.
0: Yeah, good. I'm impressed.
1: Yes.
0: Thank you. I don't know. I was just thinking about that when I saw those little kiddos, how the kids often lead the way for us in generosity.
1: Mm-hmm.
0: So thank you.
1: With our lemonade stand,
0: With our lemonade stand.
1: What an amazing deal.
0: Isn't that the best?
1: Yes.
0: I know. It makes me so happy.
1: Yep.
0: So would you join with Abby today and with Rhonda, whatever stage of life you're in, what does your lemonade stand moment look like?
1: Yeah, I like that.
0: Right? What is God putting on your heart today? Is he asking you to help turn up the hope for 250,000 neighbors in the River Valley region?
1: That's exactly right.
0: Here is the place to go if he is asking you that, klrc.com.
1: Mm-hmm.
0: It's got all the info about how you can give. It also has a map that you can see the brand new signal and how far it reaches, which is pretty cool. Or you can call 866-807-8585.
1: So in honor of Abby and her lemonade stand where she gave her $250 through her lemonade stand, would you give $250 as well?
0: Yeah.
1: I tell you what, we'll play a song that will help in this whole lemonade idea.
0: It's going to help a lot.
1: Yes. 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
1: 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That song in honor of 11-year-old Abby and her lemonade stand.
2: Oh.
1: And she wanted to be a part of Turn Up the Hope today.
2: It's true.
1: And gave her $250 gift.
2: Thank you, Abby.
1: Way to go, Abby.
2: Way to show us the way.
1: Exactly. And inspiring others in this KLRC family to jump in.
2: So many.
1: With a great reminder, too, that your $250 gift is going to get matched.
2: Oh.
1: Dollar for dollar, double the impact.
2: That's
1: right now.
2: Right.
1: So, Abby, you're awesome. Thank you for leading the way.
2: Yes, we love it. And right now is a great time for you to join Abby and Pamela and Susan and Amy and so many others who are joining in to turn up the hope today. We're so excited about this. We have just a couple of more hours, final afternoon of this, because we just set aside this one day just to invite you to join what God is doing, sharing hope in Jesus with the potential of more than 250,000 neighbors in the River Valley region.
1: Mm-hmm.
2: 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And also, Pop, Hip Hop, and Hope, our sister station, Real FM, will now be available there, too.
1: Yes. So, this is a major signal expansion. And God is so good to give us all the opportunity to help create 250,000 new stories of hope in Jesus.
2: Yes.
1: We want you to be a part of that. Mm-hmm. You might have been thinking, okay, you know, I wanted to give on the last kind of fundraiser you had. This is a fresh, new one. Just this afternoon is the only afternoon for Turn Up the Hope. Maybe now's the right time for you.
2: So
1: $250 is the level we're asking you to jump in at, or any multiple of that.
2: And that number being multiplied now, doubled for a little bit longer.
1: That's right.
2: So now's the perfect time to go to KLRC.com and get that gift God's been putting on your heart, or to call 866-807-8585 and join your friend Abby with her lemonade stand. I love it. I can't get over it.
1: Yes.
2: Also, thank you to Matt and Stephanie jumping in. So many people this afternoon. We're so grateful. Mm-hmm. All we're asking you to do is just to have a little conversation with God and say, what's my part? Is this something you're inviting me to be a part of?
1: Yeah.
2: So thank you. 866-807-8585 and also KLRC.com.
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0: 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And we've heard from a lot of people today, but there's still more that is needed to kind of finish the equipment startup cost for this. But it's an exciting opportunity to turn up the hope, and that's really what it's all about.
1: Yeah, in honor of those 250,000 new neighbors hearing this hope, we're asking you to jump in. $250. Mm-hmm. 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You can call 866-807-8585. Kara, there's this quote, and I don't remember who said it, but it goes something like, when you know who God says you are, the world can never tell you who you aren't. You know?
0: Man.
1: So there's labels that we grow up with that we think we're that. That's not who you are. There's times where you think that your job title is who you are.
0: Yep.
1: That's not really who you are.
0: That's not it either.
1: Who you are is a child of God. You are loved. You are chosen.
0: Yep.
1: You are forgiven. You have dual citizenship with heaven and earth. So you are royalty. Got to remind you of that.
0: Wow.
1: When you're plugged in and you're listening to these songs of hope on KLRC, you're reminded of exactly who you are. It solves this identity crisis that so much of the world is going through.
0: Right.
1: Trying to find out who I am, who do I fit with, what group should I be with here or there?
0: Yeah.
1: You belong with God.
0: That's right.
1: He loves you. You are His child. That's the kind of hope we're talking about right now when we say turn up the hope.
0: That's right.
1: That's what you're investing in when you want to be a part of this signal expansion into the River Valley. You're turning up the hope for 250,000 people, reminding them of who they truly are. So would you be that next one?
0: Yeah.
1: That next friend of KLRC saying, I will give $250. This could be your moment at klrc.com or call 866-807-8585.
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2: 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It's a blessing.
3: Thank you for making that blessing possible for others today with your gift. 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
4: Yes, and what does that mean to turn up the hope? Well, we've got this amazing opportunity in front of us. Mm-hmm. There is an expansion that we're doing into the River Valley that will actually increase the signal that we have there by a lot.
3: Yeah.
4: And reach 250,000 neighbors.
3: Wow.
4: With Hope in Jesus.
3: Yes!
4: So this is kind of just a different kind of fundraiser going on right now.
3: It is.
4: Asking you to be a part of that and cover those startup fees.
3: Yeah.
4: So that, hey, now so many people are going to have opportunity for a brand new story in Jesus.
3: So exciting.
4: Yes.
3: And people are catching the vision, Robert. Right. Yep. Now especially is a good time to get involved because everybody's gift being doubled.
4: Doubled.
3: For another, is it like 15 people?
4: Yeah, about, yep.
3: So, wow,
4: yep.
3: Thank you so much. Thank you to Susanna from Alma. Debbie from Rogers, both jumping in at that $250.
4: Look at that. Thank you.
3: $250 level to turn up the hope.
4: I like that.
3: And the lawn barber, Salem Springs. I know him.
4: Hey, you know what? I love it when businesses do this.
3: Yes.
4: You know, so thank you to the lawn barber for giving $250. Businesses, you can get involved too.
3: Yeah.
4: Okay.
3: It's awesome.
4: You're like, you might have KLRC on at your business.
3: That's right.
4: And it just adds to the atmosphere. It brings
3: so
4: hope
3: cool.
4: into the room.
3: Yes.
4: How about it? You can join the lawn barber and say, I want to give for my business. You could do that right now at klrc.com.
3: Thank you so much, everybody who's joining together to turn up the hope. We're so excited about this to hear all of the stories that come in. We've had several actually ongoing listeners saying today, I can't wait to hear the new stories.
4: Yeah.
3: Imagine that, 250,000 new neighbors hearing Hope in Jesus. Imagine the stories.
4: That's a lot.
3: It's going to be so exciting.
4: God is giving us all the opportunity to reach more people than we ever could with the time available to us.
3: Right?
4: Think about that.
3: Oh my goodness.
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0: 90.9 KLRC. It's Kara and Robert with you on this special day to turn up the hope. We're so grateful for each and every person doing that today, including Susanna from Alma, Debbie from Rogers, Alan and Sherry from Gentry. Thank you. Thank you. Thank you.
1: You know, maybe you can relate to what Jackie shared. She supports KLRC. The thing she loves, she says, it connects me to other listeners.
0: Aww,
1: how neat is that?
0: I love that.
1: You know, you become part of a bigger family mm-hmm. when you choose to be a part of the KLRC family.
0: That is cool.
1: And when you invest, you know that you're a part of brand new stories of hope being
0: written. That's right.
1: With
0: so
1: today being Turn Up the Hope, you're a part of 250,000 new stories in the River Valley.
0: Wow.
1: Yeah.
0: Imagine that.
1: Yep.
0: Imagine what God is going to do and the stories we're going to be hearing. And we've had so many people today say, yeah, I want to be a part of that.
1: Exactly.
0: It's exciting.
1: Yeah.
0: This is a great opportunity for your investment to go even farther. Just like that little boy with those loaves and fish, right?
1: Yep, exactly.
0: He came up and said, Jesus, this is what I have. What can you do with it?
1: And the cool thing, we don't even know the boy's name.
0: I know.
1: He was nameless and was part of a huge miracle.
0: I know.
1: So
0: my God knows his name.
1: He does.
0: So cool.
1: So whether you want to, you know, share with us your name or you want to come in anonymously with your $250, know that it's going to be used to create positive, brand new hope stories.
0: That's right.
1: In so many lives. How about making your time to give right now? Because your gift of $250 is going to be matched dollar for
0: double.
1: Dollar.
0: And there's
1: double,
0: only 12 more of those spots available.
1: That's
0: so
1: it.
0: Right now is the perfect time to go to KLRC.com to give that $250 representing those 250,000 neighbors.
1: Yes.
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0: tell you what, it is hard not to have a dance party while you're listening to that song.
1: Yeah. We sang with it. We were dancing too. Yep.
0: We did. We did all the things. There's cameras to prove it, although you can't see them, and I'm thankful for that. But
1: right.
0: Our volunteers can see it, unfortunately.
1: That's true. That is true.
0: They may not be able to unsee that. Hey, it's Karen Robert. We're so happy to be hanging out with you today, and so thankful that you're joining us for this special day to turn up the hope together. It's songs like that that remind me, this is a party. This is exciting. Yeah. God's inviting us to do something really cool together.
1: Yeah.
0: And that is to turn up the hope. And right now, the opportunity that's in front of us is to do that for an entire new region, for 250,000 people, neighbors in the River Valley.
1: Wow.
0: This is so exciting. This is going to be through a brand new massive radio signal for KLRC and also pop, hip hop, and hope through Real FM to be heard for the first time in the River Valley.
1: This is awesome.
0: Yeah.
1: You know, when you think about this expansion and the way that God has just blessed us all with this opportunity, how often do we get opportunities in life that we just want to seize right away?
0: Right?
1: You know what I mean?
0: Yeah.
1: We often look back and go, oh, I should have invested.
0: I should have done.
1: 2010, I should have bought Bitcoin at one penny. You know what I mean?
0: Right.
1: We get these things, but now we don't have to wish we were a part of it. We can be a part of it.
0: Yeah.
1: And the investment that you do today to turn up the hope is something that gives an eternal impact in 250,000 lives. 250,000 new neighbors in the River Valley getting to experience God through the music of KLRC.
0: And even in addition to that, which if that isn't enough, it is enough, that investment being doubled right now thanks to a generous friend.
1: Your gift being matched.
0: Your gift being matched.
1: Yes.
0: So thank you to Donna from Springdale saying, yes, I want to help turn up the hope today. We appreciate you. And we're just excited to see what else God is going to do. We are kind of... The clock is running out.
1: Oh, yeah. It's going quick.
0: There's still time, but right now is the perfect time for you to call and go to KLRC.com.
1: That's right.
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0: Stephen Stanley on 90.9 KLRC. Mm-hmm. You know, Robert, that song and talking about laying your worries down reminds me, I was just reading a quote from a listener who said that KLRC reminds me to breathe, refocus, and remember that I'm not alone. Mm. And specifically, she said, the music and messages speak directly to my heart, encouraging me to let go of the heavy stuff. Trust that Jesus is right beside me, carrying what I can't.
1: Yeah.
0: So encourages her to lay them down.
1: Yeah.
0: And then I love this idea right here. It's a daily dose of hope and strength.
1: Mm-hmm.
0: It's like medicine.
1: Mm-hmm.
0: When you're taking medicine, you got to take it every day.
1: Yeah.
0: And music is medicine for a lot of people. I know for me.
1: Yep.
0: And I love that because it's not just like a one-time thing. You're like, okay, I'm good. I don't need any more hope now.
1: Right. Exactly. Yeah, I'm good. Like,
0: we all need our daily dose of hope
1: to
0: get through this life. And that's why we're super excited about today, because we're inviting you to help turn up the hope for 250,000 neighbors in the River Valley region that we have an opportunity to reach through a new massive radio signal for KLRC and through our pop, hip hop, and hope station, Real FM, that's now going to be available there.
1: Mm-hmm. We've been asking all day, would you consider being one of the 400 donors to make a special one-time gift of $250 to help reach these 250,000 new neighbors?
0: Yes.
1: And so many of you have said yes. 237 of you,
0: thank you,
1: have said yes. And so, yeah, we're getting there, and we can make it to the goal together. And if you have ever felt that music is your medicine too, that the right song at the right time brings you hope when you need it,
0: right?
1: How about making this your right time to invest in that kind of hope for so many others?
0: Yes.
1: And you can make a $250 gift knowing that it's going to have a double impact as well.
0: That's right.
1: Because a generous donor wants to partner up with you and give that gift a boost.
0: So
1: matching
0: fun.
1: It dollar for dollar. Yes.
0: And there's only 10 more of those opportunities to do that, Robert.
1: Yes.
0: So they're going fast.
1: Yep.
0: Right now would be the perfect time to go to KLRC.com to give your gift or call 866-807-8585 like Deborah did from Springdale. Thank you, Deborah, for turning up the hope with us. We're so excited to see what God's going to do when these people are able to receive their daily dose of hope.
1: Yes.
0: This way as well. So if God's inviting you to be a part of that today, we would invite you to go to KLRC.com or call 866-807-8585.
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4: 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It's something that needs to be out there, and if you can expand your reach and message, that's a positive.

0: remember the first time that you discovered 90.9 KLRC?
1: Oh.
0: Oh, well, you know what? First of all, welcome. We are Kara and Robert.
1: Yes.
0: And today we're calling it Turn Up the Hope.
1: Mm-hmm.
0: And it's a beautiful thing because God has given us all in this KLRC family the opportunity to be a part of a special expansion
1: mm-hmm.
0: into the River Valley.
1: That's right.
0: Where a larger signal will be able to reach 250,000 new neighbors.
1: Yes.
0: So we're saying, hey, you want to jump in at a $250 gift level?
1: Yeah.
0: And I started thinking about when I first discovered KLRC.
1: Okay.
0: In 2021, my family and I, we came to Northwest Arkansas.
1: Yeah.
0: And it wasn't just to work at KLRC. In fact, I didn't know about KLRC at all.
1: Oh, man.
0: I, you know, had this corporate job.
1: Yeah.
0: And I was at my desk and I'm thinking, so things aren't working out how I thought they were going to work out.
1: That's hard.
0: Yeah, exactly.
1: Yeah.
0: And I was like, I need something to encourage me.
1: Mm.
0: So I Googled, you know, what is the local Christian station?
1: Oh, wow.
0: 90.9 KLRC pops up immediately.
1: Wow.
0: Go to the website, hit the stream button. I'm like, okay, yes.
1: Okay, I can do this.
0: Yes.
1: Oh.
0: And so from then on, it was like that extra open tab at my computer with music on low, just so I could have it with me all day long.
1: That
0: was how I first found the hope.
1: Wow.
0: That we're asking you to help turn up in the River Valley for someone who needs it.
1: Wow. Yeah. And the cool thing is for 250,000 people that might be also sitting at their desk or in their car or in their homes
0: feeling
1: so alone, wondering how they're going to make it through the day.
0: Exactly.
1: An opportunity to create a chance for hope to be at their fingertips.
0: Yeah.
1: Just the click of a button or opening that app. You know, they may not hear about it unless it's on the radio.
0: That's right. That's
1: scan
0: right.
1: across it. That is what we're so excited about today. Inviting you to turn up that hope with us. And your gift of $250 right now will help make that happen.
0: Yeah.
1: And the exciting thing is a generous donor has stepped in saying, you know what? I want to double that gift for 10 more people.
0: 10 more.
1: That's so exciting.
0: It is.
1: So would you help turn up the hope right now? If God's been putting this on your heart, now is a perfect time to do it. We're almost, this is the final afternoon, final less than an hour to go here.
0: Yeah.
1: And yeah, now is a great time.
0: Mm-hmm. Think about how when you plug in, God gives you the right song at the right time.
1: Yeah.
0: Your heart is filled with hope. The atmosphere of your car changes.
1: That's right.
0: Your mood changes. Would you do that for others? 250,000 others right now with your $250 gift.
1: Yes.
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0: Okay.
4: And
0: so,
4: also making Real FM available there.
0: Yeah. So we're inviting you to be a part of this with your $250 gift to reach those 250,000 new neighbors in the River Valley. I think we got some people to say thank you to real quick.
4: Yes, we do. We'll say a big thank you to Jessica from Bella Vista. She gave $250 to help turn up the hope. I love what she said. She said, KLRC has been there for me when I was at my lowest and when I've been at my happiest.
0: There you go.
4: And I want to make sure others get that experience.
0: Awesome,
4: thank
0: Jessica.
4: Thank you, Jessica.
0: Thank you.
4: Love that heart. Also, thanks to Tina from Hinesville jumping in at $250 to turn up the hope. Both of their gifts, by the way, doubled.
0: Absolutely.
4: Thanks to that generous donor.
0: Something we try to do in the afternoons is make sure we keep an eye on the roads, too.
4: Also true.
0: We just got an update that there's some kind of collision on 264 near Cave Springs. Traffic light. Traffic backed up almost to Rainbow Road.
4: Oh, boy.
0: Be aware.
4: Yep.
0: If there's any other way, go the other way.
4: Go that way. Yeah.
0: So I want to give you the heads up on that.
4: Yeah.
0: But thank you for being with us to help turn up the hope, because maybe you can resonate with Kimberlyn's story. Mm. She says God has used the music on KLRC to encourage her during everyday life, and especially during seasons when she's needed peace and hope and a reminder of his presence. She goes on to say, so many times a song has come on right when she needed it, whether she was driving, cleaning the house, or feeling overwhelmed.
4: Aww, yeah. I love that, because we can all relate to one of those, or all of them.
0: Pretty much, yes.
4: Oh, thank you so much for sharing that, and thank you for investing and helping to turn up the hope for 250,000 new neighbors like Kimberlyn.
0: Yes.
4: Like Jessica, who were

0: just doing life,
1: yep.
0: just doing their best, just like all of us to get through. And we all need hope on the daily. We talked yeah. about earlier, you don't just need like one dose and you're good. Like, mm-hmm. I need the daily dose of hope. And mm-hmm. KLRC is a big way that God provides it for a lot of people.
1: Yes.
0: So thank you for asking him today. Is this something you are asking me to be a part of, God?
1: There is still space for you when you make your $250 gift to have your gift matched.
0: Yes.
1: Dollar for dollar, you're going to have double the impact. Now, you've heard us say $250, but if God has blessed you in a way that you could do a $500 gift,
0: yes,
1: a $1,000 gift,
0: oh man,
1: that's going to get matched too.
0: That's so exciting.
1: Yes.
0: All right. Here is the way to do that. You could go to KLRC.com or you can call 866-807-8585 or again, KLRC.com. 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

0: 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Hey, we are Kara and Robert with you on this special day to turn up the hope.
1: Yeah.
0: That means we have an opportunity together to join with God's work, sharing hope in Jesus with the potential of more than 250,000 neighbors in the River Valley region, including a brand new massive radio signal for KLRC. 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
1: We are so close to about to cross over into 60% of the overall goal.
0: That's exciting.
1: So close. Close enough, I could say, like just two of us doing a $250 gift.
0: That's so cool.
1: Yeah, we're going to be there at that 60% level. But let us go back a little bit and say some thank yous to some folks who just jumped in.
0: We do need to say some thank yous to Lee from Fort Smith. Hey, he's in this new area. He is so excited to jump in as well to turn up the hope.
1: Thanks, Lee.
0: Also, anonymous friends from Tawnytown. Oh, look at that. They took two spots like we talked about.
1: Oh, perfect.
0: Giving $500 to help turn up the hope. And here's the cool thing.
1: Yep.
0: Both of their gifts doubled. Thanks to that generous donor. Thank you.
1: Wonderful.
0: And there's still room for you,
1: by the way,
0: for your gift to be doubled, but only seven more spots.
1: I know it.
0: Oh, that's exciting.
1: I know.
0: We're running out of time.
1: So how many of those spots do you want to take? You want to be like our friend out of Tawnytown taking two of those spots
0: with
1: a $500 gift?
0: That'd be exciting.
1: God might have blessed you in a way. Maybe you got a business that you could do $1,000. That takes four of those 250 slots.
0: That is exciting.
1: Yes, help turn up the hope. Because what you're essentially doing is saying, God, I want to be a part of the hope story for 250,000 new neighbors. Because the signal's expanding into the River Valley.
0: This is so exciting. So if that's something that God has been putting on your heart that makes you excited because this music is your medicine, your dose of hope to get through the day.
1: Yep.
0: And you're like Jessica we heard from earlier, who said KLRC's been there for me when I was at my lowest and when I was at my happiest. So I want to make sure others get that experience. 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

0: It's a special day
1: to turn up the hoe.
2: It keeps me focused on eternal things of God, and that what our job is to evangelize, tell people about Christ.
3: Love it. Yep. Thank you so much for turning up the hope
4: Come
3: with
4: on.
3: Us today. A very special day. I should say day, but there's only 30 minutes left.
4: Whoa, we're so close.
3: We're running out of time.
4: Yeah.
3: But there's still time for you to help turn up the hope today. Together, joining God's work, sharing hope in Jesus with 250,000 neighbors in the River Valley region.
4: This is so cool.
3: That's what we're talking about today. Yep. And that's what there's only 30 minutes left for you to get in on right now.
4: Yeah, we've been sharing about this incredible opportunity. God said, all right, KLRC family, I'm going to give you access to expand your signal to reach 250,000 people. And it's like, okay, God, we want that.
3: All right.
4: We want to bring hope in Jesus to those folks.
3: That's right.
4: We're inviting you to jump in right now and be a part of those startup costs to make sure that hope continues to flow. And so something really cool in this last, I don't know, 28 minutes or so of Turn Up the Hope.
3: Right.
4: There are four more spots available if you want to make a $250 gift or any multiple of that.
3: Yeah.
4: Four more spots will get their gift matched dollar for dollar because of a generous donor wanting to partner with you.
3: Four more spots?
4: Four more.
3: Okay, that's and it. Only 30 minutes to go.
4: That's it.
3: But those four spots could go in the next song.
4: They could.
3: I mean, that's exciting.
4: And I hope they will.
3: I hope they do.
4: Yes.
3: It's going to get Dr. Seuss up in here.
4: Yes.
3: Would you give on a train? Would you? Could you in the rain?
4: We could do this all afternoon.
3: We could do this all day. Yep. So instead, maybe you should go to KLRC.com if this makes you excited as well. Or you can call our lovely phone volunteers.
4: Come on now.
3: At 866-807-8585.
4: Okay, let's do that. You know, the phone zone, they've been working so hard.
3: They have.
4: And they would love to take calls right up until this is over than 30 minutes.
3: Yeah.
4: So call and say, I want to be a part of spreading hope. I want to be a part of turning up hope. The number is 866-807-8585. That's 866-807-8585.
3: 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Would you? Could you?
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1: It's all about Turn Up the Hope Day here.
2: That's
1: We're
2: right.
1: so glad you're joining us. You know, a pastor I grew up listening to, he would go, listen, listen, listen, listen, listen, when he had something important to say.
2: I love
1: listen,
2: it.
1: Listen. So listen to Casey's story. Casey said that listening to KLRC helps refocus his heart on worship instead of worry, turning ordinary moments like driving or working into reminders that God is present and at work.
2: Love it.
1: The music has also helped set the tone in the home, creating that atmosphere of peace and hope.
0: That's so cool.
1: Wow.
0: Thank you, Casey.
1: See? So maybe your story resonates with that. Maybe as you listen, listen, listen, as you're listening, you're like, God, I needed to hear that.
0: Amen.
1: That's the kind of hope we're asking you to join in today. Turn Up the Hope is this opportunity that we're super excited about. God is allowing KLRC's signal to expand widely into the River Valley to reach 250,000 new neighbors.
0: So exciting.
1: So we're asking you to come in at a gift level in honor of those 250,000 new neighbors at $250.
0: So exciting, but we've only got like 20 minutes left in the afternoon at all. Like, yeah, this is the only afternoon we're doing this.
1: Yep.
0: And so here's the cool thing too. Every gift given for four more gifts is going to be doubled.
1: Yes.
0: Which is so exciting, but not much time to get left to get in on that. And, this is a great time, okay, to go to KLRC.com or to call 866-807-8585.
1: We want to celebrate with this generous donor that wants to partner with you, okay? When they came to the table, they were like, I just don't want to do this alone. Can you pair me up with others who want to give $250?
0: Exactly.
1: We said, yeah. So now we're down to two more, and we can all celebrate together. And you know what? It's timely because we got, I don't know, little over 20 minutes
0: it's
1: left.
0: It's time. So this means you and one other friend.
1: You and one other.
0: Or you could take both of the spots if you want.
1: Yeah, you want to do a $500 gift?
0: Yeah, we're not going to stop you.
1: Nope. So this is your moment.
0: This is your moment. 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
0: Yes. Thank you. Thank you. Thank you for turning up the hope with us today.
3: Yeah.
0: On this very special day, coming together, excited about this opportunity to share hope in Jesus with 250,000 people, neighbors of ours in the River Valley region through KLRC and also through our sister station, Real FM, which is now going to be available there too.
3: Yeah.
0: Thank you so much to everybody who's jumped in today, including John and Margie from Bentonville jumping in to turn up the hope, and their gift is being doubled right now thanks to a generous donor.
3: You know what John and Margie actually just did?
0: What?
3: They took one of those final two spots.
0: They did?
3: Yes. Oh. Because now there's only one spot left where someone can make a $250 gift and see it matched have double the impact.
0: That's exciting.
3: I know.
0: One left.
3: One left.
0: Wow.
3: And then there was one. And there's always that one person too that waits like, ooh, I could be the
0: that's
3: one.
0: That's me. I'm the last.
3: Yes.
0: That's right. I'm the hero.
3: Exactly. So you might have been listening all day today and you hear, oh, wow, KLRC is having this chance to expand the signal. Real FM is going to reach people Real FM's never reached before.
0: Yeah.
3: If you've been excited about what God can do through even a single song, because you've experienced that, you could be the one to make the $250 gift and wrap the whole match up, and we get to celebrate together what has done.
0: Yes.
3: And you're adding in to giving 250,000 people a chance to experience God through the music.
0: This is so exciting, y'all. Yes, if you're the one that God's been tugging on your heart all day long and you've been like, I don't know, maybe later. Later has arrived, my friend.
3: It sure has.
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0: 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We're Kara and Robert with you on this special day to turn up the hope.
1: Yeah.
0: Only about, 10 minutes left in this day.
1: Wow.
0: To turn up the hope.
1: And this is like the only afternoon.
0: This
1: we're,
0: is
1: we're
0: it.
1: Almost done.
0: Yep. This is awesome, though. It's been very cool to see you join in and catch
1: yes.
0: the vision for what God's doing. Opportunity to share hope in Jesus with a potential of more than 250,000 neighbors in the River Valley region.
1: Yes. So we get it. You're super busy. You might
0: yeah.
1: be on your way from the grocery store to the grocery
0: yeah,
1: store, heading
0: fair.
1: Home.
0: We get it.
1: If you could just take a moment and just pause, pull over into a parking lot somewhere and say,
0: yep.
1: all right, God, I hear you. I want to be a part of this.
0: Yes.
1: I can do that final last $250 gift
0: yep.
1: to complete the match.
0: I'll be the one.
1: We would love for you to be the one. You know, maybe you could be the one and relate also to Corbett. Corbett was sharing that he's got KLRC on all day at work. Reminds him that he's good. Even when he feels like he's struggling or not good enough, God's like, you're good.
0: That's right.
1: You're mine. You're okay.
0: Love that.
1: Uh-huh.
0: And how many more people will be able to say that and be able to listen while they're at work and have that reassurance.
1: Yes.
0: And that hope every single day through this brand new opportunity in the River Valley. So thankful for this opportunity and for every single person who has jumped on board today. We just want to say thank you.
1: Yes.
0: And thank you if you haven't had a chance yet because you've been busy. We get it.
1: Mm-hmm.
0: It's Thursday. It's almost the weekend. It's
1: yep.
0: summer. There's so much going on.
1: So much.
0: So thank you for just taking a minute to say, God, is this something you're inviting me to do?
1: Yeah.
0: And if he says, yep, sure is. This is your moment. Your gift being doubled right now. Just one more opportunity left
1: That's
0: for that.
1: It.
0: One more. KLRC.com. Or you can call 866-807-8585.
1: Yeah.
0: That's 866-807-8585. Oh, this is one of my favorite songs, Robert. This is an old school one.
1: Oh.
0: I feel like this one has come up sometimes in my life when it's been important.
1: Yeah.
0: How about you? Has there been a moment God's lit up the sky for you?
1: Come on now.
0: Is this one hitting? 866-807-8585 or KLRC.com.

0: goodness. Woo! Seems like God is doing some things to light up the sky.
1: Yes.
0: That's exactly right. We were looking for one friend, the final friend in that challenge. All those gifts being doubled to turn up the hope today. And guess what?
1: What?
0: He came through, Randall from Westford.
1: Randall.
0: Our final gift. $250 to turn up the hope. Thank you, Randall.
1: Wow, Randall.
0: That is so exciting. And thanks to all of those friends chiming in today. That generous friend doubling all those gifts. And our current total was...
1: Wow. You know what? We are $3,500 away from 70% of the goal.
0: That's
1: incredible.
0: Exciting.
1: So what a day it's been. You might be like, yeah, you know what? That sounds about right. I could give that whole chunk to get you to 70%.
0: Yeah.
1: That'd be amazing if you want to do that. You know, but we are just wrapping up the time for tonight. This has been a very special kind of fundraiser only this afternoon.
0: Yeah.
1: There's no more afternoons of Turn Up the Hope.
0: Yeah.
1: So if God is putting it on your heart to give, you can still do that online.
0: Yeah.
1: KLRC.com is not going anywhere. 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
0: That's right. Thank you. And thank you, Jesus, for what you are doing through your people. May you continue to turn up the hope through KLRC, through Real FM, and all of the work you are doing around the world and Northwest Arkansas and the River Valley. We love you. We appreciate it.
1: Mm-hmm.

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0: encourage you, uplifting music, and of course, lots of calls. Because we believe in the power of contagious encouragement. One positive word can change the course of everything.
1: I've been able to overcome fear by facing it head on. If I don't face what I'm afraid of, can I live with the result? I'd rather try it and fail than to never know and to always live in the what if.
2: And so often times our thoughts are racing about things that number one aren't true, or number two, we really can't control. And I had to like deal with, what is your real fear? What's the deepest, darkest thing that could happen? And could you handle it? And would you be okay? And the answer is yes.
0: And this is what we do, and we're jumping straight in. Contagious encouragement on Keep the Faith with Penny.

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0: 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Thanks for listening to Keep the Faith, your place for contagious encouragement. Call now, and your story can encourage somebody. I'd love to know what God has been doing in your life, so I can share it. I'm Penny. Call 800-335-1249. So what do you think?
1: I grew up riding horses. Had this horse named Bambi, and we were inseparable. I mean, I had her for 10 and a half years, and we were just completely bonded at the hip. And a few years ago, she came down with a horrible neurologic disorder, one that's sometimes treatable, sometimes not. We started treating her, and she just started getting a lot worse. She turned from the most gentle horse to the most violent, attacking herself, attacking others. And the vet, you know, told us, you have no choice, you need to put her down. And I was just distraught. And so my mom and I, we prayed over it for a couple days, prayed hard all night long. And I got a call from the barn manager the next morning. She said, you need to come out here. Your horse isn't only better, she is completely healed and completely normal.
0: Whoa! What was your reaction?
1: It was relief. It was just, I mean, it's one of those stories that you have to give the glory to God. And, you know, I don't always have the platform to share it so much because people kind of look at you like you're crazy. But it really was. I mean, he healed her in an amazing way. Something that's been one of those stories you look back to no matter what life kind of throws at you. You're like, yep, God came through there and he will again.

0: It's Keep the Faith. I'm Penny. Boy, the right song at just that right time can make such a powerful difference. I've experienced that myself. Maybe you have. Big Daddy Weave has given us those songs like Let It Begin, Heaven Changes Everything, and of course the classic, Redeemed. Mike Weaver is the lead singer of Big Daddy Weave, and he knows how powerful that impact is and how it's being felt in some surprising places.
1: I got a Facebook message of a man. He stops on his way home from work, you know, one day at Walmart to pick up some things for his wife. And then he goes to the automotive section. And he said that he absentmindedly in the aisle with his cart, man, just starts singing the song Redeemed. And as he's singing it, he says an aisle over, somebody else starts singing with him.
2: And I am redeemed.
1: And there's a guy at the end of the aisle who is just standing there staring at him. And he said, the guy goes, what does that even mean? And Ed is just like, man, let me tell you. And just about that time, he said, the other guy from the aisle over who was singing with him, Kate, turns the aisle and comes up his aisle and says, look, man, I want to get in on this with you. And literally, they got down in the aisle with

individuals understand the purpose behind the why question. Why am I here? What's my purpose? But before you can answer the why question, you have to answer the who question, because behind everything, it's who are you at your core? Are you living as your unique self? Because that determines everything.

just going to be here before you know it. And we're encouraging you up till then and beyond. Every time you listen, it's Keep the Faith with Penny. 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

0: Thanks for listening to Keep the Faith on 90.9 KLRC. Coming up on Keep the Faith with Penny, you never know how much your impact is going to be felt, or even where it's going to be felt. Maybe the other side of the world?
1: She said, many years ago, I used to live in Manila, the Philippines. I was working there, and I came to one of your meetings and heard you speak, and your words changed my life. Keep doing what you're doing.

0: It's amazing to me. Just a word, a touch, a smile. You never know how the things you do right now are going to make a difference in somebody's life tomorrow. It's miraculous, actually. This is Keep the Faith with Penny. Tim Story is a life coach to the stars. He's known all over the place as an incredible motivational speaker. So if you need a boost, he was reminded of the difference that we can all make in a place he didn't expect.
1: A few months ago, I was in Dubai, and a young lady came up to me and she says, "This may sound strange, but are you a guy named Tim Story?" She said, "Many years ago, I used to live in Manila, the Philippines. I was working there, and I came to one of your meetings and heard you speak." She said, "I want you to know, I became a Christian that night, and your words changed my life. Keep doing what you're doing." You never know whose life you're impacting by simply being what God wants you to be. That the seeds that I planted all those years ago in Manila, the Philippines, would cause the same girl to come to me in Dubai and say, "Keep planting seeds. You never know the harvest it might bring."
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3: We make so much of the story about the flood. 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It's about a means of deliverance in the midst of judgment. 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God provides a way. To this day, he does. Even now, the doors of that ark in Christ are open. Anyone can come. That's the good news of this age. And yes, judgment is coming. Yes, final justice will be done right here, right now. There's this open way of deliverance that you can enter in. This is what God's like.
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0: It's Keep the Faith. I'm Penny. There's so much going on in the world right now that can stress you out and cause so much anxiety in your life. And if you think it's stressing you out, imagine how your kids are feeling right about now. Oh, Sissy Goff can tell you. She's a child counselor, and she's got solutions that'll help not just your kids, but maybe you too.
1: I have a girl that I'm working with that I'm crazy about, and she, I think hers was starting really little, and it would start by she just had to keep her room really clean, and if her little brother wandered in and messed up her room, she would just lose it. It would be over that kind of thing, and then when she started elementary school, she would get up and make her little bed and get dressed, and then she'd lay back down on her bed because she didn't have to be at school for a couple of hours, but she was so worried about not getting it right, and then she'd fall back asleep in her school uniform. With that little girl, what we did was we named her worry. We give it some kind of name. So the worry monster, she named hers Bob. I have no idea why she named him Bob. But that voice that comes in their head, which, you know, we still think the voices in our head are truth. And so to name that voice worry monster or Bob, all of a sudden takes away some of its power. So she can say, that's Bob telling me I'm not okay if my brother messes up my room. Or that's Bob telling me I have to wake up early and get ready for school. And Bob's wrong. He always lies to me. He's not right. Those things don't matter so much.
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0: for all the times you tried climbing that hill and you kept falling and falling and trying again and it never seemed to work. Remember, even when you can't, you know somebody who can, and you know somebody who's got your back. And every time we can remind you, oh, trust me, we will. 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